0: and withdrawing its forces from Gaza. Nathan Sachs is from the Middle East Institute.
1: There's an urgent need for things to move forward, for real disarmament of Hamas and for a massive entrance of aid and trade into the Gaza Strip to start to normalize an extremely abnormal situation. Unfortunately, this probably signals that we're in again limbo, at least until October 27th, the Israeli elections, and possibly quite a bit after that. This, unfortunately, is not good news.
0: Germany's interior minister says the country's become a regular target of destabilizing attacks after two drones were spotted over a military base. Germany's armed forces confirmed the drones were seen at a base in Mechernich near Bonn, reportedly housing components for US-made Patriot air defense missiles. It comes just days after an explosive-laden device was found at Leipzig airport. Fire crews will remain at the scene of a big blaze in Hampshire overnight. A car fire on the side of the A31 near Ringwood spread into local heathland. 26 fire engines are still at the site dealing with it. Hampshire crews are also still tackling another fire described as significant in Holbury. The Prime Minister's cost of living tour gets underway later, where he's expected to unveil a host of everyday fixes for rising bills. Andy Burnham says he'll spend Parliament's summer recess travelling the country in listening mode. Since taking office last month, the Makerfield MP has capped bus fares in England at £2 and cut VAT on household energy bills. Former Conservative Special Advisor Anita Boateng.
2: People think they've really been heard when they see solutions. At the moment, we're off to a start where the public are engaged, which is fantastic.

0: This is honestly one of my favourite tracks at the moment. Sun is so, so good for your Monday. It's your girl and moving to the Sun on BFBS, the Forces station. Mumford and Sons before that. How's it going? Jess Bracey with you right across the Forces world. Hope you had a fantastic weekend. Mark Ronson coming up after Dermot Kennedy.
1: Better days are coming.

Soldier, but better days are coming. Better days are coming for you. So when the night feels like forever.

Winehouse and Valerie on a BFBS. So what did you get to over the weekend? I went along to our family day at RAF Valley in Anglesey on Friday. You might have heard it on Totally Connected and on the drive with George Ryland. So good to see all the aircraft. And if you've got family day celebrations coming up soon, hope you have a fantastic time.

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Blossoms and Meet Me in Love on BFBS. It's Jess Bracey with you for your Monday. If you love all things rugby, a story you do not want to miss out on after Ava Max and Sweet Psycho.

Olivia Rodrigo, drop dead on BFES. So RAF rugby stars Amy Cocaine and Sarah Bonner have been named to their national team squads ahead of the upcoming global series for the women's teams. The all new series replaces the original three-tier competition, which ran from 23 to 24. And it's so, so great to hear them part of this new squad. The competition did not run last year due to the Women's Rugby World Cup, which of course they absolutely ate.

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takes me back to being at secondary school, learning how to play the guitar and the drums. Just such an easy win, but still sounds so, so good. You know, the tunes that always remind you of school? Yeah, that one always does it for me. Now, we're on now. This

Lady Gaga, Ariana Grande and Rain on Me on BFBS, the Forces station. So if you fancy a bit of an early night in after a busy old weekend, brand new series of The Only Way is Essex starts tonight at 8 p.m. UK time. BFBS Extra if you're serving overseas for that one. And the Essex crew are back. And as you can imagine, it is high drama from the outset. Who would have thought it?

0: Daniel Kinahan, one of the world's most wanted men, is in custody in Dublin after landing in a military plane following his extradition from Dubai. The suspected crime boss has been charged with directing a criminal organisation. His lawyers have previously said he denies all the allegations against him. The US Treasury Department once described the Kinahan cartel as one of the most dangerous in the world. Crime journalist Barry Cummins says it's a significant moment.
1: The Kinahan organised crime group has gone international. It's a transnational organised gang that has tentacles in many other parts of the world. And what Gardaí were able to do was show other police forces that what you could call an Irish problem or an Irish criminal gang, that certainly was a problem, had become a problem for other countries and other police forces as well.
0: Hopes for a long-term settlement to rebuild Gaza through Donald Trump's 15-point plan are in tatters after the Israeli Prime Minister rejected the US President's 15-point peace plan. Benjamin Netanyahu says his military won't make any withdrawal from the Palestinian territory until Hamas fully disarms. But Hamas says handing over its heavy weapons is contingent on Israel withdrawing its forces from Gaza. Michael Ratney, former charge d'affaires at the US Embassy in Jerusalem, says the US president spoke too soon.
2: As the war has ground on despite the ceasefire, it's been extraordinarily frustrating for all parties involved. This 15-point plan, another highly flawed element, but touching on a key issue, which is disarmament of Hamas, was announced to great fanfare. Once again, President Trump announced it as though it had already been implemented successfully, but it's sort of embarrassing for almost everybody involved in it now.
0: Iran has chosen a new leader for its National Security Council. Mossein Rassai is the former commander of the Revolutionary Guard Corps and will play a key role in the military strategy of Iran's conflict with the US and Israel. The BBC's Paul Moss has more.
3: Mossein Rassai is 71 years old and has long held senior military and political roles. And that is significant because there'd been speculation that Iran's rulers would start promoting a new generation of younger figures. Instead, the old guard seems still very much in charge, and Mr. Rezaei appears determined that Iran should continue to control the Strait of Hormuz. He's publicly stated he thinks it's far more important than acquiring nuclear weapons.
0: Vulnerable people are being urged to take extra care as temperatures are due to climb again this week. Yellow Heath health alerts are in place in several regions until tomorrow night, and they could be extended. Yesterday, the UK broke a 30-year record for the number of days in a year, with temperatures reaching 30 degrees. That's the latest. I'm Susan Bookbinder.
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is absolutely the tunage we need for a Monday to get us motivated for the start of the week. Calvin Harris and Clementine Douglas, who is bringing out her own material shortly, which I'm so excited to hear about. It is Blessings on a BFBS, The Forces Station and Snow Patrol before that. Can you believe they have been in the music business, in our ears, in our lives for 20 years, celebrating their 20th anniversary this year. Right then, music still to come from Taylor Swift and the mighty Biffy Clyro after Electronic and Getting Away With It.

Taylor Swift, I knew it, I knew you, taken from the Toy Story film. And speaking of all things film, on a BFES, the Forces station, as Tom Holland swings back on screens in his fourth Spider-Man movie, this thriving Hollywood star is raking in the cash. Now, in its opening weekend, it has an incredible £900,000 in just the first 6 days, essentially a mammoth hit. And given the sheer success of the franchise, it's no surprise that Tom is cashing it in with a hefty salary. Get this, 14.8 million to 18.5 million. How about that for a payday? Oh my goodness. But yes, definitely worth a watch if you haven't seen the new Spider movie the film yet. You can watch it at your local BFBS cinema if you're in the likes of Cyprus, in Blandford, or via CineLink.

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I don't know about you, but every time I hear this track, all I can think of is Taylor Swift's We Are Never Ever Getting Back Together. Maybe they took a bit of inspiration from Tay Tay. Sam Fell and Rani with Post Malone on a BFBS The Forces station. So, big question for you this Monday. Have you been inspired to sign up for our BFBS Big Salute Operation Summit? So, this year, we want to raise a mountain of cash for some incredible military charities that do so much good for the Forces community by climbing a mountain, whether that is virtually or physically, if you're in Cyprus, the Falkland Islands, in Gibraltar, by getting some sponsorship and joining us right across the world for an incredible cause. 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

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MK and Poppy Baskin with Zone on BFES, the Forces station. It's Jess Bracey with you. And looking ahead to some Monday sport, then live European Athletic Championships on BFBS Extra 2 from 10:30 UK time. And then Plymouth Argyle taking on Exeter City on BFBS Sports at 7 p.m. And finally, you've got more.

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Bellicae, and I love it, I love it, I love it on BFBS. Now, if you are hoping to see the Household Cavalry's famous black horses over the summer holidays, but I have news for you coming up after Thomas Hedden, Georgia. It's

Jealous and the Club is live on a BFBS. Now, anyone hoping to see the Household Cavalry's famous black horses standing guard in central London later this month are set to be disappointed, I'm afraid, after the British Army have announced that no troopers or mounts will be on display for a period in August. It means for the very first time since December 23, there'll be no military personnel visible on duty outside Horse Guards, the ceremony headquarters of the Army in London. So one to kind of put on to your list if you're heading into London, doing a bit of tourism over the summer holidays. So sadly, they will not be there. You can read more about that story on forcesnews.com.

0: Daniel Kinahan, one of the world's most wanted men, is in custody in Dublin after landing in a military plane following his extradition from Dubai. The suspected crime boss has been charged with directing a criminal organisation. His lawyers have previously said he denies all the allegations against him. Conor Gallagher is an investigations reporter with the Irish Times.
1: Daniel Kinahan is probably the biggest criminal export from Ireland in recent history. He is someone who allegedly is in charge of a criminal group which has a turnover of €1 billion annually, that has deep, deep connections to narco criminals in South America, to terrorist groups in the Middle East, including Hezbollah.
0: Five people have been killed following a Ukrainian drone attack in Russia. 25 others, including a four-year-old boy, are injured after it happened in the city of Belgorod overnight. Dozens of apartment blocks and five homes are thought to have been damaged. Israeli Prime Minister Benjamin Netanyahu has rejected Donald Trump's 15-point plan for Gaza, stating that no military pullout will happen until Hamas is genuinely disarmed. President Trump's Board of Peace said last month it had reached an agreement for the complete disarmament of Hamas and other armed groups in Gaza. But Hamas said handing over its heavy weapons was contingent on Israel ending all forms of aggression and withdrawing its forces from Gaza. Nathan Sachs is from the Middle East Institute.
2: There's an urgent need for things to move forward, for real disarmament of Hamas and for a massive entrance of aid and trade into the Gaza Strip to start to normalize an extremely abnormal situation. Unfortunately, this probably signals that we're in again limbo, at least until October 27th, the Israeli elections, and possibly quite a bit after that. This, unfortunately, is not good news.
0: Two men have been arrested following a report of vandalism and a break-in at a defence technology firm. Police were called to the building in the West Hill area of Aberdeenshire. The suspects are aged 18 and 39. Investigations are continuing. The Prime Minister's cost of living tour gets underway later, where he's expected to unveil a host of everyday fixes for rising bills. Andy Burnham says he'll spend Parliament's summer recess travelling the country in listening mode. Since taking office last month, the Makerfield MP has capped bus fares in England at £2 and cut VAT on household energy bills. Former Conservative special advisor Anita Botha.
3: People think they've really been heard when they see solutions. At the moment, we're off to a start where the public are engaged, which is fantastic, but they get easily, very easily, disappointed by politicians that don't offer solutions.
0: That's the latest. I'm Susan Bookbinder.

Just such an incredible voice, isn't it? Alex Warren and Fever Dream on BFBS, the Forces station. My name is Jess Bracey with you for one more hour until the brilliant Ops Breakfast team takes over for your Monday. Hope the start of your week has been a good one and hope you had a great weekend. Music still to come from Oasis and Jade, but now Naughty Boy Sam Smith, the song that started it all off for him. La La La.

Oh, it's a proper festival anthem, this one. And just when we thought last year would have been our last chance to see the famous Oasis brothers, they have announced another tour coming up for next year. Oasis Songbird on BFBS, the Forces station. 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

there is just something about this track I cannot get out of my head at the moment. It is just so, so good. Slater on a BFBS of the Forces Station with Zara Larsson and Midnight Sun coming up for you very shortly. But first up, soldiers from 1st Battalion, the Welsh Guards, have formally taken over their duties at Episcopi Garrison in Cyprus. The Guards raised their regimental flag outside Battalion HQ after the outgoing unit, 1st Battalion, the Princess of Wales's Royal Regiment, had lowered its own. Now, Wales's national flag was hoisted next to the Guards' regimental flag during the mid-morning transfer of authority. So wishing the Welsh Guards all the best for their upcoming tour in the Mediterranean, and what a place to be in Effie. You can read more about that along with today's other news stories in the world of defence on our website. It's forcesnews.com. Aloe Black now. This is I Need a Dollar on BFBS.

Zara Larsson, Pink Pantheress and Midnight Sun on a BFBS The Forces station. Now, the Premier League is almost back. Oh, how we have missed it. 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But come last, well, no more needs to be said. No one needs to know about that. 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

Busted, and what I go to school for on a BFBS of the Forces station. I saw Busted and McFly perform on the Michael McIntyre show last weekend, and I'm like, oh my goodness, how much have they aged? And then I look at myself and go, oh my gosh, how much have you aged as well? So yeah, not a pleasant experience. However, it was very pleasant seeing McFly and Busted on TV together as they were promoting their upcoming Versus tour, which is just absolutely golden. Right then, one of your TV highlights via Monday then, a brand new series on Channel 4 tonight as Martin and Ronan's Irish road trip is taking place. So father and son embark on a road trip in search of the legends, landscapes, mystery and history that has shaped the nation of Ireland. Motivation on that one, and what else is coming up on your TV over the next week? BFBS.com/TV guide. Ella Lang.

Celeste and Stop This Flame on BFBS, the Forces Station. And that is it from me. Thank you so much for your company over the last couple of hours. However you're spending the rest of your Monday in your part of the Forces world, in Germany, Gibraltar, across the UK, down the Falkland Islands, across Estonia, hope it's a good one. Got Sam Fender taking you up to all your latest headlines after Blur and Charmless Man.

0: Irish military plane lands Daniel Kinahan, one of the world's most wanted men.
1: Someone who allegedly has deep, deep connections to terrorist groups in the Middle East, including Hezbollah.
0: Donald Trump's peace plan for Gaza in tatters.
2: President Trump announced it as though it had already been implemented successfully, but it's sort of embarrassing for almost everybody involved in it now.
0: And Derek McInnes still looking for his first win in charge of Rangers.
3: It's expected here to win games of football, and it's expected us to be challenging.
4: This is Forces News with Susan Bookbinder.
0: Daniel Kinahan, one of the world's most wanted men, is in custody in Dublin after landing in a military plane following his extradition from Dubai. The suspected crime boss has been charged with directing a criminal organisation. His lawyers have previously said he denies all the allegations against him. Conor Gallagher is an investigations reporter with the Irish Times.
1: Daniel Kinahan is probably the biggest criminal export from Ireland in recent history. He is someone who allegedly is in charge of a criminal group which has a turnover of €1 billion annually, that has deep, deep connections to narco criminals in South America, to terrorist groups in the Middle East, including Hezbollah.
0: The US announced sanctions against Daniel Kinahan, his father and brother, in 2022. The man behind that, Greg Gatt-Janis, was director of the US Office of Foreign Assets Control.
5: When you were sanctioned by the United States, you basically become radioactive to everyone around you. So I think the sanctions definitely had an impact both financially and on his associations, and also sent a powerful message around the world to governments.
0: The US Treasury Department once described the Kinahan cartel as one of the most dangerous in the world. Crime journalist Barry Cummins says it is a significant moment.
6: The Kinahan organized crime group has gone international. It's a transnational organized gang that has tentacles in many other parts of the world. And what Gardaí were able to do was show other police forces that what you could call an Irish problem or an Irish criminal gang, that certainly was a problem, had become a problem for other countries and other police forces as well.
4: This is Forces News.
0: Hopes for a long-term settlement to rebuild Gaza through Donald Trump's 15-point plan are in tatters. Benjamin Netanyahu's rejected what's been put forward by the US President's Board of Peace.
7: Now we are talking with the Americans about this issue. They have ideas, some of which are acceptable to us, and some are not. We know how to stand up to these things. We have proven it in the past. And we are proving it today as well.
0: The Israeli Prime Minister says his military won't make any withdrawal from the Palestinian territory until Hamas fully disarms. But Hamas said handing over its heavy weapons was contingent on Israel ending all forms of aggression and withdrawing its forces from Gaza. Nathan Sachs is from the Middle East Institute.
8: There's an urgent need for things to move forward, for real disarmament of Hamas and for a massive entrance of aid and trade into the Gaza Strip to start to normalize an extremely abnormal situation. Unfortunately, this probably signals that we're in again limbo, at least until October 27th, the Israeli elections, and possibly quite a bit after that. This, unfortunately, is not good news.
0: Michael Ratney, former U.S. ambassador to Saudi Arabia and former charge d'affaires at the U.S. Embassy in Jerusalem, says Donald Trump spoke too soon.
9: As the war has ground on despite the ceasefire, it's been extraordinarily frustrating for all parties involved. This 15-point plan, another highly flawed element, but touching on a key issue, which is disarmament of Hamas, was announced to great fanfare. Once again, President Trump announced it as though it had already been implemented successfully. But it's sort of embarrassing for almost everybody involved in it now.
4: Forces News.
10: This is BFBS.
0: Iran has chosen a new leader for its National Security Council. Mohsen Rezaei is the former commander of the Revolutionary Guard Corps and will play a key role in the military strategy of Iran's conflict with the US and Israel. The BBC's Paul Moss has more.
11: Mohsen Rezaei is 71 years old and has long held senior military and political roles. And that is significant because there'd been speculation that Iran's rulers would start promoting a new generation of younger figures. Instead, the old guard seems still very much in charge, and Mr. Rezaei appears determined that Iran should continue to control the Strait of Hormuz. He's publicly stated he thinks it's far more important than acquiring nuclear weapons.
0: Meanwhile, the US Pentagon has told the defense industry to ramp up weapons production after 5 months of war with Iran. President Trump last week said the US had massive amounts of munitions in response to reports of a shortage. Defense and security expert Michael Clark says the shortage is real and it can take a long time to restock.
12: Patriots are the one that everyone talks about. And Patriots, the system is made by Raytheon, but the missiles themselves are made by Lockheed Martin. And at the moment, Lockheed Martin are making about, on average, two a day, so about 700 a year. And they're going to treble that production to about 2,300, 2,400 a year. But it will take them until 2033 to treble production. And they cost about between $3.5 and $4 million each missile. And for every hit you need, or every ballistic missile coming in that you're trying to target, you need at least two. So two Patriots, sometimes three, will be fired off against a ballistic missile coming in. So you get through an awful lot of them. Pete Hegseth was all full of the idea that we can go big. CENTCOM, Central Command, had given President Trump the option. You know, look, we can have a really big set of attacks. So he was talking about it. He said, we'll really go big. So the choice he was facing was go big or go home. Hegseth was in favour of it. Then Dan Kane speaks up, apparently. Look, Mr. President, if we go big, we will run down our defence stocks to the point where I can't really guarantee that we'll have enough stocks in the event of an operation against China in the next 2 or 3 years over Taiwan, or against Russia for any eventuality, or even in the Western Hemisphere. And Trump seems to have been shaken by it.
10: This is Forces News.
0: Five people have been killed following a Ukrainian drone attack in Russia. 25 others, including a four-year-old boy, were injured in the city of Belgorod. Germany's interior minister says the country's become a regular target of destabilizing attacks after two drones were spotted over a military base. Germany's armed forces confirmed the drones were seen at a base in Mechernich near Bonn, reportedly housing components for US-made Patriot air defense systems. It comes just days after an explosive-laden device was found at Leipzig airport. Two men have been arrested following a report of vandalism and a break-in at a defence technology firm. Police were called to the building in the West Hill area of Aberdeenshire. Vulnerable people are being urged to take extra care as temperatures are due to climb again this week in the UK. Yellow health alerts are in place in several regions until tomorrow night, and they could be extended. Yesterday, the UK broke a 30-year record for the number of days in a year, with temperatures reaching at least 30 degrees. Andy Burnham's embarking on a national tour to hear people's concerns about the cost of living and work out how he can help. Officials say for the next month, the Prime Minister will travel across the UK in listening mode. He'll be telling his voters about his 10-year plan for the UK. These people in Wakefield, West Yorkshire, are hoping that includes financial support and investment.
13: A real struggle. I mean, me and my wife work, and we work 40 hours a week, and you're still struggling to pay your bills then.
14: Put more things on to try and, like, revamp this area a bit.
10: Forces News. Sports.
0: Rangers manager Derek McInnes says his side aren't as bad as some people might think after their 2-1 Scottish Premiership defeat to Hibs. He's still looking for his first win in charge, and they're already 5 points behind defending champion Celtic, who thrashed Kilmarnock 5-1. McInnes says everyone at Ibrox must stick together.
3: I share the fans' frustration. They've had one title in 15 years. It's a byproduct then for my team now, who get the kind of frustration of that. But that's something we need to deal with. It's expected here to win games of football, and it's expected us to be challenging.
0: Hearts beat Dundee United 4-0. Championship side Sheffield United claimed a 3-0 win at League One Mansfield as they avoided an upset in the first round of the EFL Cup. The second round draw takes place before tonight's Devon Derby between Plymouth and Exeter. And former England captain Ben Stokes helped Durham to a 20-run victory over Essex in the One Day Cup. He smashed 43 from just 27 balls.
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0: Suspected crime boss Daniel Kinahan has been charged with directing a criminal organisation hours after landing in Dublin following his extradition from Dubai. The 49-year-old was remanded in custody until October. And Israel's rejected Donald Trump's 15-point plan for peace in Gaza. The Prime Minister says his military will not take any withdrawal from the Palestinian territory until Hamas disarms. That's the latest. I'm Susan Bookbinder.

Gracie Abrams, Look at My Life. Avril Lavigne, Skater Boy, before that, opening up today's edition of the Oz Breakfast. Good morning. How are you today? Are you well? Quick, of course, get on weather. I said around the forces world, hot and humid and partly cloudy at times in Bahrain. Today's going to be highs expected of 44, 32 expected to be your low tonight. Elsewhere, looking at Tapa, view in Estonia, it's turning cloudy and warm with a couple of showers expected this afternoon. Highs expected of about 25 degrees for you. In Senilaga, you can expect partly sunny and very warm again. A couple of showers around there this afternoon. Highs expected of about 28 degrees. There for you, and if you're in well shape, you can expect highs at 27, partly sunny, and again, very warm for you.

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0: Nickelback, Rattle the Cage.
1: Sound like they're getting a little bit heavier, don't they? Yeah.
0: Brunson, weather for you today. Sunny, partly cloudy, very warm. Highs expected at 29 for you. 32 on the Rock of Gibraltar. Plenty of sunshine. Nice and warm for you as well. Diego Garcia, you can expect, highs of 30 today. A little bit humid this afternoon. And Brunei, 34.

0: Suspected crime boss Daniel Kinahan has been charged with directing a criminal organisation hours after landing in Dublin following his extradition from Dubai. The 49-year-old was remanded in custody until October. Israel's rejected Donald Trump's 15-point peace plan for Gaza. Benjamin Netanyahu says his military will not make any withdrawal from the Palestinian territory until Hamas fully disarms. Iran has chosen a new leader for its National Security Council. Mohsin Rezaei is the former commander of the Revolutionary Guard Corps and will play a key role in the military strategy of Iran's conflict with the US and Israel. Celtic assistant manager Sean Maloney praised new signing Kasper Hu for a brilliant hat-trick in their 5-1 thrashing of Kilmarnock. It helped the Scottish Premiership champions make it consecutive wins at the start of the season. Maloney says there was plenty of time to admire about the performance.
1: His all-round game was really good, Kasper. I thought our creativity in the final third was as good as I've seen it in a little while.
0: Boss Martin O'Neill missed the match after undergoing what the club described as a small procedure last week. Rangers conceded late as they lost 2-1 at home to Hibs. Championship side Sheffield United claimed a 3-0 win at League One Mansfield as they avoided an upset in the first round of the EFL Cup. The second round draw takes place before tonight's Devon derby between Plymouth and Exeter. Former England captain Ben Stokes helped Durham to a 20-run victory over Essex in the One Day Cup. He smashed 43 from just 27 balls. And the European Athletics Championships kick off in Birmingham today, and there could be some home success on the opening night. Dina Asher-Smith and Amy Hunt owed to put up a gold medal challenge in the women's 100 metres. That's the latest. I'm Susan Bookbinder.

day of my life. Coming up on the show then today, we're going to be talking about, we officially reached what would be known as breaking point. Yes, the point where most parents wish their children would just go back to school already. Yes, that's what the survey of parents found, that after 3 weeks and, 3 weeks, almost 4 weeks of bickering and I'm bored comments from their children, it's about now that they kind of throw in the towel and just go, do you know, I'm done with you. You know what I mean? Just go back to school. All right, please. Yep. Running out of money, ideas to entertain them, the lack of childcare, and the house resembling a bit of a tip. But yes, means that most parents have reached that point where they're just wishing away the remainder of the summer holiday. It's about 60% of parents reached a point around the four-week mark, you know, into these six-week breaks. You know what I mean? They just think, 2 weeks to go, there's got to be more to life than this. Do you know what I mean? It's, you know, looking forward to the day the kids return to school, you know, is the most wonderful time of the year. Not just Christmas. No, kids returning to school is also the most wonderful time of the year, really. Yeah. Sick of kids complaining. Eating them out of the house. You know what I mean? Running out of ideas of things to do, how to entertain them. Just go outside and find a stick or something, you know?

0: Nation.
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Demon Hunters and How It's Gone. How It's Done, rather. Not How It's Gone. I just made that up. Sorry about that. Talking then today, have you seen a lot of this alien stuff out and about over the weekend? There was loads of it. Did you see? I mean, there's been another great big surge of all this alien disclosure rumours and stuff. And this time, spotlight seems to be on the White House. Yes, UFO experts claim that Donald Trump has been handed a bombshell statement. Yes, confirming alien life is real. Yeah. A script they say he could read from the steps of Air Force One. Billionaire aerospace figure Robert Bigelow says that he personally met Trump at the Oval Office and urged him to deliver a single jaw-dropping line about a non-human intelligent presence on Earth. Yeah? Because, I mean, of course we would believe it, you know. Filmmaker Mark Christabile is even suggesting a historic address could drop within 48 hours, yeah? Their officials insist nothing of the sort is planned, really. So, I mean, I mean, momentum has been building all year, apparently, but whether anything actually happens is anyone's guess, I suppose. But yeah, draft versions reportedly reference famous military encounters like the 2004 Tic Tac incident, yeah? Though claims about recovering kind of entities remain unverified and firmly denied. I mean, honestly, if there's one person in the world that you would not want to break this news to the world, it's probably Donald Trump, to be fair. I mean, come on. I mean, it's... Yeah, right?

George Ezra and Shotgun. So what did you get up to over the weekend then? Did you you do anything cool, or did you just, you know, just chill, not really do much at all? I spent a lot of time kind of going out and eating. A lot. I'm trying not to. I'm trying to be on a diet. But even when I went out, I was quite proud of myself because I managed to stick to just healthy stuff. You know what I mean? That's, you know, and portion sizes. I thought I was actually really well behaved. But yeah, I spent pretty much the entire weekend just disappearing out and eating. Honestly, yesterday was crazy. I had breakfast out, lunch out, dinner out. It's just like, always out, you know?

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Reminder, if you could get yourself online and fill in the BFPS survey, we'll let you know that we've shortened it down a bit, all right? So if you filled it in before, you can do it again. That's absolutely fine. We've shortened it down a bit, made it a bit more concise and targeted. So if you do love BFPS radio and TV, we'd love to hear from you. 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

ridiculous. All the things I've done. Right, squeezing one more track, take us up to the latest news. And then, after that, we're going to be talking today about the new battle. In Britain's boozers, apparently, yeah? Honestly, it's getting pathetic now, it really is. Also, we'll be looking at the top signs of true friendship, right? Have a little think about some of the things that you think are true signs. You know, those signs of a true friendship, all right? Stardust and the Music Sounds Better with you. On BFDS, David on the Early Arts Breakfast. Good morning.

0: The alleged boss of an Irish crime gang has been charged and taken to jail. Daniel Kinahan was extradited from Dubai last night. He's accused of being the leader of a cartel which smuggles drugs and guns into Europe. In 2016, an attempt was made on his life at a boxing weigh-in in Dublin. Former Garda Assistant Commissioner Michael O'Sullivan says he'll never forget it.
1: It was the worst criminal outrage, probably in criminal history in Ireland. People going around with Kalashnikovs trying to kill rival gang members in the middle of the day and trying to evade justice. That was never seen at that level before.
0: Iran has appointed a hardline military chief to a key strategic position. Mohsin Rezai is the former commander of the Revolutionary Guard Corps and will play a key role in the direction of talks over Iran's conflict with the US and Israel. Former US Navy Captain Kevin Eyer believes he will see the Strait of Hormuz as a crucial lever of control.
2: I understand his perspective because if they were to control the Strait of Hormuz legally or illegally and were able to charge tolls going in and out, it would have a fantastic positive effect on their economy.
0: A state of emergency has been declared after thousands of people were forced to flee their homes as a fast-moving wildfire spread rapidly in western Canada, doubling in size since it was first detected on Friday. Police said one person's died in the Bald Range fire, which is burning across 53 square miles in Summerland and other areas of British Columbia. Hopes for a long-term settlement to rebuild Gaza through Donald Trump's 15-point plan are in tatters after the Israeli Prime Minister rejected it. Benjamin Netanyahu says his military won't make any withdrawal from the Palestinian territory until Hamas fully disarms. But Hamas says handing over its heavy weapons is contingent on Israel withdrawing its forces from Gaza. Michael Ratney, former charge d'affaires at the US Embassy in Jerusalem, says the US president spoke too soon.
3: As the war has ground on despite the ceasefire, it's been extraordinarily frustrating for all parties involved. This 15-point plan, another highly flawed element, but touching on a key issue, which is disarmament of Hamas, was announced to great fanfare. Once again, President Trump announced it as though it had already been implemented successfully. But it's sort of embarrassing for almost everybody involved in it now.
0: Jason Ardaes cancelled events on his book tour after his resignation from Cambridge University over claims of plagiarism. A bookshop event in Edinburgh and a conference speech where the former sociology professor was due to promote his forthcoming memoir have been called off. And that's the latest. I'm Susan Bookbinder.

Come on, come on. Show them. Shaka Khan, Snoop Dogg. Boogie's in my soul on BFPS, right. For that, bit of riding solo from Jason Derulo's part two of today's edition of the Off Breakfast Show. David looking after things. I say good morning to you. Going to be saying goodbye to Germany, shaping Brunson soon. Just not quite. Talking then today then, that it turns out that the biggest signs, right, that you've found a real proper mate, right, aren't grand gestures, you know. No. They're the tiny things. Like a big hug, you know, when you're struggling. A thoughtful message, someone making you a cuppa when you're having a bit of a rough day, you know, yeah. So they looked into it and they say that checking in on when someone goes quiet, you know, remembering birthdays, listening to relationship woes and, you know, looking after each other when you're ill. They're all like the real glue holding modern friendships together, they say, yeah. It comes as Britain faces what researchers are calling at the moment a friendship recession. Yeah. Friendship recession, they're calling it, yeah. They reckon 3 in 4 adults say they have fewer mates than they did 5 years ago. And almost as many say it's harder to keep friendships going because of the pressures of modern life. But yeah, psychologists are even warning that social media keeps us connected but doesn't replace the face-to-face moments that make relationships flourish, you see. That's the problem. The average Brit apparently has 11 friends, but only 3 are what they'd say truly close friends. Would you agree?

Madonna, she's back again, isn't she? Danced Terry on BFBS. Can't speak the London this morning. Going to be talking about Britain's boozers. Apparently there's a war on. Yeah. There's kind of like some councils are trying to make it, right, that you shouldn't be allowed to stand when you're having a pint. Yeah, councils across the country have been accused of cracking down on vertical drinking, they're calling it, yeah? Advising landlords that sitting-only venues are more likely to get licences, you know, huh? That's crazy, isn't it? It's just madness. A lot of different councils are insisting that there's no plan to ban standing, even though they're encouraging more seated layouts. Yeah. Do you think health and safety's got involved here? You stood up there holding a glass. That could be dangerous, if we mitigate the risks and yada, yada, yada, yada. Sit down.

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Suspected crime boss Daniel Kinahan has been charged with directing a criminal organisation hours after landing in Dublin following his extradition from Dubai. The 49-year-old was remanded in custody until October. Israel has rejected Donald Trump's 15-point peace plan for Gaza. Benjamin Netanyahu says his military will not make any withdrawal from the

0: Palestinian territory until Hamas fully disarms. And Iran has chosen a new leader for its National Security Council. Hossein Rissai is the former commander of the Revolutionary Guard Corps and will play a key role in the military strategy of Iran's conflict with the US and Israel. Celtic assistant manager Sean Maloney praised new signing Casper Hu for a brilliant hat-trick in their 5-1 thrashing of Kilmarnock. It helped the Scottish Premiership champions make it consecutive wins at the start of the season. Maloney says there was plenty to admire about the performance.
1: His all-round game was really good, Casper. I thought our creativity in the final third was as good as I've seen it in a little while.
0: Rangers conceded late on as they lost 2-1 at home to Hibs. Championship side Sheffield United claimed a 3-0 win at League One Mansfield as they avoided an upset in the first round of the League Cup. The second round draw will take place before tonight's Devon derby between Plymouth and Exeter. Newcastle manager Matthias Yeisler says they're starting a fresh chapter this season. Several first-team players have moved on over the summer, including captain Bruno Guimaraes, who joined Premier League champions Arsenal at the weekend. New signings have been hard to find, which has led to some frustration. But Yeisler, who recently replaced Eddie Howe as the Newcastle boss, thinks there's no need to panic.
2: We should be quite balanced in our approach, just analyse the situation, how it is, and develop from there. And that's what we're going to do. Now, next week, there are things we need to work on, definitely. We did well now in the camp.
0: Former England Test captain Ben Stokes helped Durham to a 21-run victory over Essex in the One Day Cup. Stokes smashed 43 from just 27 balls. That's the latest. I'm Adam Gilchrist.

Nice to meet you. Right. Talking then today, it turns out that the biggest heartthrobs aren't gym lads or influencers. They're blokes who can actually fix things. Yeah. So they've just done a load of research and it says men who are good at DIY are officially the biggest sex gods. Yeah. Yet millions of people saying they'd happily trade bulging biceps for someone who can actually handle a toolbox without causing chaos. All right. There is a difference, all right? You might have all the tools, you know, all the gear, but no idea. You know what I mean, yeah? They reckon that half of people say being handy around the house makes someone more attractive. Yeah? Yeah, they reckon DIY skills are a sign of intelligence. Huh? Apparently, they had a look in the UK. England's DIY capital is Birmingham, you know. Yeah? It's amazing what you can find on Google, but yeah. They reckon about at least 70% of residents are confident in tackling jobs at home. Yeah, Manchester, Leeds and London aren't far behind, but not everyone, you know, is as skilled as they claim. Yep. One in four admit they pretended to know what they're doing to kind of impress friends or family, and millennials are the biggest bluffers of the lot, it turns out. Yeah. They even found out that two-thirds of Brits think basic DIY should be taught at school. I agree. You know, I really do. I think that'd be an excellent idea, yeah? Imagine that. Right, I mean, my nemesis, plumbing. Yeah, doesn't matter what I do, how I do it. Change a seal, clean it all up, beautiful, put it back together, it'll still drip. You know, it's the one thing that drives me insane. I think I might be over-tightening things. It's, you know, I'm thinking, right, I'm going to make it super tight because then it won't leak. And it leaks again. It's just like, I give up. I just absolutely

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0: Perry, and that's Forget About Us. Quick look, what you look forward to on your BFES TV later on today. You've got live European Athletic Champions League getting underway on BFES Extra 2 and BFES 2. That's on 10:30 UK time this morning here. What else got going on? Well, it says here you got Plymouth Argyle against Exeter in the Carabao Cup and more live European golf later on. Championships, athletic championships, sorry, later on. 7 o'clock tonight, UK time. So there we go. That's what they're telling me is on.
1: Yeah.
0: I'm not 100% convinced, mind you, but hey, it could be right. It's football, isn't it? What do I know about football, to be fair? Also, on the show today, we are going to be talking about... the one. You know, if you like, you're searching for the one. All right. They say you can finally stop treating singlehood like a waiting room, okay? Yeah. They reckon that being alone is actually good for you because it gives you a rare chance for proper personal growth, yeah? They say people who see single life as an opportunity and not a setback are more likely to try new hobbies, travel, learn skills, and spend time with friends. Yeah, they also reported feeling happier, more independent, and more connected to the people already in their lives. Yeah? Researchers also say that singlehood isn't better or worse than being in a couple. It's simply just another space where people can expand their senses of self. Oh, got a little bit deep for me, senses of self and stuff like that. One thing I realised from being single was I actually enjoyed my own company. Yeah. It's actually quite nice, actually. You know, not that I sit there and talk to myself and, you know, anything like that. I just, yeah, it was just no stress. Nice. I'm not sure about travelling solo, though. Don't think I could do that.

House of the People, Pumped Up Kicks. Coming up in the next part of the show, we're going to be looking at who are the clumsiest people, okay, when it comes to your names and your telephones, all right, your phones, all right? Also, almost time to say goodbye if you're on the Rock of Gibraltar. It's going to be Greg up next looking after things for you.

0: Ed Sheeran and Camera.
1: Right, Gibraltar, you have some great day today. Greg's up next looking after things for you.
2: Scepter Technology приступила к производству компьютеров персональный спутник.

0: A suspected mob boss is waking up in Ireland's highest security prison after being extradited from Dubai last night. Daniel Kinahan was brought to Dublin on a military jet and immediately taken to court under a heavy police guard. The 49-year-old was charged with directing a crime gang suspected of importing drugs and weapons into Europe. His lawyers have previously said that he denies all the allegations against him. Sky reporter Stephen Murphy says the whole country is gripped by this story.
1: Daniel Kinahan effectively is very much a household name here and has been for the past decade or so. There were many in the law enforcement community here in Ireland that thought that this day might never come. It has taken years of intensive work.
0: Russian authorities say six people have been killed following a Ukrainian drone attack. 25 others, including a four-year-old boy, were reported to have been injured in the city of Belgorod overnight. Dozens of apartment blocks and five homes are thought to have been damaged in the attack. Officials say emergency talks are taking place after Israel rejected Donald Trump's plan for peace in Gaza. Prime Minister Benjamin Netanyahu says his military will not withdraw from the Strip until Hamas fully disarms, but Hamas says handing over its heavy weapons won't happen until Israel withdraws its forces from Gaza. Michael Ratney, former chargé d'affaires at the US Embassy in Jerusalem, says the US president spoke too soon.
2: As the war has ground on despite the ceasefire, it's been extraordinarily frustrating for all parties involved. This 15-point plan, another highly flawed element, but touching on a key issue, which is disarmament of Hamas, was announced to great fanfare. Once again, President Trump announced it as though it had already been implemented successfully. But it's sort of embarrassing for almost everybody involved in it now.
0: Iran has chosen a new leader for its National Security Council. Mohsin Rezaei is the former commander of the Revolutionary Guard Corps. He'll play a key role in the military strategy of Iran's conflict with the US and Israel. A teaching union says that a new law in England limiting the number of branded uniforms items a state school can require doesn't go far enough. From next term, though, parents should not have to buy more than three items with a school logo plus a tie in secondary schools. It's meant to save parents money. But the Association of School and College Leaders says the difference will be marginal. Matthew Easton is from the Schoolwear Association, which promotes the benefits of school-specific uniforms in the UK.
3: Right now, we're trying to anticipate what the right level of take-up are going to be on those optional items. Obviously, that will become clear in time, but it risks, you know, not having the right stock for this summer particularly. But actually, the more important thing is that it's going to create a division in schools.
0: More areas of the UK are expected to be declared officially in drought later. A fifth heat wave of the year is due to develop across a large part of England and Wales this week. Temperatures are set to peak at around 35 degrees Celsius in southeast England on Thursday. That's the latest. I'm Adam Gilchrist.

Rich. Ella Henderson and Filthy Rich. Blink 182, What's My Name, opening up the third and final part of today's edition of the show. Coming up, we're going to be talking about the clumsiest people. Yes, those with certain names, it's been revealed. We'll do that after Somber.

Samba. And I love that tune, I really do. My Body Isn't Ready on BFBS. Okay, talking then today about clumsiness, yes? Do you think you're clumsy? Apparently, they've come up with a name of the, you know, the clumsiest names have been revealed. Those, you know, who are kind of always popping up. And it turns out that if you're called Sarah or Ben, chances are you're pretty clumsy. Yep. So, Sarahs and Bens apparently are the UK's most likely to break their phone. Yeah. Data collected from over 25,000 phone repairs across the UK found out which names damage their handsets the most. Yes, also topping the clumsy list were Emma's and Laura's. James's and David's, apparently, yes, with men being exposed as the clumsier sex, it turns out, yes. Accounting for about three quarters of the overall repairs analysis. Yes, these blokes that kind of destroy their phones more. Yeah. Men made up 80% of the top 20 clumsy names. So bad, isn't it, really? That's, like, really bad, yeah. And they also found out, you know, not that we want to feel the north-south divide, but it found that northerners were most likely to break their phones, bizarrely. Yeah. Yeah, you can have a look. The list is online of the 30th clumsiest people in the UK awards. There we go, yeah, but yeah. Ben, if you're a guy, then followed by James and David. Then it was Sarah as the clumsiest female, followed by Emma, and then Laura.

Alicia Keys and Girl on Fire on BFBS. Right, of course, big week this week, isn't it? If you haven't realised, because Wednesday we're looking at the eclipse, aren't we? That's going to be happening. And also Thursday, A level results day, of course, for this year. Yeah. England, Wales, Northern Ireland, of course, A-levels, T-levels, and level 3 VTQs. What is a T-level? That's the first time I've heard of a T-level. Yeah. Anyway, results day for that, of course, is Thursday. And then what do you got? GCSEs and level 1 and 2s, which is going to be on Thursday, isn't it? The 20th, so yeah. And, of course, the big bit of thing, you know, I know it's nerve-wracking. I know you might be a little bit nervous about it all right, you know. But don't panic, all right? Doesn't matter what happens, all right? There are many routes forward, all right? Don't worry. Yeah, resits, apprenticeships, UCAS clearing, or alternative qualifications. Don't worry about it, all right? Don't worry. Speak to your school and college. They can advise you on next steps, you know what I mean, and stuff, and the way ahead, and yeah. Don't worry about it. That's the big thing, all right? You know, it's not anxiety. You're just nervous. Just keep it simple, all right? It's going to be fine, no matter what happens.

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4: 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Back to the music.

Skunk and Nancy. That is weak. Almost time to say goodbye to the UK. You got your breakfast shows about to start for you on UK bases and the National DAB Plus breakfast show as well.

0: the most wanted men in the world has appeared before an Irish court. Daniel Kinahan is charged with directing an organised crime group. Officials say emergency talks are taking place after Israel rejected Donald Trump's plan for peace in Gaza. And more regions across England are expected to be officially declared in drought later as a fifth heatwave begins to gather pace. Rangers are still searching for their first win under new manager Derek McInnes after losing 2-1 at home to Hibs. Rivals Celtic had thrashed Kilmarnock 5-1. It's only two games in and McInnes says no one at Ibrox is going to panic.
1: We're not as bad as some people will be saying in a minute, and I think it's important that we just batten down the hatches, stay strong, stay together. We try as a club come out of this window strong, and we will.
0: Elsewhere in the Scottish Prem, Hearts beat Dundee United 4-0 and it was goalless between Motherwell and Falkirk. Sheffield United are into the second round of the EFL Cup thanks to a 3-0 victory at Mansfield. Blade striker Patrick Bamford was amongst the scorers, helping the Championship side avoid an upset against their League One opponents.
2: The manager's kind of said that from the first day back in. As soon as we played the first friendly, he said that it'd start

0: straight away. We went unbeaten through off season, and sometimes that can be a little bit like dangerous, but yeah, important today to win.
1: Tonight in the first round of the League Cup, Plymouth will host Exeter. The draw for the second round will be made before kickoff. Sunrisers Leeds men boosted their hopes of progressing in cricket's The 100 after thrashing Welsh Fire by 71 runs. Leeds women's team beat Fire by 6 wickets, while in a battle of the bottom two, London Spirits men beat Birmingham Phoenix by 7 wickets. Former England cricket captain Ben Stokes helped Durham to a 20-run victory over Essex in the One Day Cup. Stokes crashed 43 from 27 balls. There were also wins for Gloucestershire, Middlesex, Kent and Warwickshire. And the European Athletics Championships will kick off in Birmingham today. There could be some home success on the opening night in the women's 100 metres. That's the latest. I'm Adam Gilchrist.

0: Jonas Brothers there. That is Waffle House. Good morning. How are you doing? Jim Gellatley with you. This is BFBS, the Forces Station in Scotland for a Monday, August the 10th today in Edinburgh and Glencore. Sunny intervals with highs of 19 Celsius. Similar for Glasgow, Helensburgh and Faz Lane. 17 with sunny intervals in Inverness and Fort George.
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Jazzy there, that is Satisfy. A new one from Jazzy is one of our fresh new music tunes today. I'll be revealing all round about 10 to 9 this morning. Also got Jim's new music after 9, which is the new one from old girl band The Marches. Looking forward to sharing that with you.

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It's Amy Winehouse's Tears Dry on their own here on BFBS, the Forces Station. We've got a pair of tickets to be won for the Royal Edinburgh Military Tattoo later this month. An extra performance. Give you all the details before 7 o'clock or pop onto the BFBS Scotland Facebook and Instagram. Right now, a big tune to help set up the day. It is the Breakfast Belter. Today, it's Suede.

0: Suede there. That is Animal Nitrate here on BFBS. 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
1: 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The big game.
0: 40 minutes to 7 o'clock right now. First of all, let's recap Friday's big game. We did a different game each day. And on Friday, we did Seconds Out. Guessing what second in the list of four. It was the most UK album sales. At one was Queen. Three, The Beatles. Four, Adele. So it was greatest hits from Queen. Sgt. Pepper's from The Beatles. Adele's 21. The number two we were looking for, the clue I gave you, spawned a hit musical and film. They sort of continue to perform to this day, even though it's not actually them. And I'm going to go and see the show next month. Looking forward to that. It was a birthday present from my kids. It's costing me a fortune to actually get to London to see it. ABBA Voyage. Yep. ABBA Gold. That is number two on our list. Well done if you got that on Friday. Today it's the 2 second intro. Can you identify a song from the first 2 seconds? So any idea what that is? Clue for you. This refers to the artist and the song title. Ollie might do this with his shoes. Any ideas? Ollie might do this with his shoes. Scotland at bfbs.com.
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0: And I'll have the answer for you just after 7:30. This is Ariana Grande. It's Petal.

There we go, Ariana Grande. That is Petal here on BFBS, the Forces Station. That the winner of Fresh New Music last week, which means it's the BFBS track of the week. I'll be playing the first of this week's Fresh New Music tracks just before 9 o'clock this morning. The tunes that we've lined up for this week are... It's a song that was the first play Friday on Friday. Clementine Douglas with Trust. We've also got a mighty collaboration. Madonna and Kylie Minogue, Love Sensation, the After Hours mix. A total change of direction, Nothing But Thieves. Baby Cool Evelyn. Finally, for fresh new music this week,

at Clementine Douglas in full about 10 to 9 this morning. You can vote for your favourite if you get along to bfbs.com/music. It's Jim Gellatley with you. This is The Breakfast Show on BFBS, the Forces Station. 8 minutes to 7 o'clock right now. With Aloe Black taking a bit of inspiration from Elton John, this is The Man. Will you-

There we go. That is Allo Black. It is the man here on BFBS, the Forces Station. Coming up next month, Friday the 4th and Saturday the 5th of September, it's return of the Air Show Festival of Flight in Air. They've now announced the lineup, and usually it's just one day where they have most of the displays in the air, but both days loads going on. We've got the Red Arrows, they've been confirmed, Typhoon Fighter Mark IV, also the Battle of Britain Memorial Flight. The Friday only, you've got the RAF Falcons Parachute Display Team, looking like an incredible lineup. Certainly the biggest air show in Scotland, happening the 4th and 5th of September. All the details if you get along to destinationsouthayrshire.co.uk/airshow. That's air as in the town. Airshow.

0: the world's most wanted alleged crime bosses is in an Irish prison.
1: Someone who allegedly has deep, deep connections to terrorist groups in the Middle East, including Hezbollah.
0: A blow for peace as Donald Trump's plan for Gaza lies in tatters.
2: President Trump announced it as though it had already been implemented successfully, but it's sort of embarrassing for almost everybody involved in it now.
0: And American missile production ramps up over the war with Iran.
3: For every ballistic missile coming in, two Patriots, sometimes three, will be fired off against a ballistic missile coming in. So you get through an awful lot of them.
4: This is Forces News with Adam Gilchrist.
0: Daniel Kinahan, one of the world's most wanted men, is in custody in Dublin after landing in a military plane following his extradition from Dubai. The suspected crime boss has been charged with directing a criminal organisation. His lawyers previously said that he denies all the allegations. Conor Gallagher is an investigative reporter with the Irish Times.
1: Daniel Kinahan is probably the biggest criminal export from Ireland in recent history. He is someone who allegedly is in charge of a criminal group which has a turnover of €1 billion annually, that has deep, deep connections to narco criminals in South America, to terrorist groups in the Middle East, including Hezbollah.
0: The US announced sanctions against Daniel Kinahan, his father and brother, 4 years ago, and they put a $5 million bounty on his head. The man behind that, Greg Gatjanis, was director of the US Office of Foreign Assets Control.
5: When you were sanctioned by the United States, you basically become radioactive to everyone around you. So I think the sanctions definitely had an impact both financially on his associations and also sent a powerful message around the world to governments.
0: The US Treasury Department once described the Kinahan cartel as one of the most dangerous in the world. The suspected head will next appear in court in 8 weeks. In 2016, an attempt was made on his life at a boxing weigh-in in Dublin. Former Garda Assistant Commissioner Michael O'Sullivan.
6: It was the worst criminal outrage, probably in criminal history in Ireland. People going around with Kalashnikovs trying to kill rival gang members in the middle of the day and trying to evade justice. That was never seen at that level before.
0: A specially commissioned bulletproof and bombproof prison van has been made to carry Kinahan around. Crime journalist Barry Cummins says this is a significant moment.
7: The Kinahan Organised Crime Group, the transnational organised gang that has tentacles in many other parts of the world. And what Gardaí were able to do was show other police forces that what you could call an Irish problem or an Irish criminal gang had become a problem for other countries and other police forces as well.
4: This is Forces News.
0: Hopes have been dashed for a long-term settlement to rebuild Gaza through Donald Trump's 15-point plan. Israel's rejected pulling its forces out until Hamas fully disarms. Hamas says Israel must first end all forms of aggression. The BBC's John Donison reports from Jerusalem.
8: The war in Gaza never really ended. More than 1,200 Palestinians have been killed in Israeli strikes since a supposed ceasefire was announced last October. Hundreds of thousands remain homeless. There's little doubt Gaza needs a plan. Hamas disarming is a key part of President Trump's plan. It's just over a week since he announced what he called a monumental step. For the first time, Hamas had agreed to give up its weapons if Israel withdrew its forces from Gaza. And at Camp David last weekend, President Trump said Israel was on board.
9: Israel's very happy about it. Israel helped us. And they've been very good.
8: But it turns out Israel's prime minister is not happy with the plan.
10: Israel rejects the 15-point document. The IDF will not execute any withdrawal until Hamas is disarmed. And when I say disarming Hamas, it means heavy weapons, less heavy weapons, all weapons. And we are talking about real disarmament, not fictitious disarmament.
8: When it comes to peace in Gaza, for every step forward, there is always a step back.
0: The US Pentagon has told the defense industry to ramp up weapons production after 5 months of war with Iran. Juliet Dwyer has more.
11: Last week, President Trump played down concerns over media reports of munition shortages after 5 months of war with Iran.
12: We have certain types of munitions that are very powerful, that we have unlimited, virtual unlimited supply. We have others where it's a little bit tighter. and we're getting them in on a daily basis.
11: The president said that US defense companies were expanding production capacity. Defense and security expert Michael Clark says it can take a long time to restock. And he says some systems, like the Patriot missile system, are getting a lot of use.
3: Cost about between 3.5 and 4 million each missile. And for every hit, you need, or every ballistic missile coming in that you're trying to target, you need at least two. So two Patriots, sometimes three, will be fired off against a ballistic missile coming in. So you get through an awful lot of them.
11: Meanwhile, Iran has chosen a new leader for its National Security Council. Mossein Rezaei is a former commander of the Revolutionary Guard Corps, and it's thought he will play a key role in the military strategy of Iran's conflict with the US and Israel.
4: This is Forces News.
0: A minister in Berlin says Germany has become a regular target of destabilizing attacks. It's after two drones were spotted over a military base. Susan Buchbinder reports.
13: Germany's military confirmed the drones were seen at a base near Bonn, reportedly housing components for US-made Patriot air defense systems. It comes days after an explosive-laden device was found at Leipzig Airport and is the latest instance of drones spotted at military bases or airports in European nations supporting Ukraine in its war with Russia. Moscow's consistently denied any involvement. German Interior Minister Alexander De Brindt told Bild newspaper that Germany is not at war, but is the daily target of hybrid warfare.
0: Six people are reported to have been killed following a Ukrainian drone attack in Russia. 25 others, including a four-year-old boy, were injured in the city of Belgorod. Two men have been arrested following a report of vandalism and a break-in at a defence technology firm. Police were called to the building in the West Hill area of Aberdeenshire. Yellow heat health alerts are in place in several regions of the UK as a fifth heatwave develops. More parts of England are set to be put in drought conditions. Andy Burnham's embarking on a national tour to hear people's concerns about the cost of living and work out how he can help. These people in Wakefield in West Yorkshire are hoping the PM's 10-year plan will include financial support.
14: A real struggle. I mean, me and my wife work, and we work 40 hours a week, and you're still struggling to pay your bills then.
15: Put more things on to try and, like, revamp this area a bit.
0: And a limited edition Ferrari worth nearly £4 million has been seized by the Metropolitan Police after being only in the UK for a day. The Ferrari Monza SP2 was targeted as part of a crackdown on antisocial driving in central London. The supercar was uninsured and the driver only had a provisional driving licence.
4: Forces News. Sports.
0: Hearts have recorded their first Scottish Premiership win under new manager Wouter Franken after beating Dundee United 4-0. Hearts began the campaign with defeat at Aberdeen and then were thrashed 6-1 by Benfica in Europa League qualifying. Franken says this time it was more like it.
16: I think the fans liked the team that they saw on the pitch, and I think it's a pity of last week, but I think a part made up for us these points. But it's only one, so we have to keep going.
0: Rangers remain winless under Derek McInnes after losing 2-1 to Hibs. Defending champion Celtic thrashed Kilmarnock 5-1. Motherwell drew 0-0 with Falkirk. Sheffield United are into the second round of the League Cup thanks to a 3-0 victory at Mansfield. Blades striker Patrick Bamford was amongst the scorers.
17: The manager's kind of said that from the first day back in. As soon as we played the first friendly, he said that it starts straight away. So we went unbeaten through off-season, and sometimes that can be a little bit, like, dangerous, but important today to win.
0: Tonight in the League Cup, Plymouth Argyle host Exeter City, and the draw for the second round will be made just before the game. Former England cricket captain Ben Stokes helped Durham to a 20-run victory over Essex in the One Day Cup. Stokes crashed 43 from just 27 balls. Elsewhere, there were wins for Gloucestershire, Middlesex, Kent and Warwickshire. Sunrisers Leeds men boosted their hopes of progressing in cricket's The 100 after thrashing Welsh Fire by 71 runs. Leeds women's team beat Fire by 6 wickets, while in a battle of the bottom two, London Spirits men beat Birmingham Phoenix by 7 wickets. And the European Athletics Championships will get underway in Birmingham later today. Among the highlights are the women's 100 metres and the mixed team 4x400 relay.
4: 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Headlines.
0: Suspected crime boss Daniel Kinahan has been charged with directing a criminal organisation hours after being flown to Dublin from Dubai on a military plane. Israel has rejected Donald Trump's 15-point peace plan for Gaza. They're refusing to pull troops out until Hamas fully disarms. Germany's interior minister says the country's become a regular target of destabilising attacks. It's after two drones were spotted over a German military base. That's the latest. I'm Adam Gilchrist.

Franz Ferdinand there's Take Me Out, 13 minutes past 7. How you doing? Jim Gellatley with you. This is BFPS, the Forces Station in Scotland from Dreghorn Barracks in Edinburgh. In Edinburgh, Glencore, sunny intervals, highs of 19 Celsius, similar for Glasgow, Helensburgh and Faslane, 17 with sunny intervals in Inverness and Fort George.

0: Ah, there we go. That's another featuring 5-4 Ultron. Talk to you.
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0: 17 minutes past 7 o'clock right now. Revisiting the big game. I'll give you the answer to this after 7:30 this morning. Scotland at bfbs.com if you know the answer. And on a Monday, we do a 2-second intro. It's the first 2 seconds of a song. See if you can identify it. I'll give you some clues as well. But here's the clip. Any ideas? And your clue relating to the artist and the song title is Ollie might do this with his shoes. Scotland at bfbs.com if you know what this is.
1: Travel.
0: Not looking too bad on the roads this morning. Edinburgh City Bypass is queuing westbound at the Sheriff Hall roundabout, but the other main routes seem to be coping well this morning. Prince Street in Edinburgh, that remains closed between South Charlotte Street and Frederick Street due to the recent fire. Buses currently rerouted along George Street and Queen Street, with trams only operating to and from the airport and Shandwick Place. No trams running between Princess Street, Leith and Newhaven.
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Box on BFPS, the Forster Station. Jim Gellert Lee with you. Now, Friday night, I went along to the official opening night of the Royal Edinburgh Military Tattoo to preview the previous night that Mark McKenzie had been to, some photos, some video clips to give you a teaser of the tattoo if you get along to the BFPS Scotland Facebook and Instagram. But I loved the tattoo on Friday night. A huge grin on my face throughout the performance. I just thought it was absolutely wonderful. And really, you can't beat the mass pipes and drums. We've got a competition to win a pair of tickets for the extra 6:15pm performance on Friday the 28th of August. You just need to tell us this year's tattoo lead service. Is it the British Army, the Royal Navy, or the Royal Air Force? Email Scotland at bfbs.com. Entries close 9am on Friday the 21st of August, and the winner drawn at random from all the correct answers.

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2: A suspected mob boss is waking up in Ireland's highest security prison after being extradited from Dubai last night. Daniel Kinahan's accused of being the leader of a powerful cartel. His lawyer has previously said that he denies the allegations. More areas of the UK are expected to be declared officially in drought later. A fifth heatwave of the year is due to develop across a large part of England and Wales this week. And Israel's Prime Minister has rejected President Trump's 15-point plan for Gaza. He states no military pullout will happen until Hamas is genuinely disarmed. Celtic assistant manager Sean Maloney has praised new signing Casper Hu for a brilliant hat-trick in their 5-1 thumping of Kilmarnock. It helped the Scottish Premiership champions make it consecutive wins at the start of the season. Maloney says there was plenty to admire about his performance.
3: His all-round game was really good, Casper. I thought our creativity in the final third was as good as I've seen it in a little while.
2: Rangers conceded late on. They lost 2-1 at home to Hibs. Championship side Sheffield United claimed a 3-0 victory at League One Mansfield as they avoided an upset in the first round of the EFL Cup. The second round draw will take place tonight before the Devon Derby between Plymouth and Exeter. American golfer Michael Brennan secured his place in the FedEx Cup playoffs after winning the Wyndham Championship this weekend. He finished 3 shots ahead of Bo Hostler in North Carolina. England's Harry Hall closed with a round of 65 to take a share of 5th place, a stroke clear of compatriot Matt Wallace. Former England cricket captain Ben Stokes helped Durham to a 20-run victory over Essex in the One Day Cup. Stokes smashed 43 off just 27 balls. And the European Athletics Championships will kick off in Birmingham today. There could be some home success on the opening night. Dina Asher-Smith and Amy Hunt will hope to put up a gold medal challenge in the women's 100 metres. Great Britain are also tipped to take the title in the mixed team 4x400 metre relay.

things I don't normally feel. Yeah, I can finally be totally honest. It's like I'm

0: Charlie XCX there. That is Camera. It's 26 minutes to 8.
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0: So let's wrap up today's Big Game. Different game each day on a Monday. We do Seconds Out. We do the first 2 seconds of a song. Did you identify this? So the clue I gave you was Ollie might do this with his shoes. Ollie being Ollie Alexander, aka Years and Years. And what might you do with your shoes? You might shine them. So it is Years and Years and Shine. Here it is in full.

0: Years and years, there's Shine, 22 minutes to 8. BFBS. Travel. The M8 Junction 23 Dumbreck slow eastbound after an earlier accident. Current delays of over half an hour. Edinburgh City Bypass Queen westbound to the Sheriff Hall roundabout, otherwise coping well this morning. And Princess Street in Edinburgh remains closed between South Charlotte Street and Frederick Street due to the recent fire. Buses are rerouted along George Street and Queen Street. Trams only operating to and from the airport and Shandwick Place.
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0: 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That's Moving to the Sun at 70 minutes to 8.
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0: Premiership champion Celtic thrashed Kilmarnock 5-1 to make it back-to-back wins at the start of the new season. Summer signing Casper Hu scored a first-half hat-trick at Rugby Park. As after, he just looked like a dud when he was playing by Team Dundee last Monday in the Celtic's opening game, as he should have scored. But he's on track now. Hearts beat Dundee United 4-0, and Rangers suffered a late home defeat to Hibs. Manager Derek McInnes says his side aren't as bad as some people might say after their 2-1 defeat. Hibs celebrating like they'd won the league. McInnes still looking for his first win in charge, and they're already 5 points behind Celtic in yesterday's other game, a goalless draw between Motherwell and Falkirk. Not that I'm biased or anything, but I think performance of the weekend by Team Dundee, beating Aberdeen 3-0 and beating Aberdeen in the league in three consecutive games for the first time in our history. Wow. Who do we play next? Aberdeen in the cup. Scotland beat United Arab Emirates by one wicket as Jasper Davidson struck the winning boundary with just one ball to spare, and dramatic finish in their Men's Cricket World Cup League 2 tri-series match in Dundee. It came 2 days after a 9-run win over Canada at the same Fort Hill venue, sealing their place at next year's World Cup qualifier.
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0: Chat shows Zoe Vees there with Never Be Lonely here on BFBS. 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It's happening at Costa Coffee, Fife Leisure Party, that park. That's from 11 a.m. till 12:30, holding regular cafes across Scotland. 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

Olivia Rodrigo's stupid song here on BFBS. Taking us to news at 8, after which we've more on the Royal Edinburgh Military Tattoo. This is Scotland's very own Ewan McVicar.

0: The Ministry of Defence has told BFBS Forces News no sensitive data has been compromised, although it's been reported that cameras on Royal Navy drones were connected to a system in China. Juliet Dwyer has more details.
1: According to the Daily Telegraph, cameras on the Navy's K3 Scout surveillance drone were found to be sending so-called heartbeat communications to a device in the country. The MOD says a routine cyber vulnerability assessment had identified an issue affecting a Kraken unmanned service vessel subsystem. But it went on to say a thorough investigation found no evidence of MOD data or systems being accessed, compromised or transmitted externally. K3 Scout is produced by a British company, but the cameras are understood to have been provided by a third party that gave assurances about their security.
0: Five people are reported to have been killed and 25 injured following a Ukrainian drone attack on Belgorod in Russia. Dozens of apartment blocks and five homes are reportedly damaged. A suspected gangland boss is waking up in Ireland's highest security prison after being extradited from Dubai last night. Daniel Kinahan was brought to Dublin on a military jet and immediately taken to court under a heavy police guard. He's been charged with directing a crime gang suspected of importing drugs and weapons into Europe. Stephen Murphy says the whole of Ireland's gripped by this story.
2: Daniel Kinahan effectively is very much a household name here and has been for the past decade or so. There were many in the law enforcement community here in Ireland that thought that this day might never come. It has taken years of intensive work.
0: A fifth heatwave of the year is beginning to develop across England and Wales, with more areas likely to be officially declared in drought. Temperatures are forecast to hit 36 degrees by Thursday. Farmers are warning the heat will destroy any prospect of a good quality harvest. Professor Marco Springman is an expert on climate change food systems.
3: What is more concerning is the price of foods. So when we have any kind of climate-related yield shock, or any yield shock per se, then prices usually go up, so food will be more expensive. At the moment, we have fairly high yield shocks, up to even 20%.
0: A protest has been staged outside a former RAF base, which could be used to house asylum seekers. The Home Office has previously announced it's considering using Barnum Camp in Suffolk. There have been anti-immigration protests in nearby Thetford. The Prime Minister's vowed to provide everyday fixes for rising bills as his cost of living tour begins today. Andy Burnham is travelling the country in listening mode, he says, and may look at a policy on supporting high street retailers. Craig Beaumont from the Federation of Small Businesses has an idea for the PM.
4: That rates bill has got bigger and bigger and more people are being swept in. Labour promised to us that they would increase the small business rate threshold, which means more small businesses come out from paying this really pernicious tax. You have to pay it regardless of any profit, and it's just basically a cash grab.
0: That's the latest. I'm Adam Gilchrist.

It's the Rasmus, 7 minutes past 8 o'clock. That's In the Shadows. How you doing? Jim Gellatley with you. It is BFBS, the Forces Station in Scotland. It's got more on the Royal Edinburgh Military Tattoo coming up. And hearing from a couple of drum majors, part of the Tattoo Pipes and Drums, same surname, from the same place, but not related. And they were actually fantastic, because I'd met them before, just seeing them on the Esplanade on Friday night when I went along to the tattoo. It's like everything about the show was just incredible. I had a huge grin on my face throughout the performance. We've also got a pair of tickets to be won for the tattoo, so keep listening out for that. In Edinburgh and Glencore, sunny intervals with highs of 19 Celsius. Similar for Glasgow, Helensburgh and Faslane, 17 with sunny intervals in Inverness and Fort George. Breakfast.

As Tom Grennan, Boys Don't Cry, here on BFBS. The countdown to the big salute day is on. BFBS's big salute, our own charity to raise cash for military charities, joined together for Operation Summit this year. Basically, looking for you to take part in a sponsored climb wherever you are. 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Then once you've done it, send the big salute the money that you've raised and help us build a mountain of cash by the end of the day. 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All climbers are welcome on Op Summit. So why not set yourself a challenge that will impress everyone you know and encourage them to donate. You'll get all the information if you get along to bfbs.com/summit. We'd love to tell your story, so let us know what you're up to. This is Sheryl Crow, If It Makes You Happy.

0: Sheryl Crow there, if it makes you happy, on BFBS, the Forces Station, 16 minutes past 8 o'clock right now. There's 2026 Royal Edinburgh Military Tattoo, a call to gather, now underway at Edinburgh Castle. Last week's rehearsals, Mark McKenzie spoke to a couple of cast members, couples, but not a couple, eh?
1: Hello, my name is Zara Couples and I am one of the drum majors with the Royal Edinburgh Military Tattoo Pipes and Drums, and this is my second year here.
2: Hello, my name is Jamie Couples. I'm one of the drum majors with the RAMT Pipes and Drums, and again, this is my second year with the tattoo.
3: Okay, so same surname, let's just clear this up. Absolutely no relation, but you're both drum majors, you're both in your second year, you've both got the same accent.
1: Yeah. Yeah. And we both competed against each other for, well, we competed
2: what,
1: 14 years. Yeah. So we got the grandest together, tried to see if there was any relation. Apparently there's not. No, so no. Very interesting.
3: And yeah, second year. What did you take away from year one?
2: What did we take away from year one? That is a great question. I mean, first of all, what an honour it was to actually be able to have done it. Secondly, being able to then introduce Flourishing into it this year with Alan, that was again just an absolute privilege for him to actually take that on board.
3: Zara, there'll be people listening to this not sure what you actually do. How would you describe the role of drum major?
1: So the best way to describe it is we're in front of the band, so we're leading the band into the formations. But for us, we come from a Flourishing background and a competition kind of background. So we're bringing in a different element this year of Flourishing. Obviously, it's the call to gather, and we are grateful to take on the first person to be on that stage performing this year and beginning this full show, so it's very special.
3: Jamie, Flourishing, I've got images in my head, but just paint those further for me.
2: Bring it round the body, right up into the air, hoping to catch it again if it comes back down.
1: Yeah.
2: Hopefully not drop it.
1: I mean, he's the best man to speak to, Mr. World Champion as of current.
3: Yeah, and a bit of a mentor for many here. How confident are you each time that you're going to catch it?
2: You know before you release it whether you're going to catch it or not. It's all muscle memory. So the amount of times that you've actually done it, you know how high you're going to put it. And then you know whether it's going to go left or it's going to go right or if it's going to hit the ground. And hopefully it ends up in the hand most times. But again, after many years of doing it, it becomes muscle memory to just make sure that it falls back into place again.
3: Pipes or drums, which is best?
1: Oh.
2: Pipes.
1: Pipes. My dad would be raging if I said anything other.
2: So would my mum. Although my dad would be raging the fact that I've said pipes, but that's not the point.
0: I bet I'm fair asking them their favourite pipes and drums when they're with the tattoo pipes and drums. There we heard from drum majors Zara and Jimmy Couples. No relation. Bonkers, huh? You can get a snapshot of the tattoo on the BFBS Scotland Facebook and Instagram. And we've got a competition to win a pair of tickets for the extra 6:15 PM performance on Friday, the 28th of August. You just need to tell us this year's lead service. Is it the British Army, the Royal Navy, or the Royal Air Force? Email scotland@bfbs.com. 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
1: Travel.
0: Not really any major issues on the roads this morning. Edinburgh City Bypass queuing westbound at the Sheriff Hall roundabout. Princess Street in Edinburgh remains closed between South Charlotte Street and Frederick Street due to the recent fire.
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2: Turn it up loud.
3: This is Breakfast. It covers nearly 1,000 square miles in the UK. 2/3 of it is for training the UK's armed forces. And it's no walk in the park. MOD Land is a training environment with regular and vital training exercises running on an increasingly regular basis. 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

0: Nation.
1: Suspected crime boss Daniel Kinahan has been charged with directing a criminal organisation hours after being flown to Dublin from Dubai on a military plane. The Ministry of Defence insists no sensitive data has been compromised, although it's been revealed that cameras on Royal Navy drones are connected to a system in China. And the Prime Minister is beginning a national tour to hear people's concerns about the cost of living crisis. His tour coincides with the start of a fifth heatwave. Hearts have their first Scottish Premiership victory under new manager Wouter Franken after beating Dundee United 4-0. Hearts began the campaign with defeat at Aberdeen and then were thrashed 6-1 by Benfica in Europa League qualifying. Franken says this was much more like it.
2: I think the fans liked the team that they saw on the pitch, and I think it's a pity of last week, but I think a part made up for us these points, but again, it's only one, so we have to keep going.
1: Elsewhere, defending champions Celtic thrashed Kilmarnock 5-1, Motherwell drew 0-0 with Falkirk, and Rangers remain winless under Derek McInnes after losing 2-1 to Hibs. McInnes says everyone at Ibrox must stick together.
3: I share the fans' frustration. They've had one title in 15 years. That's a byproduct then for my team now, who get the kind of frustration of that. But that's something we need to deal with. It's expected here to win games of football, and it's expected us to be challenging.
1: Sheffield United are into the second round of the League Cup after a 3-0 victory at Mansfield. Tonight, Plymouth will host Exeter. Former England cricket captain Ben Stokes helped Durham to a 20-run victory over Essex in the One Day Cup. Stokes crashed 43 from 27 balls. There were also victories for Gloucestershire, Middlesex, Kent and Warwickshire. The European Athletics Championships will get underway in Birmingham today. Among the highlights are the women's 100 metres and the mixed 4x400 relay. And American golfer Michael Brennan secured his place in the FedEx Cup playoffs after winning the Wyndham Championship in North Carolina. That's the latest. I'm Adam Gilchrist.

that sigh. That is Animal here on BFES, the Forces Station. Fresh new music for today. We've got four more songs up for the vote to become the BFES track of the week. And right now, Mojo, here's Lady.

Mojo, that is a lady here on BFBS. It's 22 minutes to 9. BFBS. Travel. In Glasgow, congestion on the MA M74 and M77. Edinburgh City Bypass, queuing both ways of the Sheriff Hall roundabout. As slow westbound is straight into Lothian Burn. And Princess Street in Edinburgh remains closed between South Charlotte Street and Frederick Street due to the recent fire. Buses currently rerouted along George Street and Queen Street, with trams only operating to and from the airport to the West End.

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1: 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Sports.
0: Premiership champion Celtic thrashed Kilmarnock 5-1 to make it back-to-back wins at the start of the new season. Summer signing Casper Hu scored a first half hat-trick at Rugby Park. Hearts beat Dundee United 4-0, and the Rangers suffered a late home defeat to Hibs. Manager Derek McInnes says his side aren't as bad as some people say after their 2-1 defeat. Hibs celebrating like they won the league. And McInnes still looking for his first win in charge, and they're already 5 points behind Celtic in yesterday's other game, a goalless draw between Motherwell and Falkirk. Scotland beat United Arab Emirates by 1 wicket as Jasper Davidson struck the winning boundary with just one ball to spare in a dramatic finish in their men's Cricket World Cup League 2 tri-series match in Dundee. Came 2 days after a 9-run win over Canada at the same Fort Hill venue, sealing their place at next year's World Cup qualifier.
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30 minutes to 9, that's Tiësto and Ava Max with The Motto. Time for fresh new music. Four new tracks up for the vote. That one from Madonna and Kylie Minogue. Already looking like it's going to storm the chart. Love Sensation, the After Hours mix. We've also got Nothing But Thieves. Baby Cool, Evelyn. There's Jazzy My People.

0: And today's track they're going to play in full, coming from Clementine Douglas, the Birmingham-born stars, written songs for the likes of David Guetta, Chasing Status, Sonny Federa, MG Cole, Blessed Madonna, as well as being a featured vocalist on songs like Blessings with Calvin Harris. Now, though, this is her first actual official solo release. See what you make of this, Clementine Douglas, and Trust.
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0: Clementine Douglas, there's Trust on BFBS. One of four tracks you can vote for to be the BFBS track of the week. We've also got Madonna and Kylie, Nothing But Thieves, and Jazzy. You can vote at bfbs.com/music. And coming up later,
1: this is Kate from The Marches on BFBS Scotland, and our new track, Struck to the Heart, coming up on Jim's New Music at 9:30. Let's get

Recently appearing in the Commonwealth Games closing ceremony in Glasgow. Tom Walker there, just you and I. It's Jim Gellatley. This is BFPS, the Forces Station in Scotland. More from the Royal Edinburgh Military Tattoo coming up after 9 o'clock. And still waiting for some new Oasis dates to be announced. Big suggestion they'll be doing Nebworth. Will they do Loch Lomond again? We'll see. Certainly word is that they are coming back to Scotland. Take us to the news at 9. It is Morning Glory, Oasis on BFPS.

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1: More areas of the UK are expected to be declared officially in drought today. A fifth heatwave of the year is developing across a large part of England and Wales this week. Temperatures will peak around 35 Celsius in southeast England on Thursday. Nikki Russell from the conservation charity Waterwise says people need to change their habits.
2: We all need to be more water efficient at home and at work. I mean, the Climate Change Committee, the Met Office, the government, the Environment Agency, everybody is telling us this is the new normal. We are running out of water. We've modelled that. And this is a national emergency.
1: The Ministry of Defence says no sensitive data has been compromised after it was revealed that cameras on Royal Navy drones are connected to a system in China. The K3 Scout drone is produced by a British company, but the cameras are understood to have been provided by a third party. The Royal Navy's bought 20 of the drones as part of Operation Beehive. Daniel Kinahan, one of the world's most wanted men, is in custody in Dublin after landing in a military plane following his extradition from Dubai. The suspected crime boss has been charged with directing a criminal organisation. 10 years ago, an attempt was made on Kinahan's life at a boxing weigh-in in Dublin. Former Police Assistant Commissioner Michael O'Sullivan.
3: It was the worst criminal outrage, probably in criminal history in Ireland. People going around with Kalashnikovs trying to kill rival gang members in the middle of the day and trying to evade justice. That was never seen at that level before.
1: Russian media are reporting a massive drone attack on an industrial and civilian facility in the city of Nizhnekansk, and it has caused casualties. Other Russian regions have been targeted overnight by Ukrainian drones, including Rostov in the south and around Moscow. Peru's government says 11 Peruvian citizens have died fighting for Russia in its war with Ukraine. It's added that more than 100 others are missing. A senior official on Donald Trump's Board of Peace has insisted the US-backed plan for Gaza is the only way forward. Israel rejected the proposals yesterday. Prime Minister Benjamin Netanyahu says he will only withdraw troops from the territory once Hamas has handed over all of its weapons. US diplomat Michael Ratney says it's another flop for Mr. Trump's foreign policy.
4: This 15-point plan was announced to great fanfare. Once again, President Trump announced it as though it had already been implemented successfully. But it's sort of embarrassing for almost everybody involved in it now.
1: Police have seized a limited edition Ferrari worth over £3.5 million in a crackdown on antisocial driving in central London. The Monza SP2 had only been in the UK for a day, one of 90 seized during a crackdown on uninsured drivers. Jeff Tapman is a special chief inspector of the force.
5: Whilst we like them to come to London, some of them do cause issues with their driving, the revving of the engines, the speeding, the popping of the engines, and generally just cause a nuisance to members of the public that try and enjoy central London.
1: That's the latest. I'm Adam Gilchrist.

Yes, Katy Perry featuring Skip Marley, and there's Chained to the Rhythm here on BFBF. How are you doing? Jim Gellatley with you. In Edinburgh and Glencore, sunny intervals with highs of 19 Celsius. Similar for Glasgow, Helensburgh and Faz Lane, 17 with sunny intervals in Inverness and Fort George. Got more on the Royal Edinburgh Military Tattoo coming up, and your chance to win a pair of tickets for the bonus performance at the end of the month.

There we go. That's Miles Smith, Hold Me in the Dark, here on BFPS, the Forces Station in Scotland. Jim Gellatley with you from Dreghorn Barracks in Edinburgh. This from Role Model. Here's High Hopes 3000.

0: Mordal. There's High Hopes 3000 here on BFPS. The 2026 Royal Edinburgh Military Tattoo, A Call to Gather, now underway at Edinburgh Castle. At last week's rehearsals at Redford Barracks, Mark McKenzie spoke to one of the international members of the cast.
1: Hi, my name is Abdullah. I'm an officer cadet in Police Academy. I am 22 years old and I represent the state of Qatar.
2: The Royal Edinburgh Military Tattoo. How does it feel to be here in Edinburgh for this?
1: Oh, yes. So the Royal Edinburgh Tattoo is one of my dream come true moments, to be honest. It was really phenomenal being here. The people here are so welcoming and everything is actually well organized, which is something that is really positive for us. Basically, Edinburgh is just one of my best cities in the whole world. It's actually not my first time in Edinburgh. It's my sixth time, but this time I'm with my work, but the other times I was just traveling with my family.
2: And first time for the Royal Edinburgh Military Tattoo, not just for you, but for Qatar as well.
1: Yes, but we did participate in other tattoos, such as like Basel Tattoo, yeah, and Doha Tattoo. We
2: they're good. But they're not.
1: You always wish to be the best.
2: Yeah. What do we get from you this year? What are you going to be doing?
1: So basically, I'm a part of the drill team. We are specialized in marching with the weapons and weapon movements. Basically, you'll be really enjoying the show. Just in a nutshell, that you will be really enjoying the show.
2: And pipes and drums, love or hate?
1: Of course I love them. They're really amazing. I've met people there. They're quiet, friendly. Everyone is actually welcoming me. They look actually great. Amazing.
0: Mark McKenzie speaking to Officer Cadet Abdullah from the Qatar Police Academy band and drill team, who were magnificent when I was along at the tattoo on Friday night, and more on the Royal Edinburgh Military Tattoo if you visit the BFPS Scotland Facebook and Instagram. And we've got a competition to win a pair of tickets for the extra 6:15 performance on Friday the 28th of August. You just need to tell us this year's lead service. Is it the British Army, the Royal Navy, or the Royal Air Force? Email a British Army, Royal Navy, or Royal Air Force to scotland@bfps.com. Entries close 9 a.m. on Friday the 21st of August, with the winner drawn at random from all the correct answers.

0: And people, they're moving on up. 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It's new music from Scotland each day. Today, the latest on the marches.
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It's the Edge of Glory there, Lady Gaga on BFPS, the Forces Station, recapping our competition to win a pair of tickets for the Royal Edinburgh Military Tattoo. It's a pair for the Extra 6 Feet 15 performance, Friday the 28th of August. You just need to tell us this year's lead service of the tattoo. And once you've got your answer, scotland@bfbs.com. Is it the British Army, the Royal Navy, or the Royal Air Force? scotland@bfbs.com. 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

0: Alex Warren there. That is Passenger on BFPS, the Forces Station. It's Jim Gellatley with the breakfast show from Dreghorn Barracks in Edinburgh. And time for Jim's new music. 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
2: Hey, this is Kate, the drummer for The Marches. We are an all-female band from the west of Scotland. Our latest single is a conflicting song revolving around a relationship that is exciting but dangerous. It is one of our rockiest songs yet. We are so proud of it and hope you love it as much as we do. This is Struck to the Heart on BFBS.

so good. That is The Marches on BFPS, the Forces Station, and the song called Struck to the Heart. The Marches, one of my 10 for 2026 acts. I've posted more on them on my own website, which is jimgellertlee.com, if you want to check them out.

It's Jim Gillitley with you, BFBS, the Forces Station in Scotland. There's Haven featuring Caitlin Aragon. That is I Run. And we have coming up very soon today's Rewind, just sorting out the tunes for that. And the Mystery Year on the way very soon. Right now, though, Zara Larsson, along with Pink Panthers. Here's Midnight Sun on BFBS.

0: Zara Larsson featuring Pink Panthers. There's Midnight Sun. Rewind is next.
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4: Hey, it's Joe from Totally Connected. We're going to start off the week with a little bit of energy. I think we need it after the weekend. BFBS Beats have our takeover track on the way in a little bit. Plus, a look at all things military sport. Craig Tilley going to be joining us from BFBS Sport on the show a bit later on. I'll see you from 10 UK time.
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Republica there, that is Drop Dead Gorgeous on BFBS. We're looking for the missed year on Rewind in this year. A new age of British children's TV dawned with the arrival of four multicoloured creatures. Ah, yes. It's the year that the Teletubbies debuted. And becoming the top-selling Christmas toy in this year as well. And a hit around the world. I was in New York City, I think, and bought a Tinky Winky. And it seemed better than ones we got in the UK. There we go. Continuing the music with Michael Jackson. It's Blood on the Dance Floor, but what's the year?

But it's Michael Jackson there. There's Blood on the Dance Floor. We're looking for the Miss Year on Rewind. In this year, Britain returned Hong Kong to the People's Republic of China, ending 146 years of British rule. And this from Sneaker Pimps, he's Six Underground.

Sneaky Pimps, that's 6 Underground on BFPS, the Forces station. This is the year Tiger Woods won the Masters, age just 21, becoming the youngest champion, and continuing the music with the Lightning Seeds. It's Sugar Coated Iceberg. But what's the year?

The lightning scene, sugar-coated iceberg here on BFPS, the Forces station. We're looking for the mystery year. The year Tony Blair led the Labour Party to historic landslide victory with a majority of 179 seats. New Labour coming to power. And the final tune coming from Gala. It's Freed from Desire. But what's the year?

One that remains as popular as ever, it's like a football song. Football matches. Gala, Freed from Desire, originally released in our mystery year, which is 1997. Well done if you got that. Totally connected with Joe Carden. Coming up after the news at 10, it's Richard Hatch in for Mark McKenzie on the afternoon show from 1. Around the-

0: Ministry of Defence has told Forces News security has not been compromised, despite reports cameras on Royal Navy drones were connected to a system in China. Juliet Dwyer explains.
1: According to the Daily Telegraph, cameras on the Navy's K-3 Scout surveillance drone were found to be sending so-called heartbeat communications to a device in the country. The MOD says a routine cyber vulnerability assessment had identified an issue affecting a Kraken unmanned service vessel subsystem. But it went on to say a thorough investigation found no evidence of MOD data or systems being accessed, compromised or transmitted externally.
0: At least 12 people are reported to have been killed and 40 wounded following a Ukrainian drone strike on a city in central Russia. Local officials say civilian and industrial facilities were hit. In Ukraine, officials in Kharkiv say 5 people have been killed in a Russian artillery attack. The BBC's Russia editor, Steve Rosenberg.
2: 600 miles east of Moscow, the city of Nizhnekamsk has come under Ukrainian drone attack. According to the city's mayor, industrial and civilian targets have been hit. Officials say that 12 people were killed and 39 wounded. Nizhnekamsk is a major hub for Russia's oil refining and petrochemical industries. But there's been no confirmation yet which specific sites were attacked. Yesterday, 6 people were killed in a Ukrainian drone attack on the city of Belgorod, a Russian region that borders Ukraine.
0: Officials say emergency talks are taking place after Israel rejected Donald Trump's plan for peace in Gaza. Prime Minister Benjamin Netanyahu says his military won't withdraw from the Strip until Hamas fully disarms. Hamas says handing over its heavy weapons won't happen until Israel withdraws its forces from Gaza. The suspected crime boss Daniel Kinahan, one of the world's most wanted men, has appeared in court in Dublin after his extradition from Dubai. He's been charged with directing the activities of a criminal organisation. A major security operation has been put in place for his return to Ireland, including the purchase of a special bulletproof, bomb-proof van. More areas of the UK are set to be officially declared in drought today. A fifth heatwave of the year is due to develop across large parts of England and Wales this week, with temperatures peaking at 35 Celsius in southeast England on Thursday. Liz Bentley, the chief executive of the Royal Meteorological Society, says the weather has been unprecedented.
3: That will be 4 months this year that we will reach 35 degrees, May, June, July, and obviously this month as well. We've never seen that before. We've had temperatures above 30 degrees over 35 days over the last few months. Again, we've never seen that before.
0: Fears of a grisly murder in Australia have been allayed after police retracted a public statement about a suitcase being filled with human remains. A day after finding the bag, police in New South Wales say it was actually a life-size doll. That's the latest. I'm Adam Gilchrist.

0: new stuff from Ella Langley's Be Her on BFBS, the Forces Station. I'm Joe Card, and this is Totally Connected. Monday today, 10th of August. Happy Monday to you. I hope you're doing well. Do you know who I'd really like to say happy Monday to? In fact, we're going to start with this. I would like to say a happy Monday to some of my colleagues. If you are getting us on this morning in Germany, if you're getting us on in Gibraltar, or if you're listening on digital radio in the UK, you would have just heard an hour of throwback tunes on BFBS Rewind. Would you like to hear how my wonderful, wonderful esteemed colleague, Cam Kelly, got into his final song this morning that was Genuine's Pony? Have a listen to this.
1: Yeah. Of course it's Genuine and Pony.
0: Enjoy
1: Magic
0: it.
1: Mic it up. Ooh, Joe Carden's up next on Totally Connected.
0: I love the fact there was a noticeable gap between the mention of Magic Mike and the mention of Joe Carden. The ideas are so disparate. So much Ozempic would be needed. The two concepts can't be in the same sentence. Honestly, get me on the protein shakes. A little bit of contouring. You wouldn't be able to tell the difference between me and any of those performers. How's your Monday going? Hope you've had an all right start to the week. How was your weekend? Did you get any time off? Did you do anything nice? Connected at bfbs.com is my email. At BFBS Radio on Insta. If you want to come and say hi today, send me a little DM. I had a really nice weekend. Saturday afternoon, a couple of mates got together and we tried out, have you done this yet? The Netflix games, have you seen these? There's loads of little, like, quite easy, quite simple multiplayer games on Netflix. Think kind of Jackbox games, Pictionary, that sort of thing, right? They're really good because you use your phone and scan a little QR code. You don't need a controller, you don't need any kit. I'm slightly concerned because they're on Netflix, right? I'm worrying that eventually, you know how they do with the TV shows, after many, many hours, many, many levels, a little message will pop up and go, are you still playing this? Or should you really go and spend some time outside, mate? Good fun, though. Good fun. Listen, on the way, we are going to kick off a brand new week of fresh new music tunes. Big collab on the show today. We are going to be finding out what youngsters from the military community around RAF Lossiemouth are doing with their summer holidays, because what, 10th of August, we're not too far from the end. Plus, if you need some energy in your life, stick around. Takeover track from BFBS Beats on the way, after Rua de Silva, and after this from the Jonas Brothers. Yeah.

Jonas Brothers and Strong Enough playing right around the Forces World and across the UK on BFBS. I'm Joe, K-pop Demon Hunter's on in a few. Rua De Silva playing on Totally Connected in just a sec. Where in the Forces World do you reckon does the best takeaway food? When you want to treat yourself, and you're like, I don't want to cook, I want someone else doing it for me. Where do you reckon is the best place to be? Have you got somewhere good near you right now? You may be somewhere like really bougie with their food. You may be in the UK where you've got all of your options on an app anyway. Are you maybe in Brunei or something where, frankly, you're just grateful for that one Pizza Hut not too far from base? I'm in a real Facebook marketplace mood at the moment. Honestly, you should see me. I'm haggling like a right so-and-so. I'm particularly in the market for kitchen stuff at the moment. I've decided, you know, now I'm back and settled in the UK. It's been a couple of years since I've lived in a mess. So, yes, I do need to be able to fend for myself food-wise. And I need the equipment to do that properly. I can't keep kidding myself. I was having a little scroll through Marketplace yesterday. Do you know what I saw on Facebook Marketplace? Someone selling tiramisu. Now, I love the tiramisu. I really do. I'm a big fan. If anything, I'm too much of a fan of tiramisu. However, I don't know if I feel comfortable buying food off of Facebook Marketplace. Is that weird? Do you also get a little bit cringed out like that? I know it's not really any different to apps and stuff like that. Like, we all order a takeaway on it, but Facebook Marketplace. I think there's just something I don't like about the idea of having to go and collect it from someone's house where they bring you your pudding in their pajamas.

0: 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At BFBS Radio is my Insta if you want a little shout out today. Hello to Team Falklands. Apparently we are on nice and loud in the officer's mess kitchen this morning. Tom Payne from BFBS Breakfast in the Falklands, currently getting his scrannin. He's on the way in about 40 minutes from now. I'll tell you what, if you are up ridiculously early in the Falklands this morning, it's not even half past six, you could use a little energy in your life, right? I've got you sorted. A banger of a takeover track on the way from BFBS Beats. We'll do it after the K-pop Demon Hunters.
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It's the K-pop Demon Hunters and it's Golden on BFBS, the Forces Station. You're on with Joe. This is Totally Connected. New music from Blossoms on the way in a sec. Plus a lady who is having the most incredible run of releases right now. New Gracie Abrams lined up. Right, if you maybe didn't get any time off this weekend, if you were working all the way through it and Monday just feels like a little bit too much right now, I am doing this for you. We've got a takeover track from BFBS Beats, our station that is all about the energy, all about the dance, the hip-hop and the R&B bangers, right? One of the new tunes on the BFBS Beats playlist right now, weirdly enough, is from Spandau Ballet. Yeah, I'm kind of not even lying. Man Like Majestic has done what he does best, remixed a classic tune. He's done so many of these before. He was responsible for that Whitney Million Dollar Bill tune coming back. He was involved in Earth, Wind and Fire's return not too long ago. He has taken on Spandau Ballet this time and made it a proper almost trance come house crossover. I think you're going to like it. It's new to BFBS Beats. It's called Gold.

It should have worked, but it so does. Majestic, Spandau Ballet's Gold on BFBS, the Forces Station. It's our takeover track today from Beats, where if you want even more dance, hip-hop and R&B bangers, just like that, just like the new Adele, Georgie Smith tune we've added to the playlist.

0: There is something about her latest few releases that have just really like scratched a special itch in my brain. It's Gracie Abrams. Ridiculously catchy, that one. It's Look at My Life on BFBS, The Forces Station. You know how sometimes like YouTubers and kind of online content people will make celebrities do a read these comments or look at this stuff people have said about you online type videos? Very, very concerned by the publication that has recently made Gracie Abrams look at the reviews on her wiki feet. If you don't know what wiki feet is, I'm jealous of your innocence. I don't really want to click on the article, but I kind of also want to click on the article and see what's been said. Do you know what I mean?
1: 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Climb and conquer.
0: Right, if you fancy doing something useful with your feet that isn't just putting them on the internet, why not get yourself involved with a bit of fizz for a good cause, right? The BFBS Big Salute is back. It's our charity that likes to give money to smaller organisations, smaller charities that really help, you know, the serving community, the families around them, and the veteran community as well, right? And this year, we thought we'd raise funds with a thing called Operation Summit. We need you to get involved with this. Basically, we want to collectively climb the highest mountain possible as a team. You, me, everyone who gets involved, we're going to do this collectively, right? So you can stop your mate who did Penny Fan once being really smug. In fact, no, get him on board. Get him on board, right? You have got between now and the 8th of October to get some distance in, whether you're actually going to go out climbing, whether you're maybe going to do a different form of fizz, maybe you're just going to get yourself on the step machine in the gym. We'll take it. You can get details of how to support us with our fundraising at bfbs.com/summit. That is bfbs.com/summit. And then on the 8th of October, we'll have a big day of celebration and find out how far we managed to go and hopefully how much we managed to raise as well.

0: It's Brian Adams on BFBS, the Forces Station. I'm Joe. Monday today, 10th of August. Or, hate to say it, you might want to cover any young ears who are around the radio right now, but we're quite a long way through the school summer holidays. There's not much left. Interesting stuff kids from Lossie have been doing on their school holidays this summer. 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We're going to find out more about their holidays and what they're up to after Neo.
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0: Neo, Closer. It's BFBS. Little throwback from Garbage on the way. Sienna Spyro playing next. I'm Joe. Hope you're good. Thoughts with you if you have got the little ones off on their holidays right now. How are you keeping them entertained? What are you doing? Because that's a long time, man. There are youngsters who normally find themselves around RAF Lossiemouth. They've basically been all over Scotland on their school holidays, and their trip to Edinburgh actually included a visit to our BFBS Scotland studios. It's a group from Airplay Lossie, which is funded by the RAF's Benevolent Fund. They went and had a little catch up with our Mark McKenzie.
1: I'm Molly Monkhouse.
2: I'm Ella.
3: I'm Alyssa.
4: I'm Ruth.
5: I'm Sienna.
6: I'm Josh.
7: I'm Luke.
8: And how are you enjoying Edinburgh so far?
1: It's been really good so far. Yeah. We've been enjoying it a lot.
3: Yeah.
8: What kind of things have you been doing?
1: Well, we went to the Scottish Parliament yesterday. We done a tour of it. And I think we all enjoyed it. It was very fun.
8: Do you know each other? Do you see each other on a weekly basis? How did this dynamic come about?
4: Yeah. There's like, we have one day where our group, it's on a Thursday, so we like all see each other then.
8: Tell me about the group and how important it is.
4: It's like, it can be like a range of importance as well, because like some people can like really enjoy it there, and like it's like how you meet new people as well, and so like you'll know them for a while.
8: And you've all got parents that serve?
4: Or have served.
8: So it's a unique community, isn't it? And are you aware of that when you're in that community?
7: Yes, sometimes.
1: It was confusing, especially if you were little, mm-hmm. not knowing what's going on.
7: Yeah, it would be confusing if you were really young and you didn't know what was going on.
8: Do you find just one of the older ones in the group? I mean, ancient.
1: Thank you.
8: That you're able to pass on some of the advice and just able to get steer and support the younger ones.
1: Yeah, sometimes it is nice to kind of help them out, especially if you go on trips, and as seniors we all do it. We all, if we were to go on a trip, we'd all help out, do little bits here and there.
8: What's the biggest challenge for you, do you think, being a service child?
1: I would say it was difficult having a parent who was in the military and growing up around different atmospheres, different schools, coming, changing from an English school to a Scottish one. The curriculum's insane. I think it was difficult.
2: I think even if you don't like move around that much, it can still be quite hard for like people not really to understand. Because even if you've been friends with them for long, because they like live here and have like parents who have like normal jobs. Well, not, you know what I mean, but a normal job. But like they don't really understand like what, like how you feel about everything, because their parents will just be like at home all day, whereas like your mum and your dad be gone for like a year and they just don't get it.
3: Yeah.
8: And trips like this, where you're all together, you're getting to explore Edinburgh, it kind of pulls you together. I mean, you come across to me as if you're like a family, a very dysfunctional family, I have to say. you're like a family where you're supporting each other. Those are really important, yeah?
4: Since there's like other groups for like younger people, we've all been to like the younger group, so we've kind of like grown up with each other in a way. So like we just like know each other that well, we're like really comfortable around them and stuff.
8: The support network that you've got who put on events like this and weekends like this, have you got a message for them?
4: We're just really thankful for all of them, because like it is a lot of work to like organise and everything, and we're just like happy for the opportunity to do it.
2: Yeah. We all really appreciate it.
4: Yeah.
1: Extremely grateful for what they've done for us over many years.
6: We might not show it.
7: Yeah.
1: No, we might not show it the whole time.
2: We love all the time.
7: We might not show it all the time.
8: There was half a second where you did, to be fair. BFBS, you've been into BFBS today. What have you made of it?
2: It's been good.
7: So far it's been pretty good. You're
8: expecting it to get better or worse? I'm not entirely sure.
0: Glowing praise. Come to do the BFBS survey. And that was the group from Airplay Lossie, our Mark McKenzie of BFBS in Scotland.

Sienna Spyro, Material Lover on BFBS. I'm Joe. We were talking about earlier on about school holidays and how they're not a million miles away from the end. If you want something to look forward to for the end of holiday season, if you get us on in Brunei this evening, keep Thursday the 27th of this month free. The whole BFB community is going to come together for a big kind of end of summer bash at Chowtari's. We're going to be there. We're going to host a little quiz as well. It's all happening. Chowtari's 27th of August from 4:30 onwards.

right around the forces world and across the UK. This is BFBS. It's Disco Lines, Tinashe and No Broke Boys. You're on with Joe Carden. Monday today, it is the 10th of August. Stick about. On in the next few, we'll get Adam lined up with your latest forces news. If you're on in the Falklands, Tom Payne's up next on BFBS Breakfast. If you're sticking with me, however, your chance to win some brand new AirPods as we play Five-A-Side. It's all happening after Garbage and Stupid Girl.

0: The MOD denies a security leak despite a link between Royal Navy drones and China.
1: Cameras on the Navy's K3 Scout surveillance drone were found to be sending so-called heartbeat communications.
0: One of the world's most wanted crime suspects is now in an Irish prison.
2: Someone who allegedly has deep connections to terrorist groups in the Middle East, including Hezbollah.
0: And here comes another heat wave with an extending drought.
3: Everybody is telling us we are running out of water. This is a national emergency.
4: This is Forces News with Adam Gilchrist.
0: The Ministry of Defence has told BFBS Forces News no sensitive data has been compromised, despite reports of a potential security issue. It's been reported that cameras on Royal Navy drones were connected to a system in China. Juliet Dwyer has more.
1: According to the Daily Telegraph, cameras on the Navy's K3 Scout surveillance drone were found to be sending so-called heartbeat communications to a device in the country. The MOD says a routine cyber vulnerability assessment had identified an issue affecting a Kraken unmanned surface vessel subsystem. But it went on to say a thorough investigation found no evidence of MOD data or systems being accessed, compromised, or transmitted externally. The Royal Navy has bought 20 of the K3s as part of its drone project, Operation Beehive. In a statement, Kraken Technology Group said it was aware that some third-party cameras had a small number of components originating from outside the UK. It went on to say that after a full audit by both Kraken and the Royal Navy, we are confident no sensitive information has ever been shared outside of intended channels, and any potential vulnerabilities have been identified and closed.
4: This is Forces News.
0: Daniel Kinahan, one of the world's most wanted men, is in custody in Dublin after landing in a military plane following his extradition from Dubai. The suspected crime boss has been charged with directing a criminal organisation. His lawyers have previously said he denies all the allegations against him. Conor Gallagher is from the Irish Times.
2: Daniel Kinahan is probably the biggest criminal export from Ireland in recent history. He is someone who allegedly is in charge of a criminal group which has a turnover of €1 billion annually, that has deep connections to narco criminals in South America, to terrorist groups in the Middle East, including Hezbollah.
0: The US announced sanctions against Daniel Kinahan, his father and brother, 4 years ago, and also put a $5 million bounty on his head. The man behind that, US official Greg Gatjanis.
5: When you were sanctioned by the United States, you basically become radioactive to everyone around you. So I think the sanctions definitely had an impact both financially on his associations and also sent a powerful message around the world to governments.
0: The U.S. Treasury Department once described the Kinahan cartel as one of the most dangerous in the world. The suspected head will next appear in court in 8 weeks. A specially commissioned bulletproof and bombproof prison van has been made to carry Kinahan around. Crime journalist Barry Cummins says this is a significant moment.
6: The Kinahan Organized Crime Group, the transnational organized gang that has tentacles in many other parts of the world, and what Gardaí were able to do was show other police forces that what you could call an Irish problem or an Irish criminal gang had become a problem for other countries and other police forces as well.
4: BFBS Forces News.
0: Hopes have been dashed for a long-term settlement to rebuild Gaza through Donald Trump's 15-point plan. Israel has rejected pulling its forces out until Hamas fully disarms. Hamas says Israel must first end all forms of aggression. The BBC's John Donison reports from Jerusalem.
7: The war in Gaza never really ended. More than 1,200 Palestinians have been killed in Israeli strikes since a supposed ceasefire was announced last October. Hundreds of thousands remain homeless. There's little doubt Gaza needs a plan. Hamas disarming is a key part of President Trump's plan. It's just over a week since he announced what he called a monumental step. For the first time, Hamas had agreed to give up its weapons if Israel withdrew its forces from Gaza. And at Camp David last weekend, President Trump said Israel was on board.
8: Israel's very happy about it. Israel helped us. And they've been very good.
7: But it turns out Israel's prime minister is not happy with the plan.
8: Israel rejects the 15-point document. The IDF will not execute any withdrawal until Hamas is disarmed. And when I say disarming Hamas, it means heavy weapons, less heavy weapons, all weapons. And we are talking about real disarmament, not fictitious disarmament.
7: When it comes to peace in Gaza, for every step forward, there is always a step back.
0: 12 people are reported to have been killed and 40 wounded following a Ukrainian drone strike on a city in central Russia. Local officials say civilian and industrial facilities have been hit. In Ukraine itself, officials in Kharkiv say 5 people have been killed in a Russian artillery attack. A total of 230 migrants arrived in the UK in a single boat overnight. That's the largest number of people to have successfully crossed the Channel in a single vessel. Andy Burnham's embarking on a national tour today to hear people's concerns about the cost of living and work out how he can help. These people in Wakefield in West Yorkshire are hoping the PM's 10-year plan will include financial support.
9: It's a real struggle. Me and my wife work, and we work 40 hours a week, and you're still struggling to pay your bills then.
10: Put more things on to try and like revamp this area a bit.
0: A group of divers has announced the discovery of the long-lost wreck of a Royal Navy warship which sank off the Isle of Wight in 1908. HMS Tiger went down after colliding with another warship during a training exercise. Fewer than half of her 57-strong crew survived.
4: This is Forces News.
0: More areas of the UK are expected to be declared officially in drought today. A fifth heat wave of the year is due to develop across a large part of England and Wales, with temperatures peaking at around 35 Celsius in the southeast on Thursday. Liz Bentley, the chief executive of the Royal Meteorological Society, says the weather's been unprecedented.
11: That will be 4 months this year that we will have reached 35 degrees, May, June, July, and obviously this month as well. We've never seen that before. We've had temperatures above 30 degrees on over 35 days over the last few months. Again, we've never seen that before.
0: The National Farmers Union says there could be shortages of certain foods if it doesn't rain soon. The union's president is Tom Bradshaw.
12: What we're seeing with climate change is not just the challenge producing the food here, but also those countries that we would normally be relying on for imports. And that's why it's so important that as the UK, we take control of our food system here and we make sure we build the resilience of the food system.
0: Nikki Russell from the conservation charity Waterwise says the drought is hitting hard. She believes people need to change their habits.
3: We all need to be more water efficient at home and at work. I mean, the Climate Change Committee, the Met Office, the government, the Environment Agency, everybody is telling us this is the new normal. We are running out of water. We've modelled that. And this is a national emergency.
4: Forces News.
0: The football federations of Europe, Asia and North and Central America have issued a joint statement putting more pressure on the FIFA president Gianni Infantino. UEFA, CONCACAF and the AFC have accused him of deception and a fundamental breach of trust. Hearts have their first Scottish Premiership win under new manager Wouter Vranken after beating Dundee United 4-0. The champion Celtic thrashed Kilmarnock 5-1 while Rangers are still waiting for a first win of the season. They went down 2-1 at Hibs. Rangers manager Derek McInnes.
13: Share the fans' frustration. They've had one title in 15 years. It's a byproduct then for my team now who get the kind of frustration of that. But that's something we need to deal with. It's expected here to win games of football and it's expected us to be challenging.
0: Sheffield United are into the second round of the League Cup thanks to a 3-0 victory at Mansfield. Blades boss Chris Wilder's delighted that striker Patrick Bomford's off the mark with his first goal of the new season.
14: Well, good for Pat. I don't think he scored all pre-season. He's been off doing his own bits and pieces. But since he's been at the football club, he's been absolutely outstanding. You know, he's not a shouter and baller, but his presence around the place, his finishing, he's not afraid to miss. His record is outstanding.
0: Tonight, the draw for the second round's being made before a Devon derby between Plymouth Argyle and Exeter City. It's understood West Ham are interested in signing the former Premier League winning forward Jamie Vardy. The 39-year-old ex-Leicester player is a free agent after ending his time playing in Italy. The European Athletics Championships will get underway in Birmingham today. Among the highlights are the women's 100 metres and the mixed 4x400 relay. And American golfer Michael Brennan secured his place in the FedEx Cup playoffs after winning the Wyndham Championship in North Carolina.
4: Forces News headlines.
0: The Minister of Defence has told Forces News no sensitive data has been compromised after reports cameras on Royal Navy drones were connected to a system in China. Hopes have been dashed for a long-term settlement to rebuild Gaza through Donald Trump's 15-point plan after Israel rejected the deal. And more areas of the UK are expected to be officially declared in drought today as the fifth heatwave of the year gets underway. That's the latest. I'm Adam Gilchrist.

Ellie King, X's and O's on BFPS, the Forces Station. Happy Monday. I'm Joe. This is Totally Connected. Thank you for your company today, wherever you find yourself this Monday afternoon, if you're on ops today. Hope your week is starting off all right. Hello if you're maybe done and dusted for this evening in Brunei or on Diego Garcia. Good morning if you are just starting off your day in Canada right now, up a ridiculous o'clock. Hey, if you're getting us on this lunchtime in Germany, in Gibraltar, Belgium, the Netherlands or Cyprus. Morning if you're somewhere around the UK, maybe you're getting us on Northern Ireland this morning, Colchester, Catterick, Salisbury. Great to have you company today. On in a little bit, we start off the week as per with a little look at all things military sport. Craig's going to be on the show a little bit later on. We also start a brand new week of fresh new music tracks. One of the biggest collabs I've seen in a while lined up for you today. But before any of that, how do you fancy winning some new headphones? I've got the latest AirPods to give away. They could be yours as we play our game of five-a-side. It's real simple. All you need to do is tell me who on our lineup doesn't belong. We'll get into today's game after Silver Bump.

Mighty Silver Bumper bringing their energy for a Monday on tonight on BFBS. I'm Joe, how you doing? Ollie Murs on the way. A little throwback from Scissor Sisters lined up as well. First, when was the last time you treated yourself to some new headphones? I could be doing that for you on the show at the moment. Latest AirPods, AirPod 4, we're on to now, the fourth generation. Those being given away at the end of this month. All you need to do for your chance to win is play along with Five Aside. I put together a team of five. However, one of the members of this team just needs booting off. Who are we sending away? Who are we giving a red card to today? Here's your lineup. Today we have Half the World Away. We have Dakota. We have Listen Up. We have Champagne Supernova and we have Head Shrinker. One of those shouldn't be on our lineup. Who doesn't belong there today? I'll give it to you one more time. Today on our lineup, we have Half the World Away. We have Dakota. We have Listen Up. We have Champagne Supernova and we have Head Shrinker. Not too difficult a one to get you into Monday with, right? If you want to have a guess, connected@bfbs.com is the email to play along. I'll give you about 30 minutes to try and work out who doesn't belong so that you could be winning yourself some AirPods at the end of this month.

0: Ollie Mers on BFBS, the Forces Station. I'm Joe. Today's five-a-side seems to be stumping people. I thought it was quite a straightforward one. I'll tell you what, I'll give you a little reminder of today's lineup after the Scissor Sisters.
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Scissor Sisters and Take Your Mama on BFBS, the Forces Station. The latest tune from Ariana Grande called Petal was the winner of our Fresh New Music vote last week. On in the next 10, we will start a brand new week of tunes. Big collab to kick it off. That's on the way. We'll do some Taylor Swift in a sec as well. First, I think we need to revisit today's five-a-side because people seem to be stumped by this. I've got a lineup of five. One of them shouldn't be there. If you can work out what doesn't belong, could win you some AirPods. Today on our lineup, we have Half the World Away. We have Dakota. We have Listen Up. We have Champagne Supernova. And we have Head Shrinker. One of those shouldn't be there. Well done, correctly, Calimera, in fact, to Jill and Kev in sunny Cyprus, the only people to get a correct guessing today, I'd say. Thank you for the photo. Very jealous. Very jealous. They've got a little outdoorsy day doing some painting, some DIY stuff like that. They sent me a picture of the sun. I'm slightly jealous right now from the UK, where we can't quite decide if we are still doing summer or not. Kind of 50-50 at this point, isn't it? If you want to have guests today, connected at bfbs.com is my email. What doesn't belong in this lineup? Is it Half the World Away? Is it Dakota? Is it Listen Up? Is it Champagne Supernova? Or is it Head Shrinker? I will give you another 15 minutes or so to get your guests over to connected at bfbs.com on email. If you are correct, it could win you some brand new Apple AirPods when we do the prize draw at the end of this month.

0: Taylor Swift and Elizabeth Taylor on BFBS. I'm Joe. We're back to Five Aside in just a sec, because first we need to do something new.
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0: Ariana Grande won Record of the Week last week. I want to see who is going to get the vote this time round. We kick off fresh new music this week with a massive, massive collab. Madonna and Kylie have a new song out together. It was premiered not too long ago when Madonna kind of performed Club Confessions, that new collection, for the first time in full in Amsterdam. This, honestly, not just the fact it's like massively like, yes, go on, girl power type collab between two absolute icons of pop music, there's something a little bit bassy about this, you know. There was a real kind of peak period for Deep House records, kind of early 2010s, the sort of stuff that was being put out by the likes of Ola Heldens and kind of Ten Walls and stuff on the Spinning Records label. In a weird way, this collab between pop icons is giving me a reminder of that era. Get your teeth into this. Madonna, Kylie. It's called Love Sensation.
2: Feel

surprisingly bassy, right? The After Hours mix of new stuff from Kylie and from Madonna. It's called Love Sensation. If you like it, you could outmake it Record of the Week by voting on our website, bfbs.com/music. And if you get yourself to bfbs.com/music, you'll also see the other tracks up for the vote. I'm warning you now, it's a dancey week. I'm very excited.

0: It's The Verve and it's Sonnet on BFBS, the Forces Station. I'm Joe. Monday today, 10th of August. When was the last time you treated yourself to some new tech? I could be Sonia with the latest Apple AirPods at the end of this month when we do the prize draw. And yes, I've checked. If you are living an alternative lifestyle and have one of them weird Android things, trust me, it will work. I've Googled it. You are in safe hands. If you want to win, it's simple. We're playing five-a-side. I've put together a team of five. One of these shouldn't be on the list, but who don't belong today? Today on our five-a-side, we have half the world away. We have Dakota. We have Listen Up. We have Champagne Supernova and we have Head Shrinker. Who shouldn't be there? If you want to have a guess, it's connected at bfbs.com. Well done to Mark getting it right this morning. Hello to Lisa in Shape this afternoon. Good to hear from you. Hey to Kim on the Rock of Gibraltar. Thank you for your email. It's connected at bfbs.com. Tell me what the odd one out is and it could make you a winner. I'll give you till the end of that new collab between, for some reason, Chaka Khan and Snoop Dogg. It's called Boogies on My Soul. Boogies in My Soul even. And it's on the way next.
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2: Chaka Khan, Snoop Dogg, Boogie's in My Soul on BFBS. Apparently, there's a Chaka Khan musical that's kind of new and is kind of out and about the moment. I only know this because I saw, you know, when these get these really odd pictures of people like paparazzi taking photos of celebrities in any circumstance whatsoever. I saw a picture of Nagamon Chetty from BBC Breakfast leaving the Chaka Khan musical halfway through. I think sometimes if you've not got a story, it's all right to just print a blank page, you know. No one less is more, I think. You're on with Joe. Happy Monday to you. BB Rexa on in the next few. We'll do some JLS in a sec. First, though, we need to get an answer to today's five aside. Five on our lineup. Who doesn't belong out of this lot? Today, we had Half the World Away. We had Dakota. We had Listen Up. We had Champagne Supernova. And we had Head Shrinker. Well done today to Yuli, getting right in the UK this morning. Hope you're well, mate. Hello to Chelsea Shape this afternoon, smashing it. Hello to Kim. Hello to Jill and Kev. Once again, the answer we were looking for today. Dakota was the odd one out. That, of course, is the name of a Stereophonic song. All the others, names of Oasis bangers. Actually, Oasis Boys in the news today. They've got the premiere of their movie happening soon. Apparently, they've invited Andy Burnham to it. You've got to give him a nice seat, don't you? You've got to butter him up a little bit. Listen, if you got that right, well done. You are in our prize draw. Even more chances to win when Five Aside returns same time tomorrow.

Right now. Jealous and hottest girl in the world on BFBS, the Forces Station. I'm Joe. BB Rex are playing in the next 10. Going to get Kendrick lined up as well. I'm going to play Not Like Us, which of course you'll remember starts with DJ Mustard's producer tag. Mustard on a beat. And then the other word. I was trying to explain to someone over the weekend what producer tags were because they'd never noticed the little murdered on the beat at the start of certain songs. I feel I may have gone a bit too niche and maybe put some people off. I feel like it's one of those things. It's like how football people who really know the five-a-side rule get a little too into explaining the five-a-side rule to people. I'll tell you what, if you are a bit of a football person, of course, less than 2 weeks till the Premier League is back, we are getting in on the action because the BFBS Fantasy Premier League is back. If you want to come join the fun, we are looking for people to get involved with our Fantasy Football League. You can sign up right now, bfbs.com/fantasy.

0: step that way.
1: Kendrick on BFBS, the Forces Station. I'm Joe, hope your Monday's going all right. If you had a bit of an emo phase in the noughties, I think you are going to be absolutely obsessed with one of the songs I've got on today's BFBS anthems. They're lined up for you, ready to go after your latest news and after BB Rexha.

0: The Ministry of Defence has told Forces News that security has not been compromised despite reports that cameras on Royal Navy drones were connected to a system in China. Juliet Dwyer has more.
1: According to the Daily Telegraph, cameras on the Navy's K3 Scout surveillance drone were found to be sending so-called heartbeat communications to a device in the country. The MOD says a routine cyber vulnerability assessment had identified an issue affecting a Kraken unmanned service vessel subsystem. But it went on to say a thorough investigation found no evidence of MOD data or systems being accessed, compromised or transmitted externally.
0: Russia says at least 13 people have been killed after a massive Ukrainian drone strike on a major oil refinery. One child's among the victims, with more than 75 people injured in the city of Nizhny-Kamsk. Ukraine's armed forces confirmed it targeted the Tanako site over 600 miles from the border. Moscow's accused Kyiv of outright terrorist attacks. It's understood a total of 230 migrants arrived in the UK in a single small boat overnight. It's believed to be the largest number of people to have successfully crossed the channel in a single vessel. Three international football federations have written a joint letter accusing FIFA of deception and calling for leadership that serves football. UEFA, CONCACAF and AFC have called for a fully independent review into the now abandoned plan to sell stakes in the World Cup to private investors. While the statement did not name the FIFA president Gianni Infantino, it's being seen as an opportunity for him to resign with dignity. Ollie Foster from BBC Sports says it keeps up the pressure on Mr. Infantino to step down.
2: These three confederations make up over half the national members, 46 for the AFC, 35 for CONCACAF, 55 for UEFA. That's 136. And of course, it's all been about a numbers game. And how do you trigger an extraordinary FIFA Congress what UEFA wants to do is to remove Gianni Infantino. He has a lot of supporters, but this is hugely significant.
0: Hampshire firefighters tackling a heathland blaze in the New Forest have warned they'll be at the scene for the foreseeable future. The flames spread from a vehicle which caught fire on the A31 near Ringwood yesterday. More areas of the UK are expected to be officially declared in drought later. A fifth heat wave of the year is developing across England and Wales this week, with temperatures reaching up to 36 degrees. Climate scientist Ella Gilbert says this is the new norm.
3: We're likely to see more kind of extreme weather, extreme heat waves, extreme wildfires. El Nino is about to kick in really in a serious way. So I imagine that 2027 is going to be hotter.
0: Some farmers are warning there could be shortages of some foods. That's the latest. I'm Verity Gibb.
4: 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Anthems.
5: Cheers, Verity. Welcome to Monday. I'm Joe. I think we need a bit of energy to counter the fact that it's literally the worst day of the week, isn't it? We're going to do that with some BFBS anthems. On in a bit, we go alternative with Oakenfold. We go pure noughties emo, courtesy of Evanescence in a sec. But first, do you remember Corona off of Rhythm of the Night? Do you remember their other song?

The mighty Evanescence. It's Bring Me To Life on BFBS Anthems. You're on with Joe. Happy Monday. If you had a little bit of a moody phase in the noughties, if you were a little bit emo, I guarantee that song today has brought back all the memories. Never really did the emo thing. Never really got it. Never really did the goth thing either. I'm kind of grateful for that today. Have you seen why goth culture is making the news? Drizzy Drake went on a live stream kind of dating show over the weekend and literally barked for a goth woman. Nah. Some things don't need to be on the internet. I can see why some restrictions were a good idea. Frankly, I wish there were more in this particular instance. Let's get somehow slightly more normal by finishing off BFBS Anthems today with some noughties alternate dance. This is Oakenfold, and it's called Starry Eyed Surprise.

Oakenfold and Starry Eyed Surprise finishing off today's BFBS Anthems. Anthems will be back on the show same time tomorrow. Tomorrow's World Hip Hop Day, so I'm thinking we'll do a special BFBS Anthems for you tomorrow. Hey, speaking of tomorrow, if you've got a bit of free time tomorrow evening and you are feeling brainy, why not put your, I guess, general knowledge to the test? It is quiz night in Gibraltar. 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

0: Stella Lefty in Boston on BFES, the 40s station. I'm Joe. This is Totally Connected. Monday today, and on a Monday, we like to get a little look at the world of military sport. Got Craig from the BFES sports team joining us in a few minutes. Plus, that TikTok viral one from Slater and Billie Eilish playing next. 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

0: picture alone. You said she's scared of me? I mean, I don't see what she sees, but maybe it's 'cause I'm wearing your cologne.
1: Let's go.
2: It's been literal years, and it still gives me the creeps. It's Billie Eilish. Biebs on the remix of Bad Guy. It's BFBS, the Forces Station. I'm Joe. This is Totally Connected. Got HG on the way in a sec. We'll do that TikTok viral one from Slater in a little bit as well. First, it is a Monday. We are going to take a look at all things military sport. Craig Tilley is on the line for us right now. Craig, how are you getting on with your tug of war? We were talking about this last Monday, weren't we?
3: We were talking about our mutual love for tug of war and the fact that this is a sport that everybody can get behind, and it's a sport that probably everybody has tried their hand on before in the past. But the Army tug of war ladies team have been very busy recently, and last weekend they've just been over in Cork in Ireland at the British and Irish Championships, where they represented England, and they won gold in the women's 560 kilograms event.
2: Hey.
3: Which is an amazing achievement for them, and I'm sure this can set them well up for when they represent England at the World Championships in South Africa next month. And they medalled in this event before, but last year they won silver and they were very disappointed with that. So to come away with the gold this year, they'll be very pleased with that.
2: Nice, and hopefully a good omen for the future as well. Away from tug of war, it's another one of those maybe less traditional sports that the team have been looking at recently, haven't they? I want to talk karting.
3: Now, have you ever tried karting outdoors before, Joe?
2: I mean, do you mean serious karting, or do you mean kind of messing around thinking, oh, I'm in Mario because I'm a big child? How seriously are we taking it?
3: Well, it could be anything. It could be serious. It could be just for fun. But the Army, Navy and RAF karting teams recently took part in the 24-hour race Teesside, the British 24-hour race in Teesside over the weekend. Now, these carts are not just your conventional carts that you maybe race indoors. These carts can go up to 80 miles an hour down a long straight. So these are serious bits of kit. And if you've ever tried karting before, the steering requires a lot of upper body strength. And in endurance karting, these guys are racing for 90 minutes at a time before they switch driver.
2: Blimey.
3: But the Royal Navy had a very impressive showing at this event over the weekend, finishing sixth in their class and 11th overall out of 89 teams, which it sounds very impressive when you look at it from that perspective. And of course, the RAF and the Navy also competed in the same class as the Navy, finishing 15th and 18th respectively. And 5 out of 6 of the Navy team never competed in endurance karting before. So when you look at it from that perspective, Joe, I think that's an amazing achievement for them.
2: Fair play. Well, big congrats to Team Navy on that one. Craig, just to finish off, I hear we've got some news about some of our favourites from the world of rugby.
3: Indeed. Well, our RAF stars Amy Cocaine and Sarah Bonda are set to compete or play in the WXV Global Series. Now, England and Scotland have announced their training squads for this upcoming tournament, which gets underway on the 12th of December. Amy Cocaine will feature for the Red Roses again, and she's been in excellent form this year, Joe. 100% try scoring record at the Women's Six Nations early this year, and of course was a member of that historic Red Roses World Cup winning squad last year. She's been in fantastic form, and I'm sure she'll play a very big role in this upcoming tournament. And of course, Sarah Bonner missed the Six Nations because of injury, so she's back sporting the Scotland jersey in this tournament, and she's been named to the 32-player squad for Scotland for the WXV Global Series, which gets underway next month.
2: Oh, nice. And of course, we will keep an eye on that for you. We always like to follow our own, don't we? In fact, you can see more of Craig's report on this on the website right now. It is forcesnews.com. For now, Craig Tilley, thank you so much for your time today, mate. Have a good Monday.
3: Thank you.

Cardigans and Love Fool on BFBS. Cheers again to Craig for the sports update. 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We hear from an expert. I say expert, but his mates know him as a man called Stimple Bog. 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

Ed Sheeran and Azizam on BFBS. I'm Joe, Samba's on the way. That TikTok viral one from Slater called Dance as well. Question for you. What's the first thing you do when you arrive somewhere new? Maybe you start a new posting, new deployment, whatever. If you've just moved, what's like the first thing

have to do. For me, it was always like join the local Facebook group, stuff like that, get on some WhatsApp channels, see what's going on, hunt out a good takeaway, see where the good food is. If you are getting us on somewhere new today, if you've maybe only just discovered us, if you're maybe one of the newbies that's recently started at JFC Brunsum in the Netherlands, then keep Wednesday this week free. There's going to be a massive kind of welcome event at the Hub on Brunsum, your chance to discover anything and everything that you can use to fill your time there. Definitely worth going along. It's happening at the Hub between 11 and 2 this coming Wednesday. Right now, Slater and Dance. It's BFBS.

0: Slater and Dance on BFBS, the Forces Station. I'm Joe Jazzy, Chris Lorenzo, and Invisible playing in the next 15 minutes. Going to get Somba's new one on the way as well. Plus, have you ever thought about starting your own business? Have you ever had an idea and been like, oh, I need to like go on Dragon's Den or something like that? Someone who's done exactly that, in fact, who has managed to make himself a success, has been Staff Sergeant Brad Hawkins from the Queen's Royal Hussars. He's been talking to our Ashley Paul all about his business venture. We'll hear from those guys after Khalees.
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0: Did you see she's a farmer now? Literally, she's changed her whole life. Like, not completely said goodbye to the singing stuff, but she's like, yeah, gonna do some farming in Kenya. It's Khalees, it's Milkshake on BFBS. I'm Joe. Speaking of career changes, have you ever thought about running your own business? Maybe that's your plan for when you reach City Street, once you're out of uniform, stuff like that. Ashley Poole from BFBS in Colchester has been speaking with Staff Sergeant Brad Hawkins from the Royal Hussars, who came up with a business idea a few years ago, all centred around fizz.
1: We do RFTS, so the Role Fitness Test Soldier. And then I've always thought we get training plates, but we don't get training weights. So for the last 7 years, I've been trying to develop a product that basically reduces stress. Because everyone knows that when you used to read orders back a day, you used to see that you had a CFT, you'd be like, oh, I've got to go and put loads of socks in rocks, or I've got to buy like bags of spaghetti, do you know what I mean? Rice, tack them all up. And I tried all that, but then I just wasn't happy with it. So then I thought to myself, Joe, I'm going to 3D print a product, see if it works for me, and then others liked it as well.
2: And how have you found the experience of getting a business set up while serving in the military? Because obviously, both will take up a lot of your time.
1: Yeah, so, I mean, people call it the work-life balance. I now call it the work-work-life balance. It's two jobs now. Obviously, I've got my career, I've got my Hulk spec going, and then obviously I've got my family as well. I've got it all set up. So obviously, we had to go through company's house to make sure everything was correct with that. I've got an accountant, which is one of my mate's wives. Again, it's also supporting the community around us and other soldiers and they're obviously their spouses. It's all about routine. I think my routine now has changed from, so I get up at 5 o'clock, so I put the printers on, look at what I've got to do that day, put the printers on, while they're printing, I'm answering any messages on the conversations that we've got on the website. From there, then I'm jumping onto my socials, making sure my socials are all right, I've spoke to people there. I'm then at work at 8:30, depending if I've got PT or not. And then I'm finishing work at 5, and then I'm straight back to the grind. I mean, fair dues to the wife. She's obviously got the kids. She sorts a dinner out while I'm in the garden, like putting sand into bricks and cleaning them, making sure there's no discrepancies, going till about 11 o'clock at night.
2: Oh, but it does sound like there is a lot of work that's gone into this. And do you think your transferable skills from the military have helped you in any particular way?
1: I do, yeah. And I think resilience. There's a lot of resilience in it because at the same time, like with me doing this, I'm also sacrificing time with the family. Obviously, the kids get stressed. But like, I just tell them, look, I'm busy. I've got set days now. Obviously, I'm Monday to Friday. If I've got an influx of orders, I'll work for the weekend. But I try not to do that, so I still have the family time. But I just look at it as like, I'm setting up a foundation for their future. And I've always wanted to do that, and I've got the opportunity to do that now. So I'm just going to keep running with it. I've got the resilience to do it. And it's crazy that I'm developing like a business mind to be able to do that as well.
2: And you've said yourself, you've got about 6 years left in the forces. What advice would you give to someone that is thinking, oh, you know, have I got time to do this? Can I do it?
1: If you want to do something, just go out and do it. Over the last seven to 10 years, I've had numerous ideas and I've just had a little scrapbook. I haven't done them. And then I've had to watch people from like the United States, other countries, and they've made them, and I've been like, oh, I could have done that. I bet they're loving life now, do you know what I mean? So then when I had this one, I knew that I had to get it out there and be the first, so like be the OG on it. Like, if I look back now, I was pretty stressed thinking about doing it, but then I had the support of friends, my wife, and they just kept pushing me. And if you just take a few deep breaths when you get stressed, like anything's possible.
2: And should anyone be interested in your business, have you got a website?
1: Yeah, absolutely. So I've got www.hawkspec.com. You can find us on socials like Facebook or Instagram underneath Hawkspec. I'm now supporting the world's hardest mile. So two lads in the artillery, they messaged me asking if I could support them. So I was like, yeah, absolutely, I'll run a campaign for you. And I do like a percentage of sales then. So whatever I sell, for every sale, I put £5 towards their event that they're doing and their charity. I want to give back to the community and also create a community within Hawksbeck. A few years ago, I'd done a walk to Babs Mill, to Birmingham from Tidworth, and I had loads of people support me there, so it's only good that I also give back, do you know what I mean?
0: Staff Sergeant Brad Hawkins there, chatting to our Ashley Poole from BFBS in Colchester. If you are getting us on in Collie this lunchtime, hello, happy Monday to you. Ash is away at the moment, so Peter Johnson with you tomorrow morning from 6:30. Here's Somber.

Miss Erasure and Ship of Fools playing right around the Forces world and across the UK on BFBS. I'm Joe. I am out of here for a Monday. Thank you so much for your company today. Enjoy the rest of your day. I'll see you tomorrow from 10 UK time. Stick about. Verity's on with your latest Forces news. After one more tune from me, this is Jazzy, Chris Lorenzo on the track. It's called Invisible.

0: The MOD denies a security leak despite a link between Royal Navy drones and China.
1: Cameras on the Navy's K3 Scout surveillance drone were found to be sending so-called heartbeat communications.
0: One of the world's most wanted crime suspects is now in an Irish prison.
2: Someone who allegedly has deep, deep connections to terrorist groups in the Middle East, including Hezbollah.
0: And here comes another heatwave with an extending drought.
3: Everybody is telling us we are running out of water. This is a national emergency.
4: This is Forces News with Verity Gear.
0: The Ministry of Defence has told BFBS Forces News that no sensitive data has been compromised despite reports of a potential security issue. It's been reported that cameras on Royal Navy drones were connected to a system in China. Juliet Dwyer has more.
1: According to the Daily Telegraph, cameras on the Navy's K3 Scout surveillance drone were found to be sending so-called heartbeat communications to a device in the country. The MOD says a routine cyber vulnerability assessment had identified an issue affecting a Kraken unmanned surface vessel subsystem. But it went on to say a thorough investigation found no evidence of MOD data or systems being accessed, compromised, or transmitted externally. The Royal Navy has bought 20 of the K3s as part of its drone project, Operation Beehive. In a statement, Kraken Technology Group said it was aware that some third-party cameras had a small number of components originating from outside the UK. It went on to say that after a full audit by both Kraken and the Royal Navy, we are confident no sensitive information has ever been shared outside of intended channels, and any potential vulnerabilities have been identified and closed.
4: Forces News. This is BFBS.
0: Daniel Kinahan, one of the world's most wanted men, is in custody in Dublin after landing in a military plane following his extradition from Dubai. The suspected crime boss is being charged with directing a criminal organisation. His lawyers have previously said he denies all the allegations against him. Conor Gallagher is from the Irish Times.
2: Daniel Kinahan is probably the biggest criminal export from Ireland in recent history. He is someone who allegedly is in charge of a criminal group which has a turnover of €1 billion annually, that has deep, deep connections to narco criminals in South America, to terrorist groups in the Middle East, including Hezbollah.
0: The US announced sanctions against Daniel Kinahan, his father and brother, in 2022, and also put a $5 million bounty on his head. The man behind that, US official Greg Gatjanis.
5: When you were sanctioned by the United States, you basically become radioactive to everyone around you. So I think the sanctions definitely had an impact both financially on his associations and also sent a powerful message around the world to governments.
0: The US Treasury Department once described the Kinahan cartel as one of the most dangerous in the world. The suspected head will next appear in court in 8 weeks. A specially commissioned bulletproof and bombproof prison van has been made to carry Kinahan around. Crime journalist Barry Cummins says this is a significant moment.
6: The Kinahan Organised Crime Group, the transnational organised gang that has tentacles in many other parts of the world. And what Gardaí were able to do was show other police forces that what you could call an Irish problem or an Irish criminal gang had become a problem for other countries and other police forces as well.
0: Some other news now, and Russian officials say that at least 13 people, including a child, have been killed and dozens more injured after a Ukrainian drone strike on the city of Nizhkramaysk in central Russia. Local officials said civilian and industrial facilities were hit. Michael Bosaku, a senior fellow at the Atlantic Council, says Ukraine's development of drone technology has been impressive.
7: It's pretty amazing, is it not, that a country with limited resources can strike that far? There is more to come. There is more Ukrainian-made long-range weaponry. Ukraine's strategy is basically this. They are trying to bring the war to the doorsteps of Russia, ordinary Russians rather, but also strike at the infrastructure that in the background powers the Russian war machine.
0: In Ukraine, officials in Kharkiv say five people have been killed in a Russian artillery attack. 230 migrants arrived on the south coast last night, crammed into one vessel. The Home Office says it demonstrates the reckless and dangerous tactics used by the smuggling gangs. A group of divers has announced the discovery of the long-lost wreck of Royal Navy warship which sank off the Isle of Wight in 1908. HMS Tiger went down after colliding with another warship during a training exercise. Fewer than half of her 57-strong crew survived. And Chessington World of Adventures in London has been forced to close for the day because of water problems. Thames Water confirmed a burst water main is behind the issue in the local postcode area of KT9.
4: This is Forces News.
0: Most areas of the UK are expected to be declared officially in drought later. A fifth heatwave of the year is due to develop across a large part of England and Wales this week, with temperatures peaking at around 35 degrees Celsius in the southeast on Thursday. Climate scientist Ella Gilbert says this is the new norm.
8: We're likely to see more kind of extreme weather, extreme heatwaves, extreme wildfires. El Nino is about to kick in really in a serious way. So I imagine that 2027 is going to be hotter.
0: The National Farmers Union says there could be shortages of certain foods if it doesn't rain soon. The union's president is Tom Bradshaw.
9: What we're seeing with climate change is not just the challenge producing the food here, but also those countries that we would normally be relying on for imports. And that's why it's so important that as the UK, we take control of our food system here and we make sure we build the resilience of the food system.
0: Nikki Russell from the conservation charity Waterwise says people need to change their habits.
3: We all need to be more water efficient at home and at work. I mean, the Climate Change Committee, the Met Office, the government, the Environment Agency, everybody is telling us this is the new normal. We are running out of water. We've modelled that. And this is a national emergency.
0: Meanwhile, firefighters tackling a blaze in the New Forest have warned they'll be at the scene for the foreseeable future. Part of the A31's closed after a car fire spread to nearby Heathland in Ringwood yesterday evening.
4: This is Forces News.
0: World's football's governing body FIFA and its president Gianni Infantino have been accused of breaking trust through deception in an open letter issued by those in charge of the sport in Europe, Asia and North and Central America. Nigel Adley has more details.
10: The letter signed by the presidents of UEFA, the AFC and CONCACAF says the recent controversy over Infantino's proposal to sell off stakes in FIFA competitions to private investors centred on the integrity of the game and the integrity of those elected to lead it. The plan was quickly ditched after UEFA threatened to boycott the World Cup and other tournaments. But today's letter reflects the anger many still feel towards Infantino. It claims there is a fundamental breach of trust with the very institutions FIFA exists to serve. Former FIFA Vice President Jim Boyce believes Infantino can't just focus on remaining in power.
11: He can win the battle. If it goes to a vote, I'm not sure there's someone of a right caliber to oppose him at the moment, but I think he probably would win enough votes to retain his presidency for another 4 years. Now, the problem is you can win a battle, but you don't win the war. The World Cup, without the European teams playing in it, it just won't work.
10: Infantino still retains the support of South America, Africa, and Mexico within CONCACAF, and has apologised for his plan. But with UEFA believed to be leading discussions to organise rival tournaments to UEFA's, that doesn't appear to have headed off the threat of a civil war at the top of the sport.
4: Forces News Sports.
0: Some other sport, and Rangers boss Derek McInnes says it's vital his squad stick together as his wait for a first win in charge of the club continues. They lost 2-1 to Hibs in the Scottish Premiership after conceding a 93rd minute penalty at Ibrox. McInnes says there's still plenty of reasons to stay positive.
12: Everybody can lose the sight of actually what they saw. We were a better team. We weren't great, but we were better than Hibs, and I think it was harsh on my players to be on the losing side. But we keep going. I was delighted with the effort of the players, delighted with how they kept going to try and get the win. That's how we want to play.
0: Title rival Celtic won 5-1 at Kilmarnock. Sheffield United claimed a 3-0 win at Mansfield as they avoided an upset in the first round of the EFL Cup. Goals from Patrick Bamford, Mark McInnes and Callum O'Hare helped the Championship side get past their League One opponents. The second round draw takes place before tonight's Devon derby between Plymouth and Exeter. It's understood West Ham are interested in signing former Premier League winning forward Jamie Vardy. The ex-Leicester player is a free agent after his time playing in Italy came to an end this summer.
4: Forces News.
0: Headlines. The Ministry of Defence has told BFBS Forces News no sensitive data has been compromised after reports that cameras on Royal Navy drones were connected to a system in China. Russia says at least 13 people have been killed in a Ukrainian drone strike on an oil refinery, and three Russian federations, including UEFA, have joined forces to keep up pressure on FIFA boss Gianni Infantino. That's the latest. I'm Verity Gear.

so funny. I was just saying that to Holly last night, my wife. Music's got me feeling so free as well. Right, it's not the UK Afternoon Show. It is Monday. How is it the 10th of August? It's weird, isn't it? And also, what's happened with the weather? It's all a bit spooky, isn't it? Is this it? Is this global warming now? Is this it? Anyway, welcome to the show today. Hope you had a nice weekend. Tell me what you got up to over the weekend. Did you do jobs? Was it kind of jobby weekend? Did you buy stuff? Did you stay in? Did you go out? Did you get a pizza? I don't know. RichBFBS.com. Let us know. I'll give you a little shout on the show today. Now, it's going to be quite exciting today because we are going to add to the team. Okay, so I'm doing the Yorkshire Three Peaks for the Big Salute Op Summit, right? That's the theme this year. So I've, you know, shot my mouth off and said I'm going to do it. And last week we managed to get SAS Ledge, Billy Billingham, MBE. He's going to help me. So he's coming on the 6th of October, meeting me at the bottom of the hill, and he's doing it with me. So over the next, 7 weeks, I need to add to the team. Today, we are going to add to the team. I'm going to make another call. By the end of the show today, there will be three. Anyway, welcome to the show. It's not the UK Afternoon Show. I'm Rich.

BFBS, the Forces Station. Afternoon, if you're on the rock today. I wonder how hot it is in Gibraltar. Is it hot there today? Is it hotter than the UK today? Also, good afternoon if you're listening in Scotland. Good afternoon if you're listening across the UK. Good afternoon if you're in Estonia. And good evening if you're listening in the Middle East. Now, again, I'm a little monopolised by this Yorkshire Three Peaks walk I'm doing. And I panicked a little bit last week as soon as I'd kind of like put my hand up and said I'm going to do it. Because I haven't got any walking boots. So I went on to Vinted, right? And I've never bought anything off Vinted, but I have sold something off, on Vinted. So I had 25 quid. I sold an old coat ages ago, about a year and a half ago or something. And I thought, I'll buy off Vinted because, I've got a little bit of money in there. Maybe 25 quid will get me a pair of walking boots. It won't. But it got me a little bit closer. So I bought a pair of second-hand Solomon walking boots. I think they were on for like 35 quid or something. I ended up, you go to the wire over like 50p. So I think I got them for like 35 quid, but really nice, look really new, good ankle support. I think they would have been over 100 quid new. So I was like, nah. And they're worn in for me. So I'm size 8. Which is great. It was a little bit annoying because I kind of pressed the wrong button, and then at some stage I'm quite good on technology. I'm not an idiot, but it's funny how teenagers kind of when they get exasperated when they see you doing something that they could do in half the time. Just give us the phone. There's a bit of the just give us your phone. Let me do that because I can't even watch you doing this. It's just too frustrating. So yeah, so I bought a pair of walking boots. So I'm quite happy about that. If you want a little shout on the show today, rich@bfbs.com. Tell us what you're up to.

0: 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Now, BFBS's Lydia Tester has been chatting to Squadron Leader Nick McKay and RAF Honington about swimming the channel. We hear Lydia's report coming up very soon.
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1: It's PFPS, the Forces Station. Now, Squadron Leader Nick McKay at RAF Honington. On the 24th of July, and after 7 months of training and acclimatising to cold weather, reach France. Yes, Nick had swam the English Channel solo. Lydia Tester caught up with Nick, and she starts by telling us how she feels about accomplishing it.

0: I can do this. And then as it got closer this year, I was like, what was my brain thinking 3 years ago? But by that point, it's too late. So yeah. I had to go through with it.
1: I want to ask about how you fit your training around your work schedule, because we know in the military, it's very, very busy. How did you make that work?
0: I've got a extremely stressful job at the moment. It has taken its toll on me mentally and physically. I've been covering multiple roles, but I do believe anything worthwhile requires some resilience and perseverance. And I wanted to do a challenge that was going to push me mentally and physically anyway. Luckily, where I work at the moment has a swimming pool, so I managed to jump in a couple of times a week, which was good. And then you're basically in my own time jumping in lakes, rivers, the sea, and then on weekends just doing whatever events I could do. So traveling around the UK, you know, down to Dover, up to the Lake District, across to Wales. And I did manage to get 2 weeks away with RAF swimming as well, which was subsidised by the RAF Central Fund. So that was really useful. So yes, it's been tough, but that's what any challenging event brings. And I suppose, yeah, it's almost like an added achievement that I've still managed to do all of my work without fail and swim the English Channel.
1: You know, not many people say that they've done it, right?
0: I mean, less than 3,000 people have swum across the Channel solo in the last 150 years since the first person swam across. So it's quite a big achievement. Less people have swum the Channel than climbed Everest. And it's the pinnacle of open water swimming.
1: What was the first thing that you did when, you done it?
0: What did I do? Well, climb out at France, and then a little guy called Patrice, who lives on the French coastline, comes down and meets you and gives you a shell. And then you're basically straight back on the boat, and then you head all the way back over to England. So once I got back to England, quite a few of my family had come down. So I had my two nieces, two nephews there, my brother, my sister. Yeah, it was really nice. So I kind of spent some time with them. However, they all wanted to fully celebrate. I was not feeling very Olympic at that point and kind of just wanted to go to bed.
1: Yeah. Were you able to enjoy it in the moment, like while you were doing it? Or was it really just like I need to get that to the end?
0: I would say probably didn't enjoy doing it. It was more a mission for me. So it was like the culmination of a solid 7 months of training, and I was on a mission to get to France. So if you miss, there's a point in France that the idea is the pilot tries to get you to that point based on the tides and currents. If you don't make that, you can get dragged down the coast by an extra 5 hours. To be honest, my mind was, I need to swim to France.
2: Wow. That was squadron leader Nick McKay and RAF Honington speaking there to BFPS's Lydia Tester. That sounds terrifying, doesn't it? Amazing, though.

In about 25 minutes, we'll do, is we need this today, the Monday Hero Quiz. We need to get on the front foot. Coming up in about 20, 25.

Shouty Rock. Nickelback and Rattle the Cage. Right, it's BFPS, the Forces Station. It's not the UK Off Noon Show. So, coming up in about 20 minutes, we're going to do the Monday Hero Quiz. 5 questions just for fun, just see how you do, just have a go at it. Come out swinging. That's why we do it. It's Monday. Start the week on the front foot. Let's punch something in the face, yeah? So, we've got that coming up. Also, I might have mentioned this earlier. I'm doing the Yorkshire Three Peaks Challenge, right, in October, on the 6th. So far, doing it, it's me and SES Hardman, Billy Brilliant from SES Who Dares Wins. So there's two of us in the group. In just over 20 minutes, just after I do the questions for the Monday Hero Quiz, I will be calling the third person who hopefully will say yes and will be part of our team on the 6th of October. That's coming up. Also, we'll get news, of course, in about 15 minutes.

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1: Come on.

Lots of pictures of the singer Ray and the actor Michael B. Jordan, who they reckon might be a couple now. To everyone. Right, we're going to get some news in about 10. Biffy Clyro there, and goodbye. We've got Hugo coming up. We've got Jack Harlow coming up. This is Britney, of course.

That is such a tune. Hugo, Moving to the Sun, the voice you might recognise, Ultranate. Right, we're going to get some news after Jack Harlow, First Class.

0: A record number of people have arrived in the UK on a single small boat. 230 migrants crossed the Channel overnight, beating the previous record of 165 set last month. The government has condemned the reckless and dangerous tactics used by people smugglers. The BBC's Simon Jones reports from Dover.
1: Those involved in the rescue operation said they had never seen anything like it before. A dinghy crossing the world's busiest shipping lane with 230 people, including around 20 children on board. The boat had left northern France yesterday evening. It's thought it stopped at several beaches to pick up people before heading towards the UK. All of the migrants were taken to Dover by the border force. The smugglers have been cramming more and more migrants onto each boat, keen to maximise profit. When the crossings began in earnest in 2018, there was an average of 7 people per boat. Last year, that rose to more than 60.
0: Ukraine's carried out one of its deadliest drone attacks on Russian territory. Officials in the town of Nizhnekamsk, more than 500 miles east of Moscow, say at least 13 people, including a child, were killed. The government's confirmed that it won't be possible to exempt just the killers of PC Andrew Harper from the early release scheme. Jesse Cole and Albert Bowers were convicted of the manslaughter of the Thames Valley police officer and are set to be eligible to be let out as part of the government's efforts to ease prison overcrowding. An amber heat alert has been issued for the whole of England except the northeast from tomorrow to Friday. The UK Health Security Agency says those aged over 65 or with health conditions are at the greatest risk as temperatures climb above 35 degrees Celsius. Drought has also been declared in large parts of England and the whole of Wales. A professor of hydrology at the University of Reading, Jess Newman, says the UK must learn to conserve water to avoid shortages.
2: We're literally watering our garden with fresh water. It's absolutely crazy. We are wasting so much of processed and treated water just by the way our infrastructure is set up. We should be capturing water and using it on things like our garden, but we've not invested and we've not built in that way, but we really need to be doing that going forward.
0: Today's discovery of the Royal Navy warship HMS Tiger, found just off the Isle of Wight, will have strengthened protection following the Armed Forces Bill. Ella Thurgood reports.
3: From the moment they are found from a protected place designation, lost wrecks like this one will have increased safeguarding due to government changes to protect shipwrecks. The Armed Forces Bill will make it an offence for military wreck sites like HMS Tiger to be disturbed or have items removed without permission. Divers will be able to visit as long as they adhere to the look but don't touch principle. There will also be automatic legal protection for the graves of thousands of sailors and marines at sea.
0: And Amazon founder Jeff Bezos is understood to be closing in on a deal to buy a stake in Liverpool, and announcements possible this week. That's the latest. I'm Verity Gear.

It's BFBS, the Forces Station. It's not the UK afternoon show. I'm Van Helden and my. We'll do the Monday Hero Quiz very soon.

0: BFBS, the Forces Station. Lovely to have your company today. Now, I'm doing the Yorkshire Three Peaks Challenge in October. So far, it's just me and Billy Billingham from SAS Who Dares Wins. It's just two of us, right? And we're doing it for the BFBS Big Salute Op Summit Challenge, right? So that's what we're doing. That's the theme this year. So it's time to make another call. The lady I'm going to call now to ask to be on our team is a fundraising powerhouse, right? She's also an endurance athlete. She's run over 80 marathons. She's also the only person on the planet to have completed a marathon on every continent dressed as a piece of fruit. She's bonkers, obviously. And that is someone who I want with me on this challenge. A high energy lunatic. Let's give her a ring. Let's call Sally Orange MBE.
1: Hello?
0: Sally, it's Rich from BFBS Radio.
1: Oh, hi, great to hear from you.
0: Now, I emailed you last week when you were in Tenerife to ask if you'd be willing to join my team to complete the Yorkshire Three Peaks Challenge. This is on the 6th of October. I know you're back from holiday, but have you had a chance to think about whether you could do it? Could you join our team?
1: I have. I've had a look and I am absolutely over the moon to say yes.
0: Yes!
1: I can do it. I'm really looking forward to it.
0: That is such great news. Thank you so much. That's so good.
1: I'm really looking forward to it.
0: So, it's 24 miles. I think we start at Wernside and then we do Ingleborough and then we do, it's Penny Ghent. So, it's 12 hours, 24 miles and you're up for this.
1: Yeah, definitely.
0: I mean, this is the thing I was thinking about as well. I mean, look, this is going to be a bit of a novelty for you because, I mean, look, this is an extreme challenge, but we're not doing it in fancy dress. Is that going to be difficult for you?
1: Well, no. When it's somebody else's challenge, I always, sort of go with whatever they're doing. I do my own challenges dressed as fruit, but I never like to hijack anyone else's with that. So that's absolutely fine. Are you sure I can't get you to wear a piece of fruit?
0: No, I'm not going. Although I quite like the idea of fancy dress, but I just think it's too far for something like that. What is the most uncomfortable piece of fancy dress that you've worn on one of your challenges?
1: It depends. Sometimes it's more the environment. I choose a costume based on the environment. So, for example, in Antarctica, I was dressed as a pod of peas because you're going to be frozen. But I went for something that I could at least move in. But the environment was tough. So it's more the environment than the costume. Some are the ones that you tie, the inflatable ones. I've done a couple of them and they sort of tie around your legs. So you're a little bit limited with what you can do with them. But, it's just good fun.
0: Don't worry about the health and safety because we've got a great team. This guy emailed in. He's a guy from Team True Spirit. And
1: oh, yeah, I know Team True Spirit.
0: How do you know Team True Spirit?
1: Oh, I've been a part of them since 2012.
0: What?
1: Yes. I've done lots of challenges. We did the Arch to Arc, so we ran from Marble Arch to Dover, swam the Channel, and then cycled to from Calais to the Arc de Triomphe. That was back in 2016, I think.
0: God.
1: That might have been.
0: So you know Mark Airy really well.
1: Yes, yeah, I know Mark. Great guy, really great guy.
0: Oh, that is so. God, it's such a small world, isn't it? This little military world that we live in.
1: Yeah. Well, no, they helped lots of people with injuries and different sort of psychological challenges and physical injuries through Physical Endeavour. You could call it the Team True Spirit family.
0: Look, that's brilliant. So, thank you so much. You are down. So now, at the moment, it's me, it's Billy Billingham from SAS Who Dares Wins, and Sally Orange. Now there are three.
1: Oh, really looking forward to it. Yeah, I was so pleased when I realised I was free on those dates. I did have to have a quick check, but really, really pleased about that. So,
0: well, look,
1: yeah, it's a long way. We better get a bit of training.
0: I know. I mean, well, look, it's less than 8 weeks. It's ridiculous. But look, I'll let you go. Thank you so much for saying yes to this. And it'd be lovely to have you on board. So thank you.
1: Yeah, be great. It'd be great to see Mark again and some of the Team True Spirit people as well.
0: Brilliant. Thanks, Sally.
1: Okay, thanks.

SBFBS, the Forces Station. It's such brilliant news. Sally Orange, MBE, part of our little group. Thank you very much, Sally, superstar. Right, let's go on to the Monday Hero Quiz. Five questions just for fun. See you get on with this. Let's start the week on the front foot. Question one. Name the American tech bro who's very close to buying a stake in Liverpool Football Club as part of a consortium. Name the American tech bro who's very close to buying a stake in Liverpool Football Club as part of a consortium. That's question one. Question two. The makers of Barbie dolls have announced their latest doll. Guess which star has been made into a doll? Is it A, Whitney Houston? Is it B, Jerry Halliwell? Or C, Zendaya? One of those has been made into a Barbie doll. Guess which one? So, A, Whitney Houston, B, Jerry Halliwell, or C, Zendaya. Question three. Which 80s pop singer has vowed to fire his band members who refused to perform his controversial pro-Israel song? Which 80s pop singer has vowed to fire his band members who refused to perform his controversial pro-Israel song? That's three. Question four. Which American singer's music has been removed from all of Donald Trump's social media posts? Which American singer's music has finally been removed from all of Donald Trump's social media posts? This will be ongoing for a little bit. And the final question, as always, is the Strait of Hormuz, is it open or closed? The Strait of Hormuz open or closed currently? If you want to play, rich@bfbs.com.

0: Drop Dead, Olivia Rodrigo. It's not the UK Afternoon Show. It is Monday, the 10th of August. I hope you're all ready for the week. And to try and get us ready for the week, we always do the Monday Hero Quiz. So five questions just for fun. Let me just do a little recap. OK, I'll do it a little bit slower for you. Question one. Name the American tech bro who's very close to buying a stake in Liverpool Football Club as part of a consortium. So name the American tech bro who's very close to buying a stake in Liverpool Football Club as part of a consortium. Who is that? Name the American tech bro. Question two. The makers of Barbie dolls have announced their latest doll. Guess which star has been made into a doll. Okay, so pick between A, Whitney Houston, B, Jerry Halliwell, or C, Zendaya. So the makers of Barbie dolls have announced their latest doll. Guess which star has been made into a doll. Is it A, Whitney Houston? Is it B, Jerry Halliwell? Or C, is it Zendaya? Question three. Which 80s pop singer has vowed to fire his band members who refused to perform his controversial pro-Israel song? So name the 80s pop singer. Which 80s pop singer has vowed to fire his band members who refused to perform his controversial pro-Israel song? That is three. Question four. Which American singer's music has been removed from all of Donald Trump's social media posts? Finally, which American singer's music has been removed from all of Donald Trump's social media posts after an ongoing rift? And the final question, just because no one's really sure, is the Strait of Hormuz open or closed? If you want to play, richardbfbs.com.
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Okay, a couple of emails. Want me to reiterate question 3 and question 4. So question 3 of the Monday Hero Quiz. Which 80s pop singer has vowed to fire his band members who refuse to perform his controversial pro-Israel song? Name the 80s pop singer. And question 4. Which American singer's music has been removed from all of Donald Trump's social media posts? It's been going on for a while. Finally, it's happened. If you want to play, richabfbs.com. Answers in just over 10 minutes.

0: The Ministry of Defence has told Forces News that security has not been compromised, despite reports that cameras on Royal Navy drones were connected to a system in China. Juliet Stryer has more.
1: According to the Daily Telegraph, cameras on the Navy's K3 Scout surveillance drone were found to be sending so-called heartbeat communications to a device in the country. The MOD says a routine cyber vulnerability assessment had identified an issue affecting a Kraken unmanned service vessel subsystem. But it went on to say a thorough investigation found no evidence of MOD data or systems being accessed, compromised or transmitted externally.
0: The Defence Secretary's called on allies to step up for Ukraine and do more to boost the country's air defence before the challenging winter. Wes Streeting also said the UK will not give up supporting their ally until they win. David Civils McCann reports.
2: The Defence Secretary was in Ukraine last week meeting with President Volodymyr Zelensky. As he travelled to the country, it suffered one of its deadliest nights of Russian attacks. 17 were killed and at least 44 wounded around Kyiv. The country is suffering from an air defence shortage, with supplies from allies down threefold this year, with much being diverted to the US war in the Middle East. Wes Streeting says Ukraine must be supported.
3: I can't tell you how proud I am of the contribution that

0: withdraw from the Strip until Hamas fully disarms. But Hamas says handing over its heavy weapons won't happen until Israel withdraws its forces from Gaza. Michael Ratney, former chargé d'affaires at the US Embassy in Jerusalem, says the US president spoke too soon.
1: As the war has ground on despite the ceasefire, it's been extraordinarily frustrating for all parties involved. This 15-point plan, another highly flawed element, but touching on a key issue, which is disarmament of Hamas, was announced to great fanfare. Once again, President Trump announced it as though it had already been implemented successfully.
0: That's the latest. I'm Verity Gibb.
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So we'll do the answers for the Monday Hero Quiz in just over five. If you want to play, rich at bfbs.com. It's funny, we spoke to Sally Orange, MBE, earlier on. She joined our Silly Yorkshire Three Peak Challenge. So there's now three of us, me, Sally and Billy, from SCSU Des Wins. And Sally does everything in fancy dress. And she was saying, well, you know, why don't you wear a sort of, I don't know, a fancy dress outfit or a piece of fruit or something like that? And I don't want to do it like that, but maybe there's something in that of doing, you know, like our challenge. I mean, what is it? She's the only person on the planet to have run a marathon on every continent

dressed as a piece of fruit, right? She's on 80 marathons. What's that, 80 fancy dress outfits? But it might be quite fun. I wonder if we could. I bet there's loads of health and safety stuff about this. I'll tell you what I might do. Maybe I can give Mark a ring from Team True Spirit and see if there's any possibility that we could do it in fancy dress, because that would be really fun, wouldn't it? Trying to think of an outfit that we could do it in. It'd be a laugh. It'd look good on kind of social media, stuff like that. Look, I might try and give him a ring. I think he's on holiday, though, so I might try him. Right, it's BFBS, the Forces Station. This is Corinne Bailey-Ray.

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0: BFBS, the Forces Station. It's not the UK afternoon show. It's Monday. We'll get some news in about 15. Right, let's do the answers for the Monday Hero Quiz. Let's see how you did. Okay, question one. Name the American tech bro who's very close to buying a stake in Liverpool Football Club as part of a consortium. So name the American tech bro. The answer, Jeff Bezos. Yeah, the Amazon founder. Question two. The makers of Barbie dolls have announced their latest doll. Guess which star has been made into their newest doll? Is it A, Whitney Houston, B, Jerry Halliwell, or C, Zendaya? So which of those has been made into a doll? It happened yesterday, I think. Whitney Houston, to celebrate her 63rd birthday. What would have been? So, yeah, Whitney. Question three. Which 80s pop singer has vowed to fire his band members who refused to perform his controversial pro-Israel song? Yeah, all of them you say. Boy George. Yeah, I think the song's called We Will Dance Again. But yeah, Boy George. Give yourself a point. Question four. Which American singer's music has been removed from all of Donald Trump's social media posts? Taylor Swift. It's all over the news today. Big story. And the final question, question five, is the Strait of Hormuz open or closed? Is it open or closed? Well, again, whatever you say, it's effectively shut, but Iran says it's closed. America says it's open. So there we are. But yeah, so the best scores today, special mentions to Stu, Sal and Mo, 3 out of 5, which is absolutely excellent.
1: Well done. Thank you for playing.

going to give Mark a ring, I think. We're thinking, I say we, I'm thinking, wouldn't it be fun if we did our challenge, our Yorkshire Three Peak thing in fancy dress? Is that even possible? Are we allowed to do that? I might have to check with the health and safety guys from Team True Spirit. I think Mark's on a holiday, which might be a bit cheeky to call him, but look, I am quite cheeky after all, so I'll call him in about 10. He might not pick up. Charlie Puth, Meghan Trainor, and Marvin Gaye. Right, we'll get news in 7.

BFBS, the Forces Station. So, yeah, we're going to give Mark Airy a call from Team True Spirit to talk fancy dress, if he picks up, of course. We've also got a countdown, Hoonandrum. We'll do that in just over 20. News coming up after Taylor Swift.

0: The government's confirmed that it won't be possible to exempt just the killers of PC Andrew Harper from the early release scheme to ease prison overcrowding. The BBC's Jack Fenwick reports.
1: Andy Burnham's government has already said that some prisoners, including rapists and child sex offenders, will not be eligible for early release, but other violent criminals, including two of PC Andrew Harper's killers, will be. The possibility of Jesse Cole and Albert Bowers being allowed to walk free has been controversial for weeks, and now Downing Street has said that it would not be possible to exempt just one or two offenders convicted of manslaughter from the early release scheme. Nigel Farage said this morning that prison spaces could be freed up by deporting foreign criminals. He said Reform UK was in talks with El Salvador about the possibility of renting prison capacity there.
0: French rescuers say a small boat carrying a record 230 people across the Channel during the early hours could have led to a tragedy. It's the largest number to make the journey in a single dinghy. It arrived in Dover in the early hours of this morning. Ukraine has carried out one of its deadliest drone attacks on Russian territory. Officials in the town of Nizhnykamp, more than 500 miles east of Moscow, say at least 13 people, including a child, were killed. Industrial and civilian targets were hit. Ukraine's military says it targeted an oil refinery. Oleksandr Marishevsko is overseeing the foreign policy in the Ukrainian parliament.
2: Well, the range of our deep strikes is growing. It's a result of developing our military technologies. And the fact is that this range will be growing further. So, and no military objects in the territory of Russia and those parts of Russian war machine which are related to, for example, oil refineries are safe. They will be sooner or later targeted.
0: Almost all of England's fallen under amber heat health alerts. They warn services like the NHS to expect higher demand, with temperatures forecast to reach 36 degrees Celsius in places this week. A fire in the New Forest is now thought to be the size of around 140 football pitches. A vehicle caught fire on the nearby A31 last night. A rare turtle, which was washed up in North Wales, is finally on its way back home to the Gulf of Mexico. Rossi was found on an Anglesey beach 3 years ago after being caught up in an ocean current. He's been cared for at the island's Sea Zoo. Owner Frankie Hobro will be making the 5,000-mile trip by plane to America with him and says it's a bittersweet journey.
3: You have this absolute jubilation after, you know, over 2 years of hard work towards this goal, if you like. But, you know, a little piece of you is going to be swimming off forever. And basically, assuming he's a male, which we're pretty sure he is, we'll probably never see him again because he's not going to come up and breed one day. So that really will be the last time that we ever see him after all of this hard work.
0: And that's the latest. I'm Verity Gear.
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Spiff BS, the Forces Station. It's not the UK Half News Show. I hope your Monday's going well. It's so hot, wasn't it, over the weekend? Last night, I was just done. I did a load of stuff in the garden. I was ending up faffing about with a table. We've got an area that we kind of sit in, and it's just so sunny. So I've got like a big parasol my neighbour gave us. So I was trying to construct some sort of table there. And after I finished it, I spent all day doing it. So I was outside for about 6 hours in the blazing sunshine. I realised that the parasol, where I've put it, and I can't move it, doesn't give us any shade. So brilliant. Now, I've had a little bit of thinky time about this. And this is the question of fancy dress. Do we try and do our Yorkshire Three Peaks challenge in fancy dress? I got the idea after chatting to Sally Orange MBE earlier. Actually, this has just come in from Steve. Steve says, Rich, I think that you are nuts to consider running in fancy dress, but if you persist with the idea, run as a walnut or as a zombie, because that's what you will be after the tab. Jack. P.S. You can get the costumes from Amazon. Thank you. So, yeah, I don't know whether we can do that. I mean, I've never walked that far before. I actually just don't know whether... I think that the big question is, from a health and safety perspective, is are we allowed? And I think I need to call our health and safety guy. He's on holiday in Scotland. I will give him a ring after this. That's Mark Airy from Team True Spirit.

0: 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Lovely to have your company today. Now, for the BFBS Big Salute Op Summit Challenge, I'm doing the Yorkshire Three Peaks Challenge in October. 24 miles, 12 hours, OK? Earlier, I spoke to Sally Orange, MBE, and she got me thinking, because she's done over 80 marathons dressed as a different piece of fruit. So, could we wear fancy dress on our walk, on our challenge? Anyway, look, I'm going to give Mark Airy from Team True Spirit, who are doing all our health and safety, I'm going to give him a ring, see what he thinks, because I think this could be really funny.
1: Hello?
0: Mark, it's Rich.
1: Hello, Rich, how are you?
0: I'm all right, how's your weekend?
1: Oh, fantastic, thank you. Just typical Scottish weather. But we're all fine and dandy now. It's glorious today.
0: Good, good, good. Now, look, I think I speak to you more than my wife at the moment. This is ridiculous. Quick one. How about we do the walk in fancy dress?
1: In fancy dress? I'm not sure about that.
0: Why?
1: It's called a challenge for a reason. I'd hate to think that somebody would come dressed in something that was going to get them blown over an edge or something.
0: Is that a genuine issue then, that we are going to be that high up that we could be blown off?
1: I mean they're called the Clastas Peaks, so the Yorkshire Three Peaks, but they are mountains. They're all over 700 metres, and on especially the top of one of them, Ingleborough,
0: there's
1: a plateau, and the chances are the wind catches you, you're going to definitely get a bit winded.
0: Right, okay. So you're just saying that's a no. You can't. We couldn't do the whole thing in fancy dress.
1: No, you couldn't do the whole thing in fancy dress. Definitely not. No.
0: Okay, but what you said the whole thing, right? So what about if we did like a little bit of it, or part of it, or something? Is that possible or not?
1: I'm never saying never. It depends what they are and things like that. We could stop for the odd time and take some photographs while you get your fancy dress on.
0: See, look, I was thinking about this because I've just chatted to Sally Orange, who I've only just found out you know really well.
1: Now the whole fancy dress thing comes to peace. Yeah, we do.
0: I know.
1: We do know her very well, yeah. She's a legend, absolutely.
0: Yeah, and absolutely. And she wears loads of, like, fruit. Her thing is, like, wearing fruit outfits all the time for all of her marathons and endurance stuff.
1: Yes. Now I get to see where you're coming from.
0: Yeah. I mean, look, she does it all the time. So I just sort of thought, well, mate, it's quite fun, isn't it? It's quite a fun thing to have.
1: It is, but you know, I don't think she does many, like, up mountain sort of stuff. It's all relatively, or the Arctic. I think the Arctic's quite flat. Antarctic. But, yeah, not usually at risk of being blown off a sort of precipice.
0: Yeah. Look, we don't want anyone blown off any precipices, do we? That's not what we're trying to do. But, look, it sounds like we can't do the whole thing in it, is that right? I mean, that's just, it's too much, and it's dangerous. We don't want it to be dangerous.
1: I would say that as well. And it's, you know, it's a long way to walk in complete fancy dress. but yeah, so not, I'm gonna go to a hard no on the whole thing with fancy dress.
0: Hard no. Okay, so so it's definite no to do the whole thing in it. And I get, look, health and safety, we've got... Are you doing our health and safety? I know Team True Spirit is, but who are you going to be one of our mountain leaders? You're coming, aren't you, on this?
1: Oh, yes, definitely.
0: Yeah. So, again, if we have something, then you're going to be in it. So, you know, you've got a dog in this race. Do you know what I mean?
1: Absolutely, yes. Yeah. I feel like you're backing me into a corner here.
0: I'm not. So, but look, okay, so we can't do the whole thing in it, but maybe there's an outfit that we could do a little bit of it in that might be quite funny, that we could take some pictures and goof about in. Is that possible?
1: That would be possible, yeah, absolutely.
0: That's quite encouraging then. I thought you'd literally just say no, but there is a window of us, you know, being able to wear it at strategic points. Is that right?
1: I think that's, yeah, you know, there's going to be places definitely where we're going to have stops anyway, sort of generic stops that we're used to, and I can't see any reason why not. I don't want to be a killjoy.
0: Brilliant, thank you. That I think we're clearer on that. That's great news. Thank you very much, Mark. That's great.
1: Not a problem at all. Speak to you soon.

He's such a good sport. He was on holiday there. I probably shouldn't have called him, but... That was funny. Could we do it in fancy dress? Long pause. No.

So it is a hard no for doing the whole thing, the Yorkshire Three Peaks, in complete fancy dress. But he said it's okay if we wear it occasionally. Not quite sure what that means yet. But look, it's better than a no. It's better than a hard no, which is, I think, where we started. Right, it's BFBS Forces Station. I've got a countdown, Hoonanjum. That's up in about 10. Last track, Bella Kay. I love it. I love it. I love it. This one, Ian Van Dyne.

0: fancy dress. Any ideas? Has anyone worn a fancy dress that's just hilarious? I want a really funny fancy dress. Any suggestions, please, richardbfbs.com.
1: Go. 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

Countdown Hoonundrum very soon. I'll give you a load of letters. Mix them all up. Somewhere in there, there is a famous person being talked about in the news today. I'll give you an extra little clue as well. It's H, Ring My Bell. Also, fresh new music coming up in just over 15.

Okay, countdown, Hinanjum coming up. Quick, pen and paper, please. Somba and Homewrecker, right. Welcome to the countdown, Hinanjum. Which famous person in the news is in today's countdown, Hinanjum? If you think you know, email me as fast as you can to rich@bfbs.com. rich@bfbs.com. Are you ready to play the countdown, Hinanjum? Okay, rearrange the letters in these three words. Okay, so write down these three words. The three words are acid, blamer, John. Acid, blamer, John. Right, let's go to spelling corner. First word, acid, spell A, C, I, D, acid. Second word, blamer, spell B, L, A, M, E, R, blamer. Last word, John, as it sounds, J, O, H, N. That's what? 14 letters, rearrange them, find the famous person who's being talked about in the news today. Your extra little clue is recent Oscar-winning actor.

So, recent Oscar winning actor. That's your extra little clue. Jumble the letters. Countdown conundrum. Acid Blamer John. 14 letters. Answer and story next after Miles Smith.

Miles Smith, Hold Me in the Dark. Right, let's clear up the old Countdown conundrum today. Three words, acid, blamer, John. 14 letters in total. Put them in the correct order today. It should have spelt Michael B. Jordan. Is today's Countdown conundrum. Yes, actor Michael B. Jordan and Ray have sparked romance rumours after they were spotted on a theme park ride together at a Los Angeles amusement park. The Sinners Oscar winner was videoed

alongside the Where Is My Husband singer, throwing her arms in the air at Six Flags Magic Mountain over the weekend. The pair were also snapped in a now viral photo where they were seen chatting as they boarded a roller coaster, unbothered by fans swirling around them. So, yeah, Michael B. Jordan is today's Countdown Conundrum. Top four today. Well done to Pete Beale. You are fourth today. Nice to hear from you, Pete. Well done to Sal. You are third. Getting closer, Sal. In second place, well done to Baz. Nice. But number one today, hey, you got it so quick. Well done to Big Ron. You're number one, Big Ron.

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Gwen Stefani and What You're Waiting For. She's looked the same for about 15 years. Unbelievable. Right, we'll get some news in about 10. We'll stick on one more track and then we're going to do some fresh new music. We'll do it after this. Role Model.

Right, let's put on some fresh new music. This track is Nothing But Thieves, called Baby Cool. See what you think of this.

So what do we think of that? I think I need to listen to that again. Do you know, sometimes on that second listen, you kind of get it and you go, oh, I get it now. If you want to vote for it, if you immediately know you like that, bfbs.com/music, vote for it. We'll bang it on again on Friday. Couple more tracks for me, then George with you. That one's Nothing But Thieves, Baby Cool. This is Mimi Webb, Red Flags.

0: Russia has accused Ukraine of hitting civilian sites during a drone attack on the city of Nizhnykamsk, about 500 miles east of Moscow. Officials say at least 13 people, including a child, have been killed and around 40 others injured. Ukraine's military says it targeted an oil refinery. A Ukrainian MP, Oleksandr Maryshko, says there's a big difference in how the two countries carry out military strikes.
1: We are not waging war against civilian population. We are trying to strike back within the confines of international humanitarian law. But the thing is that Putin, Russia, is waging war against civilian population, against our critical civilian infrastructure. That's a huge difference.
0: Firefighters are working to stop the spread of flames, which are now covering the size of around 140 football pitches in Hampshire's New Forest. Experts say heathland, rarer than rainforests, is affected. Fader Silver has more.
2: The fire started when a van caught alight on the nearby A31 last night and spread. More than 120 firefighters and police drones are being used to manage it. The internationally protected heathland is home to a number of rare species, but officials think it's too early to know how much damage is being done. Authorities are asking people to continue to avoid the area popular in summer.
0: It comes as almost all of England's under amber heat health alerts. Temperatures in some parts of the country are forecast to hit 36 degrees Celsius this week. Downing Street says it's not possible to stop just two of PC Andrew Harper's killers potentially being freed from prison early. There's been widespread criticism to their possible release to ease overcrowding in jails in England and Wales, but Number 10 claims it can't exempt them without doing the same for all manslaughter convictions. The Royal Navy warship HMS Tiger, found just off the Isle of Wight, will have strengthened protection following the Armed Forces Bill. Ella Thurgood reports.
3: From the moment they are found from a protected place designation, lost wrecks like this one will have increased safeguarding due to government changes to protect shipwrecks. The Armed Forces Bill will make it an offence for military wreck sites like HMS Tiger to be disturbed or have items removed without permission. Divers will be able to visit as long as they adhere to the look but don't touch principle. There will also be automatic legal protection for the graves of thousands of sailors and marines at sea.
0: The Duchess of Edinburgh has today been announced as a royal patron of the Armed Forces Para Snow Sport team during a visit to the Snow Centre in Hemel Hempstead. The visit marked Her Royal Highness's first official engagement in the role. The team supports wounded, injured and sick serving personnel and veterans through adaptive skiing, snowboarding and Nordic disciplines, helping them rebuild confidence, resilience and community. And people are being warned against using knock-off glasses to watch Wednesday's eclipse. Even brief exposure can cause lasting vision damage. That's the latest. I'm Verity Gill.
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0: forsaking me. Casey Tunstall, Black Horse and the Cherry Tree on BFBS, the Forces Station. I'm George Ryland. Hope your Monday is going well. Our music on the way from Justin Bieber, Robbie Williams and Sabrina Carpenter as well. After we find out what is on today's download from Forces News, Victoria Lawrence is with me.
1: Hello. Well, we begin with some praise for the UK Armed Forces from the Defence Secretary. Speaking to Forces News, Wes Streeting highlighted the work they are doing training thousands of Ukrainians as part of Operation Interflex. He says many of those Ukrainian soldiers are now back in Ukraine. They're training others. He says that's all thanks to UK personnel. There's news about cameras on a Royal Navy drone being connected to a device in China. The Ministry of Defence, though, has told us that no sensitive data was compromised, and the issue actually was picked up during routine cyber vulnerability testing, which goes to show that that's working. We've also captured the moment Royal Navy frigate HMS Somerset returns to Plymouth. She's been on a four-month deployment monitoring Russian activity in the North Atlantic. You can also see as well the first cohort of officer cadets passing through HMS Raleigh after their initial training course, marking their first major step towards a career in the Royal Navy. And George, we do end with a little bit of sad news, because the Red Arrows have announced they are having to pull out of several UK events. And this is because they are still grounded due to bad weather in Canada. They were meant to fly back home last week, but they are still stuck. So these delays means that there won't be displays at the Eastbourne International Air Show, the Royal Edinburgh Military Tattoo, and Lyme Regis RNLI Lifeboat Week. But not all is lost, George.
0: Time to work on their line dancing.
1: You're nearly there.
0: No, two-step.
1: Because this is brilliant. You couldn't make this up, and I promise I'm not making it up. The Red Barrows are set to take their place in Lyme Regis.
0: So it's like a tribute band?
1: Well, they're an actual display team. They sort of dress up, and they wear red. They dress up in their flying outfit, jumpsuit, I should say, and they put on a display with red wheelbarrows.
0: There's a lot to unpack there.
1: They say basically the display will be a little lower, a little slower, but it's still entertaining.
0: Literally, oh my goodness, look at them.
1: It's brilliant, isn't it?
0: Yes. Wow, this is an actual thing. And there they are with their wheelbarrows.
1: With their red wheelbarrows, yeah. So they are in place of the Red Arrows in Lyme Regis.
0: Oh, fair play to them. Go on, lads, with your barrows. That's not what I expected you to say. Thank you very much.
1: Well, I like to end with the element of surprise.
0: And you certainly have. I'm going to take some time to process that. So you can find the download with the Red Barrows.
1: Oh, no, the Red Barrows aren't on it. The red arrows are, though.
0: Right.
1: You can see the red arrows.
0: Red arrows. Download forcesnews.com. Alternatively, search for it on social media, or if you are serving overseas, you will find it, but not the red barrows, on BFBS Extra. Thank you, Victoria.
1: You're welcome.
0: You've completely thrown me. It's Monday, and I'm about 2 minutes into the show, so best of luck to me.

Millennium from Robbie Williams on BFBS, the Forces Station. Music from Zara Larsson featuring Pimpank Thress on the way. Got Justin Bieber next, and we're also going to be hearing about some alpacas shortly as well. Hope you had a good weekend, if you can remember that far back. Mine was lovely, I got loads of stuff. Including, and this was weird, right? I went for this amazing Thai meal and had a bit of a nosebleed. I don't really think anything of it. I've had a weird episode of hay fever this year, just left hand side of my face, and whatever. It tracks with me. This is weird. Nosebleed, fine. Didn't think anything of it at all until yesterday when I had the rest of the meal, which I'd taken home. Nosebleeding again. Does spicy food make your nose bleed? And I'm not just a massive wuss bag. It was like, blow your head off hot. I went for the one thing on the menu which I knew was just insanely spicy. It hurt a bit, but it was worth it. I don't really even mind the nose bleeding so much. But yeah, it did hurt a bit. Might have been too spicy. This is Hold On from the Biebs.

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0: Midnight Sun from Zara Larsson and Pink Panthers. I'm George Ireland. This is BFBS, the Forces Station. And recently, I had a chat with a man called Stuart Roberts, who was part of setting up a new charity. Well, it's about 4 years old. It's called Charlie Charlie One. And this has been created to fill a gap in support for military personnel, veterans and their families who are sadly facing cancer. He started off by telling me about his service.
1: I left the army in 2014, but in 2019 I was diagnosed with prostate cancer. I underwent surgery at that point in time. When I was first diagnosed, friends of mine, or a friend of mine, actually reached out to me and said, look, I've gone through it, if you want to chat, which I found useful. When I was then going through treatment myself, I was then approached by two other former colleagues, and they were then dealing with a diagnosis themselves. And so I was able to chat to them and say, look, this is what I was told, and this was my diagnosis, and this is what they said about surgery, and this was my decision-making process. During COVID, I then ended up volunteering as a driver with NHS Tayside, and I was driving Super Shield to and from their treatments. But I dropped into Maggie's Centre in Dundee in Nine Wells Hospital, got chatting to the manager and dropped in on a few occasions, and she mentioned that she had met a veteran who had just recently received a diagnosis for cancer, and his specific ask was, could he be in touch with other veterans? That cemented the thought of starting up Charlie Charlie One. I think we open up to each other. And anecdotally, with some recent cases, the conversations seldom start talking about cancer. They always start talking about, where did you serve, and do you know this person, that person? So we provide a very unique service. There is no other organization, no other charity that provides that bespoke peer support to members of the armed forces serving and veterans.
0: You've actually got a very special campaign that started today, Where in the World is Bernie? And this is what caught my eye. Tell us all about this.
1: Outside of my day job, we own 8 alpacas. They really do attract the attention of people around them. So I decided to combine fundraising for Charlie Charlie One, but using the alpacas partly as a draw. So that's what it is. I managed to co-opt the support of three of our peer support volunteers. Two are veterans, both with lived experience of cancer, and one is a serving individual, again, with a lived experience of cancer. So it's really all about going around Scotland, dropping in on military locations, dropping in on other locations, raising awareness of cancer, raising awareness of Charlie Charlie One and what we do and how we do it, using the alpacas partly as a draw. Bernie and Harry, the two alpacas we are taking around, are probably going to be far more interesting than the four of us.
0: Everyone loves an alpaca. It's a great idea. And are you going to be doing this anywhere else other than Scotland?
1: This is in some respects a pilot, so this is probably going to be the first of number of such adventures.
0: For anyone who will be in Scotland, how can they follow the journey?
1: We've set up a website, whereintheworldisbernie.co.uk. We've declared a number of locations we're going to, but we're not declaring our hand on all the mystery locations that we will be visiting, because we want to make it slightly interactive, particularly for families, take pictures of some of Scotland's iconic sites and locations and get people guessing as to where we are.
0: And is Harry okay with not being the star of the show, whereas Bernie is?
1: Well, actually, if you go onto the website, each one of them has got a bio. Bernie is the first bio. Harry's the next bio. And I don't think Harry's going to have his nose put out. Harry is just laid back. We took them to an event probably 3 or 4 weeks ago, and Harry spent half the day lying on the ground, leaving Bernie to do most of the work. So Harry is laid back.
0: It makes sense then. Why this is Where in the World is Bernie?
1: And what I would say is, we are here to help. We are supporting over 40 individuals now, both serving members of the armed forces, veterans, families of veterans, and indeed currently a family of a serving soldier. So we're here to help everybody, the entire armed forces community. So please do reach out. We've got a couple of volunteers overseas, and indeed we're actually looking after one individual who is currently serving in Saudi Arabia with his family. We've got a volunteer in Cyprus. We don't close the door on anybody. It's not just the peer support. We will signpost and facilitate those other aspects of support as well.
0: Fantastic. Stuart, thank you very much. And please do give my best to Bernie and Harry.
1: Yes, I'll do that

head. JP Cooper, She's On My Mind on BFBS, the Forces station. So the birthday boy is the star of today's Daily Dits. The man in question, Mr. Mark McKenzie. This one, because this is daily, so today's episode, putting the royal in the Royal Edinburgh Military Tattoo. Host Lauren Mitchell has a chat with our Mark to find out what goes on behind the scenes, one of the biggest events in the military calendar. So if you heard my chat with him on Friday, he was saying all about how he'd been there and filming for hours and he's only allowed to do a couple of minutes and then he goes off and edits it. But he loves it, he does. So it's all about what happens during those, what are frantic final days of rehearsal. Also features the tattoo's chief exec, creative team and RAF musicians, and that Princess Anne paid a visit to rehearsals. The Red Arrows are set to make an appearance, and Mark explains why the tattoo never gets old. It's in his blood. He does love it. He really does. You can listen to that wherever you get your podcasts, or to make it nice and easy, head to bfbs.com/dailydits. I've got music on the way from Daft Punk, Ella Langley as well, and this is Charlie XCX's Camera.

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1: Daft Punk, harder, better, faster, stronger on BFBS, the Forces Station. Coming up, let's talk fitted sheets. There is a reason. Also, music from Ed Sheeran and Ella Langley up next. 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
2: Hello. Hello. What can I help you with?
1: Here you go. This is the question I posed to you, sir. If they opened an actual Jurassic Park...
2: Oh, God.
1: ...would you go?
2: No.
1: No?
2: No.
1: I would.
2: It's a shorter link than you thought this would be. No, I don't... No.
1: So I don't even
2: so
1: know
2: dangerous.
1: You.
2: No.
1: Dinosaurs.
2: I'm very averse to danger.
1: Yeah, but actual... I mean, same, but actual dinosaurs?
2: I'd enjoy watching other people go to it because they would doubtless live stream it on the TikTok... And no, why would I want to be there? He's getting really hurt. Be horrible. And they're massive up. Do you know how big a dinosaur is?
1: Yeah.
2: Huge.
1: But the one with the little teddy arms.
2: No, because the rest of it. But yes, teeny tiny, the rest of it, massive.
1: But also, some of them might have been fluffy, they reckon now.
2: Fluffy, oh, is that...
1: Big fluffy boys.
2: You can't stroke a dinosaur. It's like, you know, when you go up behind a horse.
1: Yeah.
2: It doesn't know you're coming, so it's going to kick.
1: Don't go the business end.
2: And I don't know if dinosaurs have, like, proportional legs to how small their arms are, but either way, that kick's going to hurt, isn't it?
1: It's a kangaroo situation.
2: Yeah. And okay. Then, mate, they're vicious up close, kangaroo. They're lovely, but, yeah, don't get on the wrong side of a kangaroo.
1: Right. Well, I was an instant yes, as was our Mike Howarth. You were an instant no. And now I wonder if I should ever be able to make my own decisions, and I think the answer to that is probably no.
2: No. No, still more teeny tiny arms though, that's
1: teeny
2: good.
1: Teeny tiny arms! Look at your little arms!
2: We're both doing the teeny tiny
1: Look
2: arms.
1: Look at your little arms!
2: So small! Can't reach anything!
1: If they were fluffy as well, just yes.

Ed Sheeran, eyes closed on BFBS, the Forces station. Got Gracie Abrams on the way and Professor Green next. And I want to talk about fitted sheets. If you ever tried to fold one, they're spiteful. Every Sunday, I think that's spiteful. And also, why am I doing this? I'd literally buns up into a ball and shove it in the box and it wouldn't make any difference. But there we go. The reason I bring this up is because I saw the funniest thing on Insta yesterday. This is from Scotland. And this guy put up posters on lampposts with a QR code saying, August 5th, I'm going to fold a fitted sheet. 6 p.m. with the QR codes. And underneath, note to council and that one guy on Reddit. I know that these posters suck. They will be removed pre-fringe. But he turned up as advertised. Shirt and tie, appreciate the effort, sir. Look very dapper. And on a very, very windy hill in Edinburgh, he did indeed, in front of a crowd, live, fold a fitted sheet. I don't know why, but I love that he did. If you were in Edinburgh and you saw it, I expect it was indeed

0: Ukraine carries out deadly drone attacks 600 miles inside Russia.
1: It's pretty amazing, is it not, that a country with limited resources can strike that far?
0: The MOD denies a security leak despite a link between Royal Navy drones and China.
2: Cameras on the Navy's K3 Scout surveillance drone were found to be sending so-called heartbeat communications.
0: And the Duchess of Edinburgh takes on a new military role.
3: To see her on the slopes and chatting to everyone today has been amazing. And yeah, hopefully that can help raise the profile of the charity, then help to have people like the Duchess.
4: Forces News with Verity Gear.
0: Russia has accused Ukraine of hitting civilian sites during a drone attack on the city of Nizhnykamsk, about 500 miles east of Moscow. Officials say at least 13 people, including a child, have been killed and around 40 others injured. Ukraine's military says it targeted an oil refinery. Oleksandr Moreshko oversees foreign policy in the Ukrainian parliament and says there's a big difference in how the two countries carry out military strikes.
5: We are not waging war against civilian population. We are trying to strike back within the confines of international humanitarian law. But the thing is that Putin, Russia is waging war against civilian population, against our critical civilian infrastructure. That's a huge difference.
0: Michael Boshakiu, a senior fellow at the Atlantic Council, says Ukraine's development of drone technology has been impressive.
1: It's pretty amazing, is it not, that a country with limited resources can strike that far. There is more to come. There is more Ukrainian-made long-range weaponry. Ukraine's strategy is basically theirs. They are trying to bring the war to the doorsteps of Russia, ordinary Russians rather, but also strike at the infrastructure that in the background powers the Russian war machine.
0: The BBC's Russia editor Steve Rosenberg says the increasing volume of attacks are having an impact on the Russian people.
6: Surveys carried out in Russia suggest that, you know, maybe two-thirds of the population, at least, want a negotiated settlement now. But when you look at the position of the Kremlin, the Russian authorities, there is no sign, no obvious sign, of any change of course, any change of approach. Vladimir Putin still seems to believe that he will win this war of attrition, and he's not prepared to settle for anything less than what he would consider to be victory.
4: Forces News. This is BFBS.
0: The Ministry of Defence has told BFBS Forces News that no sensitive data has been compromised despite reports of a potential security issue. It's been reported that cameras on Royal Navy drones were connected to a system in China. Juliet Dwyer has more.
2: According to the Daily Telegraph, cameras on the Navy's K3 Scout surveillance drone were found to be sending so-called heartbeat communications to a device in the country. The MOD says a routine cyber vulnerability assessment had identified an issue affecting a Kraken unmanned surface vessel subsystem. But it went on to say a thorough investigation found no evidence of MOD data or systems being accessed, compromised, or transmitted externally. The Royal Navy has bought 20 of the K3s as part of its drone project, Operation Beehive. In a statement, Kraken Technology Group said it was aware that some third-party cameras had a small number of components originating from outside the UK. It went on to say that after a full audit by both Kraken and the Royal Navy, we are confident no sensitive information has ever been shared outside of intended channels, and any potential vulnerabilities have been identified and closed.
0: Some other news now, and around 20 people are thought to have been killed after a strong earthquake near the Colombian city of Pereira. It comes just months after thousands of people were killed in two quakes in neighbouring Venezuela. A fire in Hampshire's New Forest is now the size of around 140 football pitches. Started when a van caught alight on the nearby A31 last night and spread across Heathland. Meanwhile, almost all of England's under amber heat health alerts. Temperatures in some parts of the country are forecast to hit 36 degrees Celsius this week. Drought has already been declared in large parts of England and the whole of Wales. A professor of hydrology at the University of Reading, Jess Newman, says the UK must learn to conserve water to avoid shortages.
7: We're literally watering our garden with fresh water. It's absolutely crazy. We are wasting so much of processed and treated water just by the way our infrastructure is set up. We should be capturing water and using it on things like our garden, but we've not invested and we've not built in that way, but we really need to be doing that going forward.
0: A record number of migrants have crossed the channel in a single small boat. 230 people arrived in Kent early this morning off one inflatable.
4: This is Forces News.
0: World football's governing body FIFA and its president Gianni Infantino have been accused of breaking trust through deception in an open letter issued by those in charge of the sport in Europe, Asia and North and Central America. Nigel Adley has more details.
8: The letter, signed by the presidents of UEFA, the AFC and CONCACAF, says the recent controversy over Infantino's proposal to sell off stakes in FIFA competitions to private investors centred on the integrity of the game and the integrity of those elected to lead it. The plan was quickly ditched after UEFA threatened to boycott the World Cup and other tournaments. But today's letter reflects the anger many still feel towards Infantino. It claims there is a fundamental breach of trust with the very institutions FIFA exists to serve. Former FIFA Vice President Jim Boyce believes Infantino can't just focus on remaining in power.
9: He can win the battle. If it goes to a vote, I'm not sure there's someone of a right calibre to oppose him at the moment, but I think he probably would win enough votes to retain his presidency for another 4 years. Now, the problem is you can win a battle, but you don't win the war. The World Cup, without the European teams playing in it, it just won't work.
8: Infantino still retains the support of South America, Africa and Mexico within CONCACAF and has apologised for his plan. But with UEFA believed to be leading discussions to organise rival tournaments to UEFA's, that doesn't appear to have headed off the threat of a civil war at the top of the sport.
4: This is Forces News.
0: The Duchess of Edinburgh has made her first official engagement as royal patron of the Armed Forces Paris Snow Sport Team. Simon Hunter reports from the Snow Centre in Hemel Hempstead.
10: Today's visit to the Hertfordshire Indoor Snow Slopes marked the formal announcement of the Duchess as the charity's royal patron. Her Royal Highness met athletes, coaches, volunteers and supporters of the charity, which aims to rebuild confidence and resilience in wounded, injured and sick personnel and veterans through adaptive snow sport. Among those she met today was Afghanistan veteran Stephen Arnold.
3: Great to have a Royal Highness on board. The status she brings, she's like, just talking to today, she's like, she just listened to everything we had to say. She's really passionate about skiing. I think she actually loves skiing herself, which is a massive help. Yeah, to see her on the slopes and chatting to everyone today has been amazing. And yeah, hopefully that can help raise the profile of the charity. They have got quite a good profile already, but it only helped to have people like the Duchess, you know, raising that profile and have hopefully come to more events and, yeah, help out and come to events like whenever she can. So it'd be amazing to have her on board.
10: Arnold, along with a spectrum of injured veterans and Paralympians, including cyclist Jaco van Gaas, is aiming for an unprecedented, unsupported winter crossing of the huge Finnmarksvidda Plateau in Norway early in 2027. The team of four is hoping to raise money and awareness for the charity. Simon Hunter, BFBS Forces News, Hemel Hempstead.
4: Forces News Sports.
0: It looks like there'll be significant changes to Liverpool's ownership, a consortium that includes Amazon founder Jeff Bezos and Facebook co-founder Eduardo Saverin are in advanced talks to buy a 30% share in the Premier League club. The deal is thought to be in the region of £1.5 billion, according to Sky City editor Mark Kleinman.
11: Liverpool, obviously one of the most historic and most successful names in English football. There are clearly parallels here with the richest deals ever struck in for a Premier League club.
0: It's understood West Ham are interested in signing former Premier League winning forward Jamie Vardy. The ex-Leicester player is a free agent after his time playing in Italy came to an end this summer. Rangers chairman Andrew Kavanagh has admitted the Glasgow club has got used to finishing second or worst over the last 15 years. Speaking to shareholders earlier, he added that failure at Ibrox had seeped into every corner of the Scottish Premiership side. Rangers are still waiting for their first win under new boss Derek McInnes following his appointment this summer. And the European Athletics Championships began in Birmingham today, and there could be some home success on the opening night. Dina Asher-Smith and Amy Hunt are gold medal hopes in the women's 100 metres. Great Britain are also tipped to make the title in the mixed 4x400-metre relay.
4: Forces News. Headlines.
0: Ukraine has carried out one of its deadliest drone attacks on Russian territory, 500 miles east of Moscow. Officials say at least 13 people, including a child, were killed. The Ministry of Defence has told BFBS Forces News no sensitive data has been compromised after reports that cameras on Royal Navy drones were connected to a system in China. And three football federations, including UEFA, have joined forces to keep up pressure on FIFA boss Gianni Infantino. That's the latest. I'm Verity Ginn.

She's Still Mad, Kelly Clarkson, Since You've Been Gone on BFBS, The Forces Station. I'm George Ireland. How's Monday working out for you? Hopefully it's all right. If you want to moan, let me know. Messages at bfbs.com. Here for everything and anything, including your double-decker guesses, please. It is a rollover. We'll do some more work on it in a few minutes' time. Also coming up, as it is a new week, we've got a new bag of tunes for you. Fresh new music. Four of them. You get to vote on your favourite, as usual. And it's strong this week. It is a strong lineup. Some heavy hitters in there. The first one that I'm going to play in half an hour's time is from Jazzy. I've also got Shades of Love from The Blessed Madonna on the way. I've got Tom Grennan as well. The cheeriest man in pop. Sorry, George Ezra, you've been ousted. And right now it's Sienna Spyro with Great Expectation. Double decker after this. Everyone's excited. Feel it. Woo!

0: feel like life's disappointed her thus far. Sienna Spyro with Great Expectation.
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3: 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Double Decker.
0: All right, time to put some more work into this one. Have a listen. At least it's not one of the ones that hurts your ears horribly. So we know, thanks to Jill and Kev over in Trudos in Cyprus, half of it, David Guetta, Love Don't Let Me Go. What is the other half? Any ideas at all? Have another listen. Let me know what you're thinking. Monday, fresh brains, hopefully. Mine's not, maybe yours is. Messages at bfbs.com. I love this. Bless Madonna. Shades of Love. Tom Grennan on the way. Got TLC lined up as well.

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3: Is this my job? Covering a colour run? Having a laugh with a load of kids and parents and teachers? This is brilliant stuff.
4: When you see people coming in from 115 countries around the world, you sort of

Hiya from Tom Grennan. Love him as much as he loves tight trousers. That man really loves a tight trouser. If you've ever seen him perform, it's quite something. They are bespoke for safety reasons. On the way, I've got music from Pitbull, the man. Also, sorry, big fan of Pitbull, if that came from literally nowhere. Up in my bedroom now, I have my Guinness World Records, Guinness Book of... However, that I was part of the record-breaking attempt with Pitbull at Hyde Park this year. Pride of place. Also, music from Cat's Eye on the way and TLC next. And back to the double-decker. So, half of it, David Guetta, Love Won't Let Me Go. Other half, question marks. So, Jill and Kev. Jill and all you can eat, Kev. Yamas. How you doing? Trudos, Cyprus. They're having a lovely time today. Sent some pictures. Happy Monday. So Kev's been in the hot tub. He's had two lots of pre-dinner snacks and now waiting for dinner. Kev, you are literally living my dream today. I had a kiwi fruit and it was nice. Really nice. I love a kiwi fruit. It's not what I wanted. I wanted like a family pack of crisps. But it was a nice kiwi fruit. Kev's winning this round for sure. They've also sent me some of the... How am I pronouncing this? I Googled it and everything, but Mario's not here today, so I can't go and ask him. Lucamardis? But they look incredible. They're like dough balls. Lovely. But it's washed down nicely by that bottle of Keo. That does look really very, very nice. So if I fly... Well, out Luton or Heathrow later, you'll come pick me up at the airport and then I can have this day with you tomorrow. Lovely. I'll see you guys tonight. So, did we have... Yeah, we got a guest from Kev. He reckons Louis Walker Love Island theme tune? Sing the theme tune? It's not. But thank you very much, Kev. You crack on with your pre-dinner snacks. Pre-gaming, it's for snacks. We always got it wrong. Annie, Mark and the boss, Paulie, in Germany, are back now. They were AWOL at the end of last week. All is forgiven. You know I love Paulie and Anne and Mark as well. They're wondering if they could have a clue on the second one. Do you know what? I'll think on it. I have thought on it. Yes, you can have a clue. This will be it. Do you remember Flat Eric? That's your clue. Messages at bfbs.com.

0: a very reliable source, someone that is going to see them at one of their upcoming gigs, which are still currently reasonably priced. That won't last long. So back to the double decker. Sounds like this. It was proving troublesome. Half of it, thanks to Jill and All You Can Eat Kevin Cyprus, we knew, or was David Guetta's Love Don't Let Me Go. The other half, I did give you a clue, Flat Eric. Ah, Gav straight in there. He says, didn't need the clue. Flat beat. Mr. Ozio. I never really knew how to say it. Oizo? It's not Ozio, is it? It's O-I-Z-O. Oizo? Oizo? So it's flat beat is the bottom line on that. Gav, well done. Mark the Boss, Paulie and Annie have come in with exactly the same as well. So I think it's about time that I play it. And if you've never seen the video, it's a treat. Because Flat Eric is a yellow puppet who bops to this. Now, just trust me on this. Even Joe Carden enjoyed it.
1: Oh yeah, I used to know Quinnen. He's a real jerky.

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3: Me not working hard. Yeah, right. Picture that with a Kodak. Or better yet, go to Times

I love him. I love him so much. If he is still single, he's the only man for me. Pitbull. No, he's not a looker, but honestly, charisma. Absolutely. And just genuinely, if you ever get the chance, go and see the man live. Jump at it. It was one of the most incredible days ever. I will stop now about Pitbull until the next time that I play him. Right, fresh new music on the way after Silver Bumper on tonight's...

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0: A very strong start to this week. And the rest of the tracks also very strong. But I start with Jazzy. This is the latest from her. It's really, really good. It's called My People. I'll tell you how you can vote for it afterwards. And she's doing a little tour around the UK and Dublin this November and December.

Yes, please. That's My People from Jazzy. One of this week's fresh new music tracks. And it's a very strong selection. Good luck with your choice once you've heard them all. You've also got Clementine Douglas with Trust. Madonna and Kylie, they've teamed up finally for Love Sensation. And there's Nothing But Thieves with Baby Cool. So, as soon as you've heard them all and you've decided which is your favourite, please do give it your vote. bfbs.com/music. And the track of the week will be announced on Totally Connected this Friday after 10 a.m. UK time. Taylor Swift is on the way before we get the latest news at 6 p.m. UK time. That's after Human from The Killers.

Human from The Killers on BFBS, the Forces station. On the way, we'll be hearing what's going on in Forces Sport from Craig Tilley. Also, because it's Monday, we get a takeover track from our sister station, Beats. Plus, we've got music after we get the latest news from Addison Rae and Royal Blood's Figure It Out. And the latest news comes after Taylor Swift. This is Opalite.

0: Nearly three quarters of England is now in drought after a record-breaking series of heat waves. The East Midlands, Kent, Sussex and Hampshire are among the latest areas to move into drought status. None of the country is now considered to be experiencing normal conditions. England's had its driest July in nearly 200 years and forecasts show little sign of sustained rainfall. Dairy farmer Paul Tompkins says the sector's been hit incredibly hard by this year's weather.
1: 70% of UK farmland is grass. Livestock sector, our sheep, our cows for beef, our cattle for dairy and goats, of course, as well, all depend on that green grass to keep themselves nourished. When the grass starts looking brown and like it does now, the nutritional value drops also, which means I have to supplement that feed to our cows. That comes at additional cost.
0: More than 100 firefighters are continuing to tackle a heathland blaze in the New Forest National Park in Hampshire. The fire, which now covers a square kilometre, spread from a van that caught fire on the A31 yesterday. More than 50 people have been killed in a powerful earthquake in Colombia. Buildings have collapsed, with survivors seen digging through huge piles of rubble. Russia has accused Ukraine of hitting civilian sites during a drone attack on the city of Nizhnekamsk, around 500 miles east of Moscow. Officials say at least 13 people have been killed and around 75 others injured. Ukraine's military says it targeted an oil refinery. Ukrainian MP Oleksandr Moresko says there's a big difference in how the two countries carry out military strikes.
2: We are not waging war against civilian population. We are trying to strike back within the confines of international humanitarian law. But the thing is that Putin, Russia is waging war against civilian population, against our critical civilian infrastructure. That's a huge difference.
0: A record 230 migrants crossed the channel in a single small boat overnight. The number breaks the previous high last month when 165 people made the journey in a single dinghy. A Home Office condemned what it called the reckless and dangerous tactics used by the criminal gangs arranging the journeys. Pressure is continuing to mount on the FIFA president Gianni Infantino over his failed World Cup sell-off plans. Three football federations have now written an open letter accusing him of breaking trust. Experts are warning against buying knock-off safety glasses to watch Wednesday's eclipse. Cheap alternatives may not stop the harmful solar radiation damaging eyes, with the advice to not look directly at the sun. And Harry Potter fans have successfully diverted a multi-million pound power link between the UK and Ireland after they complained it might disturb a memorial to Dobby the house elf. The tribute is located on Freshwater West Beach in Pembrokeshire, where the fictional character's death was filmed for the franchise's movies. That's the latest. I'm Siobhan Harris.
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Royal Blood, Figure It Out on BFBS, the Forces Station. I'm George Ryland. Hope you are doing well. Good morning if you're listening in Canada. I hope you had a good time if you went to the Ralston Honky Tonk. I'm jealous. You do some two-stepping. Also, afternoon if you are listening in the Falklands. Good evening if you are in Germany or Gibraltar, or if you're in Cyprus. Maybe you spent the weekend at Tunnel Beach for the Episcopi Services Sailing Club race day. Very nice. Lots of nice stuff going around the Forces world at the weekend. Coming up, got a takeover track from our sister station, Beats. In case your Monday needs a little bit of a boost, we're also going to be hearing what's happening in Forces sport from Craig Tilley. And I've got music on the way from Lizzo and Soul Asylum after Diet Pepsi from Addison Rae.

0: Runaway Train from Soul Asylum. I had this on tape cassette with the cardboard sleeve. Amazing. And then I treated myself to the entire album. Also on tape cassettes. Good times. And it actually has a really nice backstory to it as well. That in the video of this, what they did, you know, in the States when kids go missing, they put their photos on milk cartons. They took a bunch of them and had them in video, and then they would update the video as the kids were found. And they actually found a lot of kids through the Soul Asylum video, which is nice. It's a nice thing. It's Lizzo now.
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That's where you dance, pop, R&B live, along with some club classics and some brand new ones from Neil Moore's Club Culture Live on Saturday as well. 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And today, it's very good. This is new this year from Gorgon City featuring Jem Cook. This is Oracle. It's probably going to make you wish you were at a beach bar right now.

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0: Bye Bye Bye from NSYNC on BFBS, the Forces Station. Squash is a sport that I've always wanted to try, and I've never tried it. But it is alive and well, especially in the Royal Corps of Signals. Last year, a team went to Nepal to play against the national side and learn from some of the best players on the planet. And coming up soon, there's a chance for homegrown talent to show their skills. Our Jason Herbert had a chat with Corps Squash Secretary, Lieutenant Colonel Joe Owens.
1: I've been playing squash for, well, actually, since probably I was a kid. I played with my dad when I was younger. But I really took up squash when I joined the army. And I'm the Corps Secretary for Royal Signals Squash. So in this October, we've got our annual Corps Championships. So that is anybody who's in the Royal Corps of Signals can come along and have a go at playing squash in Tidworth. There's also our inter-unit competition, so you can club together with some non-Royal Signals players and enter our team competition to see if you're the best unit in the Royal Corps of Signals.
2: It looks to me like a high-octane, younger person's type of sport. Is that true?
1: Not all. You can play squash for many, many years. I still play against my dad, who's obviously much older than me, and he beats me still at times. There's a lot of skill involved in squash, and if you're really fit and energetic, you get the ball really quickly, so that's really good. But also, if you've been playing for a while, you know where to place the ball on court to make it really difficult for your player to get to. So it's a sport that a lot of people can play throughout their life.
2: Joe, it's a call to action for everybody who is minded to play squash then.
1: So every year we run one big event, and between the 13th and 14th of October in Tidworth Leisure Centre, we're having our Corps Championships. So in that event, we have lots of different categories. So you can enter, there's a men's open, a women's open, for any players of any standard. We have a masters competition for people who are over 35. We have a novice competition for people who are beginners of the sport, and that competition will be guaranteed that you get several different games. So it's not just play around, get knocked out, and after you go home, you get a few more games. And in our final competition is the inter-unit competition. So that's open to any regiment or unit with Royal Signals soldiers. And as long as you've got one Royal Signals player on your team, you can have multiple cap badges playing as well.
2: And Joe, how do I get involved? Where do I go to first to get all the details?
1: Please check out our Corps Facebook page, Jimmy's in Sport. And that's got an advert and a QR code. So if you scan the QR code, you can fill out the application form to join. And that's got a little bit more information as well about the event itself.
0: That was Jason Herbert chatting with Corps Squash Secretary Lieutenant Colonel Joe Owens. Music on the way from Harry Styles, got Role Model as well after Gabriella Chilmi, Sweet About Me.

Do love that. High Hopes 3000 from Role Model. Harry Styles on the way. Got BB Rexha and Faithless coming up. Plus, we'll be hearing about Forces Sport from Craig Tilley. And speaking of sports, Premier League returns next weekend. If you haven't yet got yourself involved in our BFBS Fantasy Football League, there is time. Make it all a little bit more interesting. Bragging rights on the line with this. 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

0: BB Rex and Faithless with New Religion. Music on the way from Stella Lefty. Got Circles from Post Malone as well, and Sia and Kylie. After we hear what's going on in Forces Sport, Craig Tilley had a chat with Joe Carden on Totally Connected earlier on today.
1: The Army Tug of War ladies team have been very busy recently, and last weekend they've just been over in Cork in Ireland at the British and Irish Championships, where they represented England, and they won gold in the women's 560 kilograms event, which is an amazing achievement for them, and I'm sure this can set them well up for when they represent England at the World Championships in South Africa next month. And they medalled in this event before, but last year they won silver and they were very disappointed with that, so to come away with the gold this year, they'll be very pleased with that.
2: Away from tug of war, it's another one of those maybe less traditional sports that the team have been looking at recently, haven't they? I want to talk karting.
1: The Army, Navy and RAF karting teams recently took part in the 24-hour race Teesside, the British 24-hour race in Teesside over the weekend. These karts are not just your conventional karts that you maybe race indoors. These karts can go up to 80 miles an hour down a long straight. So these are serious bits of kit. And if you've ever tried karting before, steering requires a lot of upper body strength. And in endurance karting, these guys are racing for 90 minutes at a time before they switch driver.
2: Blimey.
1: But the Royal Navy had a very impressive showing at this event over the weekend, finishing sixth in their class and 11th overall out of 89 teams, which it sounds very impressive when you look at it from that perspective. And of course, the RAF and the Navy also competed in the same class as the Navy, finishing 15th and 18th respectively. And five out of six of the Navy team never competed in endurance karting before. So when you look at it from that perspective, Joe, I think that's an amazing achievement for them.
2: Fair play. Well, big congrats to Team Navy on that one. Craig, just to finish off, I hear we've got some news about some of our favourites from the world of rugby.
1: Indeed. Well, our RAF stars Amy Cocaine and Sarah Bonda are set to compete or play in the WXV Global Series. Now, England and Scotland have announced their training squads for this upcoming tournament, which gets underway on the 12th of December. Amy Cocaine will feature for the Red Roses again, and she's been in excellent form this year, Joe. 100% try scoring record at the Women's Six Nations early this year, and of course was a member of that historic Red Roses World Cup winning squad last year. She's been in fantastic form, and I'm sure she'll play a very big role in this upcoming tournament. And of course, Sarah Bonner missed the Six Nations because of injury, so she's back sporting the Scotland jersey in this tournament, and she's been named to the 32 player squad for Scotland for the WXV Global Series, which gets underway next month.
0: And you can find out more, as always, at forcesnews.com.

Dance Alone, Sia and Kylie Minogue on BFBS, the Forces Station. Circles now from Post Malone. Got Stella Lefty on the way. And we've got something exciting coming on the show this Friday. He's an up-and-coming singer-songwriter by the name of Will Parker. If you've come across a video on TikTok of a guy sitting on a building site singing with the most incredible voice, kind of Sam Fender-esque, that may well be Will Parker. He's only 21 and he sings that well.

Boston from Stella Lefty on BFBS, the Forces Station. I'm George Ireland. I'll be back tomorrow, 4 p.m. UK time. George Wedlake is on the way after the latest news. Now, bare naked ladies.

0: More than 70% of England is now officially in draft. The East Midlands, Kent, Sussex and Hampshire are among the latest areas to move to drought status. Heat health alerts have been upgraded to amber for most of the country for this week. Emma Howard-Boyd from the Independent National Heat Risk Commission explains why much of the UK is experiencing extreme pressure on water supplies, even though the winter was very wet.
1: As our temperatures increase and we start using more water, I think across the country seeing spikes of up to 30% as we take more baths, more showers, use water in our garden, fill our paddling pools, try and keep our farmland watered as well. This means that the amount of water we're using well outstrips the supply.
0: More than 100 firefighters are continuing to tackle a heathland blaze in the New Forest National Park in Hampshire. The fire, which now covers a square kilometre, spread from a van that caught fire on the A31 yesterday. Colombia has been hit by its strongest earthquake in a decade, killing more than 70 people. Buildings have been reduced to rubble. A record 230 migrants crossed the channel in a single small boat overnight. The Home Office condemned what it called the reckless and dangerous tactics used by criminal gangs arranging the journeys. At least 13 people have been killed and 75 injured in a Ukrainian drone strike on the Russian Republic of Tatarstan, more than 1,000 kilometres from the Ukrainian border. Michael Bosuku, a senior fellow at the Atlantic Council, says Ukraine's development of drone technology has been impressive.
2: It's pretty amazing, is it not, that a country with limited resources can strike that far? There is more to come. There is more Ukrainian-made long-range weaponry. Ukraine's strategy is basically this. They are trying to bring the war to the doorsteps of Russia, ordinary Russians rather, but also strike at the infrastructure that in the background powers the Russian war machine.
0: The UK has become the first European nation to approve a pill to help with weight loss and diabetes. Foundayo has been authorised by the medicines regulator and will now be evaluated by the spending watchdog. A tablet form of Wegovy was approved in June. Experts say safe protective glasses to watch Wednesday's eclipse have all but sold out online, as they warn against buying knock-off alternatives. Looking directly at the sun can cause lasting damage to eyes. The move will cover more than 90% of it, briefly turning day into night. Dr. Neve Shaw is a space expert.
3: Everyone should make an attempt to come and see it, but the way they see it is really important for the health of their eyes. So eclipse glasses are a must, or to join a watch party with astronomers who can guide them, or viewfinders that people can make at home.
0: And it's understood the Amazon founder Jeff Bezos is closing in on a deal to buy a stake in Liverpool FC. That's the latest. I'm Siobhan Harris.

0: tonight.
1: It's fun, and we are young on BFBS, the Forces station. So how are we doing then? It's the start of a brand new week. Thanks to George Ryland for the past few hours on Drive. My name is George Wedlake. Us Georges are taking over. Monday the 10th of August here in the UK at 7:07 PM. 4 hours I'm going to be here for. Stick around if you've got nothing better to do. We've got your favourite Parker-wearing frontman on the way in a moment. I'm going to stick on some early Lily Allen for you too. On top of that, last week, HMS Sultan out their annual Families Day in a sweltering Gosport. I was there catching up with a few people involved and attending the day. I'll bring you a flavour of that in a moment. But next up, how about something new from Somba? Of course, you're not turning it down. It's My Body Isn't Ready. It's

Liam Gallagher, Everything's Electric on BFBS, the Forces Station. It's George Wedlake with you. Strong rumours then that he'll be getting back on stage with his brother once again next year. So the tour promoter for Oasis has apparently been granted a licence to put shows on at the iconic location of Knebworth in 2027. So it's looking good. And on top of that, there are suggestions the ticket prices will be more affordable this time around after the backlash last time out, which is great. I was hoping not to have to sell my kidney on the black market. Looks like I'm in luck. Shaping up to be a good summer for me. On the way then, Lady Gaga's lined up and ready to go with a little bit of magic for us after Lily Allen is Smile on BFBS.

0: Abracadabra on BFBS, the Forces Station. Lily Allen Smile playing before that one. And it's George Wedlake with you. I hope you're well. On the way next then, an absolute Stonewall classic from Ace of Base and something brand spanking new from those Stockport lads. On top of that, we're going to go back to last week's HMS Sultan Annual Families Day as well. I was there. We're going to bring you a flavour of the occasion and what a nice afternoon it was as well.
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0: Insanely catchy, as always, from Blossoms. It's Meet Me in Love, their new one on BFBS, the Forces station. And it's George Wedlake with you. I hope you're good wherever you are across the Forces world. Now, last week, HMS Sultan held their annual Families Day in a sweltering Gosport to mark the end of a very busy summer term. I went along and first spoke to the commanding officer, HMS Sultan, Captain Mark Hamilton.
1: Hey, look, today is absolutely fantastic. We've got a lot of people here today. The sun is shining and we've got so many activities for whether you're an adult or a young kid. People have come down and turned out in force to support what is essentially a Families Day for the people of HMS Sultan.
0: And in your role as commanding officer, you're looking around you now and you're seeing everybody enjoying themselves. How does that make you feel?
1: Well, it makes me feel very proud. But it's not just me, it's my team. It's the Team Sultan, one team here. I've got a brilliant committee that's put this on. And they have put it on because they want to do it, and they want to do it for all the families. At Sultan, I care deeply about everyone, and that also extends to the families that sometimes are left at other ends of the country as their loved ones come down to Sultan to do their training before returning to their base port. So for me to see everyone down here enjoying themselves in a range of activities, and it's all free, which is just that added bonus that allows me to try and give something back to the families.
2: Hi, I'm Hilary Hesbrook, and I work for the Royal Navy and Marine Charity, and I am their community relationship fundraiser.
0: So Hilary, we're at the HMS Sultan Families Day today, but am I right in thinking that this whole event wouldn't have been possible without the RNRMC?
2: Yes, you could say that in a way. Although we don't actually organise it ourselves, we give a grant and we also administer a grant for the Greenwich Hospital Trust. So between the two charities, we gave a grant of £6,500 today, and that's helped to pay for a lot of the activities and things that are going on.
0: And here we are now in peak summer. A perfect day for a families event. How is it for you kind of seeing where the grant money's gone, just watching the faces of all the people here? Because, you know, the gates didn't open too long ago, but it's already packed, isn't it?
2: Yeah, literally, we've been open 40 minutes now, and as soon as the gates open, there were families coming in, and you've got people around doing everything. So there's kids on the inflatable rides. We've got a great fun thing that they always have here at Sultan called Soak a Sailor. So that the base like to give a little bit back to the charity, so we ask for donations. So that's really good fun, throwing wet sponges at a sailor, and if you hit the right spot, you'll tip a bucket of water over their head as well. There's this petting zoo, we've got falconry, we've got some emergency services with their vehicles and things like that. But yeah, people absolutely love it, and it's just a great opportunity. You've got a lot of people who work really hard here at Sultan. You've got all the phase two trainees that are working hard studying to be air engineers and marine engineers, so for them to just have a bit of a downtime and have some fun, and maybe mums and dads or family members come along, is great.
0: Now I'm here with one of the acts that you may be familiar with. They've worked with BFBS a lot over the years. They're called Hot Shots, and Kat and Dan are with me now. So you're one set in. You've done your first 45 minutes. How did you find it? It sounded great from where I was.
3: Thank you. Yeah, it's a nice sunny day. Everyone's milling around, having a few drinks and some food. The queue for the burger van is long. everybody's eating and drinking and having a nice time. So it's good. Good vibes.
0: But the good thing is you can see your stage and your setup from the queue for the burger van, so you're attracting large numbers this afternoon. Which I can imagine at an event like this is kind of tough, because there's a lot of age groups here. Obviously a lot of kids about, a lot of adults knocking around as well. So how do you cater for everybody? What are you throwing into your set today?
3: I think it helps that we've done quite a lot of different sorts of military gigs for different services. So when it's a mixed age group like this, we just try and put the classic songs in, and then weave in some pop for the kids, some stuff they'll know. And then also some different stuff, like country's really popular at the moment, so we'll put a bit of Ella Langley in, or a bit of Chicken Fried, you know, throw some of that in. But obviously always some rock tunes as well, because they always go down well.
4: Hey, it's me, Dilip here, yeah. I'm here with my sister and my niece, so I've got Jazz and Maya here.
5: Hello.
0: So what are you doing today? How much fun have you had so far? And what are you looking forward to going on this afternoon, Maya? Because there's a lot to choose from.
5: The magic tricks.
0: Talk to me, sir, about your day-to-day role then at HMS Sultan.
4: So at the moment, I'm a phase three trainee, so I'm on my leading hands course. And basically what we do, we learn about the aircraft and what it does and how to be the step up from an aircraft engineer, which is a supervisor. And learning the ins and outs of being a supervisor as well, pretty much.
0: Okay, so it sounds like quite a full-on role. So days like today, very much appreciated.
4: Yeah, it's a break from a day-to-day job, like with your exams and everything going on. It's like quite a nice little relief from my day-to-day.
0: And for yourself, how proud of you are the leap, and days like this today, what do they mean to you as a family?
5: I am extremely proud of him, really happy for him. He's got where he's wanted to be since he was little, and it's just really nice to see. And it's nice to come down because it's quite far for us to travel, and it's nice for my daughter to come out and have a look as well. So it's really good spending time because you don't get to see him much anymore, so it's very nice.
0: Yeah, do you often get kind of compliments like that from your sister, or is that a rarity we've caught on radio there?
4: I think that's a rarity on radio right there, yeah.
0: Some recent highlights of the HMS Sultan Families Day on BFBS, the Forces Station. I promised you a classic from Ace of Base. Is this one we've gone for? Just check out the bass line.

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So why not make it even more interesting this time around by creating a fantasy team and joining our BFBS League? It's all for fun. 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And here's Calvin Harris and Jazzy teaming up now for Satisfy.

0: It was almost love. 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

Tate McRae and Tit for Tat. How's it going? It's George Wadlake with you on BFBS, the Forces Station. Hello, if you're listening in Aldershot, good evening to you. Don't forget, there's still time to check out the new exhibition, Signals and Secrets, Codebreaking, at the Aldershot Military Museum. That's running up until Monday, the 31st of August. It's the summer holidays. We're all looking for stuff to do. Put this on your list. For more details, go to Hampshire Culture.

0: Our most recent BFBS track of the week is Ariana Grande and Petal on BFBS The Forces Station. How are we? It's George Redlake with you. We have your news on the way for 8 p.m. UK time. Doja Cat's going to take us there after this one.
1: I'm just trying to tell you how it feels.

0: Almost three quarters of England is now declared as suffering from drought conditions. The East Midlands, Lincolnshire, Northamptonshire, Kent, East Sussex and Devon and Cornwall are among the areas that have now been added to the list. And another heatwave is on the way from tomorrow. BBC climate editor Justin Rowlatt says the long dry spell is affecting almost everyone.
1: 45 million people in England now under drought orders. All of Wales is already officially in drought. Nowhere in England is now in normal status because the northeast and Yorkshire have moved into the status known as prolonged dry weather. That's the stage before drought. And we've also increased the number of people facing hose pipe bans. It was 23 million people last week. Now it's 27 million people.
0: Meanwhile, crews are continuing to battle a large fire on heathland in the New Forest in Hampshire. It started after a van caught fire on the nearby A31 near Ringwood yesterday. More than 70 people are now confirmed to have died after an earthquake hit central Colombia. The United States, along with Brazil, Mexico, Ukraine, Israel and Venezuela have all offered support. A small boat has crossed the English Channel carrying 230 people, the largest number to make the journey in a single vessel. A picture taken off the coast of northern France shows the inflatable boat was so full, many passengers had to dangle their legs in the water as it entered the busy shipping route. Former soldier Rob Lorry, who's investigated people smuggling gangs, says most of the boats now being used are around 18 metres long.
2: They've managed to get that down to the French beaches clandestinely and set off. And as they travel up the coast, migrants and refugees will come out of the brush and join the boat. It's staggering when you think about it. Not only the dangers that they're putting in, but the reason it's happening like this now is bottom line, make no mistake, it's about profit margin.
0: Russia has accused Ukraine of targeting civilian sites during a drone attack in the city of Nizhnekamsk, around 500 miles east of Moscow. Officials say at least 13 people, including a child, have been killed and around 75 others hurt. Ukraine's military says it targeted an oil refinery. A former Russian Prime Minister, Mikhail Kaznyov, who now lives in exile, says drone strikes are hurting Russia.
3: Since April, I think, Putin himself and people around him started to realize just difficult, especially when the strike touched the refineries and there was a problem with gasoline. And even figures, economic figures show that in June, for instance, just refinery produced 15% less. That is an impact negatively for the whole economy.
0: The wreck of a Royal Navy warship's been found off the coast of the Isle of Wight after more than a century. HMS Tiger was spliced in two when it strayed into the path of another boat during a night training exercise in 1908. It led to the loss of more than half of the crew. Divers and historians have spent 5 years combing through archives to pinpoint its location. That's the latest. I'm Siobhan Harris.

Monday. It's what we all needed. It's Pussycat Dolls and Don't Ya. So how are we doing? It's George Wedlake with you. I hope you're well, wherever you are, whatever you've been up to at the start of a brand new week across the forces world. If you're having one of those Mondays, don't worry about it. We've got Whitney Houston and Chaka Khan teaming up in a moment for that one. I'm going to stick on some Teddy Swims. Another and 54 Ultra are teaming up as well. Away from the music, Natasha Renault's going to join us a bit later on to give us this week's BFBS Film of the Week. Now, how about a bit of Biffy is a Little Love on BFBS?

to play that one every single Monday. It just works. It's Whitney Houston and Chaka Khan's I'm Every Woman. And it's George Wedlake with you. How's it going after that one? I'm feeling much better. I hope you are too. Hello, if you're listening to us in Brunson, if you're new to the area and you're looking to discover everything the Tri-Border community has to offer, this is for you. The JFC Brunson Welcome Expo at the Hub this coming Wednesday, the 12th of August. Starts at 11 and it finishes at 2 p.m. Whether you're a newcomer or a long-time member of the JFC Brunson community, this is your opportunity to connect with organisations, clubs and services all in one place. 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More info on the JFC Brunson Happening Facebook page. You can also contact our BFBS Germany team as well for more info. They'll point you in the right direction. But next up is Teddy Swims, and this is Bad Dreams.

0: 54 Ultra, talk to you on BFBS The Forces Station. It's George Wedlake with you. On the way next then, some Sabrina. You know exactly who I'm talking about. We're also going to play a Maroon 5 collaboration. And we say hello to Natasha Renault for this week's BFBS Film of the Week as well. 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

0: 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And now we welcome to the show Natasha Renault. It's time for this week's BFBS Film of the Week.
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1: Maroon 5, Wiz Khalifa, Payphone on BFES, the Forces Station. It's George Wedlake with you. I hope you're good wherever you are across the Forces world. How was your weekend? I spent my Saturday at the home of West Ham United, the London Stadium. My team, Portsmouth, were playing them in the League Cup. Lost 3-1 if you're interested. But anyway, one thing that alarmed me, hydration breaks. Two of them. One around the 25th, another around the 65th minute. Both met with huge boos by both sets of fans, but it was 30 degrees, so maybe it's just a temporary thing. Who knows? Will we see it when league football gets underway in England? Possibly, but I can't, you know, see there being much use for it in November, December time, so maybe they'll just switch water for Bovril and a pie. Something more seasonal. This is

0: probably the biggest indie anthem of all time. Killers, Mr. Brightside on BFBS, the Forces station. And it's George Wedlake with you. On the way next then, two songs about the sun. One from Ugel and another from Ella Henderson.
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one but two tunes about the sun in a row. That one, Under the Sun by Ella Henderson, Switch Disco and Alok. Before it, Move Into the Sun, Ujao, Imao Angel and Ultranate. And on that note, if you're a fan of your dance floor fillers, the radio station you'll need is BFBS Beats, available on the BFBS radio app. But here's a change of flavour. Whoa.

Olivia Rodrigo, Stupid Song. Before that, Paolo Nutini and New Shoes. So how's it going? It's George Wedlake with you. I hope you're well wherever you are across the forces world on this fine Monday. A Monday's fine, can we say that? I don't know. We've got your news on the way for 9 p.m. UK time. Tom Walker is going to take us there. After this one, it's Third Eye Blind and Semi-Charm.

0: almost three quarters of England's now in drought, with a lack of rain meaning reservoirs and rivers aren't naturally filling up. Tens of millions of people are living under restrictions like a hosepipe ban, with warnings the dry weather's hitting harvests and food supplies. The BBC's Esme Stallard has details.
1: Our chalk streams are registering temperatures up to 28 degrees. When that happens, you get oxygen levels dropping, and we've heard the Environment Agency has been moving hundreds of fish out of those depleted rivers to try and rescue them. Farmers have said that is the earliest harvest they've done in 20 years. Also, the Environment Agency has put in place restrictions on how much water they can take out. Everywhere you look, people and the environment is struggling.
0: A wildfire in the New Forest in Hampshire is now under control. More than 120 firefighters have been tackling the Heathland blaze, and crews are expected to work into the night. New Forest lead ranger is Gillian Molland.
2: It's just devastating, totally devastating. Heathland is kind of rarer than a rainforest and takes decades to develop. You know, here in the New Forest, we have the most lowland heath in Western Europe, although there seems to be a lot here. Globally, there's not very much, so even the smallest fire will have an impact, but something like this is kind of catastrophic, really.
0: A national disaster has been declared after a powerful earthquake struck central Colombia, killing more than 110 people. The 7.4 quake hit just around 250 miles from the capital, Bogota, with tremors felt in neighbouring Ecuador. A small boat has crossed the English Channel to Dover, carrying 230 people, the largest number to make the journey in a single vessel. A picture taken off the coast of northern France showed the inflatable boat was so full, many passengers had to dangle their legs in the water as it entered the busy shipping route. An off-duty student police officer serving with the Greater Manchester Force has been arrested in West Yorkshire on suspicion of rape and kidnap. A 23-year-old was detained after a chase on the M62 on Saturday. The Royal Navy warship HMS Tiger, found just off the Isle of Wight, will have strengthened protection following the Armed Forces Bill. Hella Thirlgood reports.
3: From the moment they are found from a protected place designation, lost wrecks like this one will have increased safeguarding due to government changes to protect shipwrecks. The Armed Forces Bill will make it an offence for military wreck sites like HMS Tiger to be disturbed or have items removed without permission. Divers will be able to visit as long as they adhere to the look but don't touch principle. There will also be automatic legal protection for the graves of thousands of sailors and marines at sea.
0: The draw for the second round of the EFL Cup sees an all-Premier League tie between Nottingham Forest and Leeds as the headline game. 11 top-flight teams enter at this stage. Chelsea will face Luton and Spurs take on Charlton in the pick of the South draw. Newcastle face West Brom, and David Moyes takes his Everton side to Preston, the club where he started his managerial career. That's the latest. I'm Siobhan Harris.

I mean, it's a nice sentiment, isn't it? If only it were true. It's Jessie J and B.O.B. teaming up for Price Tag. And it's George Wedlake with you right across the Forces world on BFES, the Forces station, Monday the 10th of August, wherever you are. I hope things are good in your neck of the woods and you're having a decent start to the week. In just a moment then, I'm going to chuck on a tune from an album called The Car. I'm also going to play some classic Mary J. Blige. And possibly your favourite Scottish singer-songwriter. I'm going to go out on a limb and say he's definitely in your top three. Away from that, we're going to check in on the RAF community as we head to the RAF Valley Families Day. If you're listening in North Wales currently, I hope you're good. Next up, though, we're going here. Your former 1D man, Niall Horan's back. From his new album, Dinner Party, we're going to stick this one on. It just feels right on a Monday. Very uplifting stuff. It tastes so good.

From their seventh album. Is another one on the way soon? I don't know. I hope so. It's Arctic Monkeys and Body Paint from the car on BFES, the Forces station. And my name is George Wedlake. I hope you're well wherever you are across the Forces world, whatever you're up to currently. If you're listening to us on the Rock of Gibraltar, hello to you. Tomorrow then. It's the same case every Tuesday from 7:30 p.m. at the Hendrix Pub in Ocean Village. We've got the weekly charity quiz night in aid of the BFES Big Salute. £1 entry fee and it all goes to the Big Salute charity. It's going to be fun. Quite competitive as well, which is good. And plus you can raise money for a very worthy cause. That's your charity quiz night in aid of the BFES Big Salute every single Tuesday.

0: Lewis Capaldi, Something in the Heavens on BFBS, the Forces Station. And it's George Wedlake with you. I hope you're well. On the way next, then, I'm going to stick on a tune that's huge on TikTok at the moment. We're going to play you a classic Run DMC collaboration. Yes, it's that one. On top of that, Friday was the RAF Valley Families Day. We're heading to North Wales next.
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0: Slater and Dance on BFBS, the Forces Station. How are we doing? It's George Wedlake with you this fine Monday, the 10th of August. Going back to last Friday, it was the RAF Valley Families Day. And this invite-only event in Anglesey, North Wales, celebrated the RAF community with a huge range of activities for aviators and their loved ones. Jess Bracey was there for us at the Windy Welsh Airfield, chatting to honour of Monsar Search and Rescue Team.
1: So it's getting pretty busy, actually. We've seen a real increase in call-outs, particularly on and off Anglesey, and it really requires us to have quite a varied role. So we do everything from CAS care, steep ground extraction, working with the Coast Guard helicopter, and also going out and helping find vulnerable missing people as well.
2: And it's quite an amazing job that you do, because we're in an interesting area here in Anglesey with Snowdonia on our doorstep. You must get so many interesting call-outs and helping so many people.
1: Yeah, like I said, it's really versatile. So I'd say there were a real mix of urban and rural. So we've had a rope team out working alongside Ogwen Valley, doing some training with them in Snowdonia in the Ogwen Valley this week. We had a team up on Holyhead Mountain last Wednesday, because we've had an increasing number of call-outs, people getting injured out on the cliffs and the coast path. So I think people think that because Anglesey doesn't always have mountains, it means that those incidents aren't still going to happen. Anyone can get injured at any time of day in any area in North Wales, and that's why we're here really as part of that wider organisation and that wider team effort.
2: And you're here at RAF Valley Families Day. How is it with the collaboration between the two?
1: Yeah, it's been fantastic. So we were out with RAF Mountain Rescue from Valley a few weeks ago. We're here today in our own right, just sort of reminding people that we're here to help the community. It's pretty cool as well when you're talking to people about search and rescue and you've got an F-15 or a Typhoon over your head. So yeah, we're not minding it too much.
2: And for those out and about over the summer holidays, of course, so much activity going on. What advice do you give them?
1: I think the most important thing I would say is to just be vigilant about your surroundings. So if you're going to the beach, pay attention to tide times, pay attention to whether it's an onshore or an offshore wind. SPF 50 goes without saying, we are in consecutive heat waves after heat waves. And I think from our plea from North Wales Mountain Rescue Association in general, it's just be really mindful. We've got what we would call tinder conditions happening quite regularly at the moment, and that means that the ground is exceptionally dry. So if you are having a barbecue, you know, make sure that you're doing that in your garden. Make sure that you're not lighting a camping stove where it's really, really dry ground and things like that. And just having a little bit more awareness of your surroundings and just staying safe and enjoying the great outdoors.
2: And finally, for you personally, what do you love about Anglesey?
1: I think it's pretty cool that you can wake up and walk down to the beach and go for a swim whilst looking at these incredible mountains. And I think we're so blessed that we've got such rich culture, heritage, history, landscapes. And again, that incredible versatility of coast path, mountains, sometimes blue skies. But, you know, I think we all agree that it's pretty atmospheric when it's bad weather as well. So lots of history, lots of things to see, and of course, some really cool fast jets.

Run DMC and Jason Nevins. It's like that on BFBS, the Forces station. I tell you what, that's working for me on Monday. I hope it's doing the same for you as well. It's George Wedlake with you at the start of a brand new week. And, well, here in the UK, a fifth heat wave of the summer is on the way. Five heat waves. That's ridiculous. Yes, I'm the bloke who moans about it when it rains all the time. But I'm allowed to kick off about this as well. It's not right. And I'm genuinely protesting this heatwave as well. I am refusing to wear shorts. I've had enough. It's jeans all the way now. There might be another heatwave, but I'm not taking part. Count me out. I mean, I know that this childish protest won't actually change anything, and it'll just be me that suffers, but I've had enough. I'm just sick of the sight of my own knees. I've seen them a lot over the summer. Could do without it. It's Taylor Swift. As I knew it, I knew you. On BFES, the Forces station.

0: Luxury and Brando teaming up on that one. It's called Body, and it's George Wedlake with you on the way. Milky and Mall Grab, followed by possibly your favourite song by The Foos.
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Milky and Wall Grab, just the way you are on BFES, the Forces Station. And it's George Wedlake with you. I hope you're good. I hope you're enjoying the tunes wherever you are, whatever you're up to across the Forces world. In just a moment, I've got one of the biggest tunes of 2026 that features an acoustic guitar by Bella Kay. But right now, what we're going to do is crank those guitars right up and play you some Foo Fighters. And all this talk off guitars, by the way, has just reminded me, we've got a great radio station here called BFBS Edge, where it's all about your rock, your grunge, your indie, your Britpop and all that stuff. 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

Bella Kay and I Love It on BFBS, the Forces Station. We have your news for 10pm UK time lined up and ready to go. On the other side of that, we kick off a week of competition with some fresh new music. To get us to your headlines, Sia's on the way after the 1975, and I'm in love with you.

0: Nearly three quarters of England is now in drought after a record-breaking series of heat waves. The East Midlands, Kent, Sussex and Hampshire are among the latest areas to move into drought status. Another heat wave is on the way for most of England from tomorrow. Dairy farmer Paul Tompkins says the sector has been hit incredibly hard by this year's weather.
1: 70% of UK farmland is grass. Livestock sector, our sheep, our cows for beef, our cattle for dairy and goats, of course, as well, all depend on that green grass to keep themselves nourished. When the grass starts looking brown and like it does now, the nutritional value drops also, which means I have to supplement that feed to our cows. That comes at additional cost.
0: Firefighters will work into the night to tackle flames burning across Heathland in Hampshire's New Forest National Park. They've spread across the size of 140 football pitches sparked by a van fire on the A31 last night. The road's still closed and visitors are asked to stay away. The land is home to a number of rare species. Dave Swallow is the National Fire Chief Council's Deputy Wildfire Lead.
2: Things are far from normal. Our current conditions, the vegetation that we're experiencing is nothing like what we'd see in what would be previously a normal summer. The vegetation is extremely dry.
0: A national disaster has been declared after a powerful earthquake struck central Colombia, killing more than 110 people. The 7.4 quake hit around 250 miles from the capital, Bogotá, with tremors felt in neighbouring Ecuador. Richard Bacol is a journalist living in Bogotá.
3: This is one of the most impoverished regions of Colombia, not a lot of communication. I believe that San José del Palmar is out of communication right now. It's a hilly area, quite jungle, and indeed just very little in the way of infrastructure. These are desperate places that have really, really suffered the worst.
0: A record 230 people have arrived in the UK today, having crossed the Channel on a single small boat. Pictures show people in life jackets packed onto an inflatable. A much cheaper weight loss pill has been given approval by the medicines regulator, but the spending watchdog still has to decide whether to offer it on the NHS. The UK is the first European country to sign off on Eli Lilly's Foundayo. Experts say safe protective glasses to watch Wednesday's eclipse have all but sold out online as they warn against buying knock-off alternatives. Looking directly at the sun can cause lasting damage to eyes. The move will cover more than 90% of it, briefly turning day into night. Dr. Neve Shaw is a space expert.
4: Everyone should make an attempt to come and see it, but the way they see it is really important for the health of their eyes. So eclipse glasses are a must, or to join a watch party with astronomers who can guide them, or viewfinders that people can make at home.
0: And that's the latest. I'm Siobhan Harris.

That has to be putting a smile on your face. And it's bringing your step this fine Monday. Fine Monday? This just Monday, we'll call it that. It's Jamiroquai, it's Love Philosophy on BFBS, the Forces Station. And it's George Wedlake with you. I hope you're well wherever you are, whatever you're up to across the Forces world. Just less than an hour to go with me. Nikki Smith is ready to take over shortly. Between now and then, we're cramming in the tunes. I've got something from the Ballad of Darren to play for you. A bit of Miles Smith as well. Classic Arrested Development, you name it. On top of that, we kick off a whole new week of competition. The search for your next BFBS track of the week is on. Monday's fresh new music, about 15 minutes out now. But next up, we're going here. She was on Sunday Brunch over the weekend. It's Holly Humberstone, and it's To Love Somebody.

0: Arrested Development, Mr. Wendell on BFBS The Forces Station. And it's George Wedlake with you. I hope you're well.
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0: Smith, Hold Me in the Dark on BFES, the Forces Station. Before that, Blur and The Narcissist from The Ballad of Darren. So how are we? It's George Wedlake with you. On the way next, then, a more musically talented George, followed by Monday's fresh new music. We kick off a whole new week of competition, the search to find your next BFES track of the week. Gets underway in a moment.
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0: Yes, the Forces Station, how's it going? It's George Wedlake with you. I hope you're well wherever you are, whatever you're up to currently across the Forces world. 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
0: And this time tomorrow, we'll do Tuesday's fresh new music. And the winner will be announced on Totally Connected this coming Friday. But next up is One Republic, and this one's called Kids. Baby.

0: It's Pink and Get the Party Started on BFBS, the Forces Station. And before that, we played you Nickelback's Rattle the Cage. And it's George Wedlake with you. Let's dive straight back in, shall we? No point in hanging around on Monday. We've got Sam Fender on the way next. And a bit of Alex Warren for you too.
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BS The Forces station. It's George Redlake with you, but only for about 13 more minutes. Nikki Smith is ready and waiting to take over for you after your news for 11. So between now and then, let's just cram in the tune, shall we? It's Monday. It's the only thing that works. It's been scientifically proven to lift your mood, so let's do it. Examples on the way after Sam Fender and is Getting Started.

Example and Kickstarts pretty much wrapping things up with me. We have your news on the way for 11 p.m. UK time. Nikki Smith will take over shortly, so don't go anywhere. To play us out, we've got that tune by The Temper Trap after Zara Larsson and Pink Panther's Midnight Sun. To have a cracking rest of Monday, we'll catch up tomorrow.

0: Almost three quarters of England's now in drought conditions, with a lack of rain meaning reservoirs and rivers aren't naturally filling up. Tens of millions of people are living under restrictions like a hosepipe ban, with warnings the dry weather's hitting harvests and food supplies. The BBC's Esme Stallard has more.
1: Our chalk streams are registering temperatures up to 28 degrees. When that happens, you get oxygen levels dropping, and we've heard the Environment Agency has been moving hundreds of fish out of those depleted rivers to try and rescue them. Farmers have said that is the earliest harvest they've done in 20 years. Also, the Environment Agency has put in place restrictions on how much water they can take out. Everywhere you look, people and the environment is struggling.
0: Meanwhile, a wildfire in the New Forest in Hampshire is now under control. More than 120 firefighters have been tackling the Heathland blaze, and crews are expected to work through the night. New Forest lead ranger is Gillian Molland.
2: It's just devastating, totally devastating. Heathland is kind of rarer than a rainforest and takes decades to develop. You know, here in the New Forest, we have the most lowland heath in Western Europe, although there seems to be a lot here. Globally, there's not very much, so even the smallest fire will have an impact, but something like this is kind of catastrophic, really.
0: A national disaster has been declared after a powerful earthquake struck central Colombia, killing more than 110 people. The 7.4 quake hit around 250 miles from the capital, Bogota, with tremors felt in neighbouring Ecuador. A dinghy's crossed the channel from France to Dover today, carrying 230 people, the largest number to make the journey in a single vessel. A picture taken off the coast of France showed the inflatable boat was so full, many passengers had to dangle their legs in the water as it entered the busy shipping route. Shadow Home Secretary Chris Philp says the French authorities need to do more.
3: The French authorities should have stopped this boat. Just a few days ago, I saw a boat nearly this size embarking from knee-deep water. The French gendarmes did nothing. Shabana Mahmoud is handing over £660 million of our money, and the French authorities are doing nothing.
0: An off-duty student police officer serving with the Greater Manchester Force has been charged in West Yorkshire on suspicion of rape and kidnap. A 23-year-old was detained after a chase on the M62 on Saturday. The defendant will appear before magistrates in the morning. The wreck of a Royal Navy warship has been found off the coast of the Isle of Wight after more than a century. HMS Tiger was spliced in two when it strayed into the path of another boat during a night training exercise in 1908. It led to the loss of more than half of its crew. Divers and historians have spent 5 years combing through archives to pinpoint its location. And the draw for the second round of the EFL Cup sees an all-Premier League tie between Nottingham Forest and Leeds as the headline game. Chelsea will face Luton and Spurs take on Charlton. That's the latest. I'm Siobhan Harris.

Ella Langley, and that is her latest one. It's called Be Her on BFBS, the Forces Station. Good to hear some country vibes here on BFBS, don't you think? How are you doing? Now, a little bit of a surprise. I know you weren't expecting me to be with you today or this evening, this afternoon, wherever you're listening at Around the Forces World. It was going to be Lydia all week, but she's done something to her ankle. Fingers crossed for her return tomorrow. Anyway, Nikki Smith just for today.

few weeks. I'm getting my steps in for sure. I hope you had a great weekend. And talking about getting steps in, just going shopping gave me 10,000 steps yesterday. I went to Milton Keynes. Have you ever been shopping in Milton Keynes? It's a very strange shopping centre. I was expecting it to be like in a multi-storey, but it wasn't. It was all like flat on one level and it just kept going. I mean, it was all good. It had some good shops in it, but yeah, 10,000 steps later. And the credit card had a little bit of a bashing. I was kind of like, eek, what am I doing here? My money, while I've been in the UK, it's just all been on the credit card for sure. Also went to Portsmouth at the weekend on Saturday. My son's at university and he's staying there over the summer because I live overseas, so we've sort of come over to see him from the UK, or to the UK I should say. So that was my last goodbye to him. So yeah, we had a little mooch around Portsmouth as well, which was quite good to see the town. It gave a little bit of holiday vibes really on Gunwolf Keys.

From Sigrid, that is Mirror. So it is a new week then. We have got four choices for you for your fresh new music. Last week's winner was Ariana Grande and Petal. And over the weekend, I saw the video that goes along with that song. Have you seen it? It's really weird. Quite disturbing at the end where she's covered in blood or paint or whatever it's supposed to portray. But she looks bizarre, whoever came up with that idea. Anyway, Clementine Douglas and Trust is one of the songs that you can vote for. Madonna and Kylie, they've collaborated, Love Sensation, and you've got Nothing But Thieves, Baby Cool and Jazzy with My People. Which one you're going to choose? 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Here's Harry.

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And there she is there, Madonna with Danceteria. She's making a great comeback, isn't she? And her single, as I just mentioned with Kylie, Love Sensation, I have sneaky, little intel that is going to be breaking into the UK top 10. Be able to hear the chart show on Sunday then, here on BFBS with Elliot Darby. That's on at 5 o'clock. If you want to tune in to find out where that is. All Saints up next, Under the Bridge. We've got your Forces story on the way after this. It's

0: some good chill vibes there going on from the girls. Now, a heads up, the next story covers mental health and suicide, and building mental resilience is just as important as building physical resilience. But what are some of the steps blokes can take to help develop this? Sunday Times best-selling author Patrick Reedigan, OBE, draws on his own experience of burnout and recovery in a new book. It's called Small Steps for Big Change, and Tim Humphreys chatted to him first about his overwhelming our always on culture seems to be.
1: Yeah, it is, isn't it? I was reflecting today, I feel like everything we do is judged. You know, I was even taking a walk the other day and my watch said to me, well done, you're walking outside. I was like, blimey, even my watch is judging me. You know, it's like everything is like how well you're doing, whether that's fitness, whether that's work, whether that's progression. And often things just all come at once, you know. And I think the book really came about after a conversation me and my wife had. And when I was sitting at dinner table once and I was sort of playing that game that we like to play, guess who's the most exhaustive game? And I was telling her all the things that I'd done and she wasn't impressed. And I was like, why are you not impressed? And she goes, well, you're doing all these things, but at what cost to you? And I realised that I'm the sort of character that I'm winning, but I'm losing. I'm winning because I'm doing the thing that I need to do, but I'm losing because I'm doing it at great cost to my own mental and emotional health. And so I started to think, like, oh my goodness, how can life be a little bit more sustainable? And that's when I started to write and started to come up with some ideas and some tools, hopefully, to help folk, because I realised that we're all in the same boat, right?
2: And in your book, you don't shy away from your own lived experience story, do you? You use it to help and enable others.
1: Yeah, I think so. You know, sometimes, I know it sounds a little bit corny, but I do believe that your mess becomes your message. I lived in London for a lot of my life and dealt with a lot of kids and situations where, you know, they've been killed due to knife crime. And parents wanted to set up a foundation and set up a charity. And you see that, don't you? You see that in the forces where people come back. And I get it, because it sort of means that what we went through wasn't for nothing. If we can help someone else through trauma, if we can help someone else, because when you go through those experiences, it gives you more empathy, I guess, because you can really work out what it's like to feel that way. And unless you've been through it yourself, it's quite hard to feel that way. And so being real, being honest, I think it's the only way to go. And I think as guys particularly, we've been rubbish at it. You know, we know that we have the highest suicide rate. Suicide kills more guys than cancer does when we get that to middle age, you know. And it's weird, because I think once you start being honest, it allows other people to be honest as well. And so we need to change the culture in some of our institutions that just allows for an honest conversation, because struggling doesn't mean you're weak. It means you're a human being. And I think that's a really important message.
2: There's a lot more openness now to the topic of mental health and well-being for blokes. You touch on that topic there, who are perhaps typically not so good at sharing and opening up, and maybe not as well-versed at reading lots of self-help books. What are those small steps that you would say that would help and enable young men to really touch this subject?
1: It's just honesty, integrity, you know, and being showing up as who you really are. But I think sometimes we also have to challenge the institutions that we're part of. You know, there's something that's talked a lot now in business called psychological safety, and it's around creating cultures where you feel like you could be safe. So I remember at school, I was always scared to put my hand up and ask a question, because I was too scared what my mates would think of me if I asked a question, because, oh, you're so stupid, you know. The fact is, everyone's thinking of the same question, but no one's wants to ask it. And then you don't get it. You don't get the answer. You don't find out. You don't get the creativity. And so we've got to create cultures where people go, actually, it's all right to ask questions. And I would say to guys, you know, curiosity is a really good thing. Just being curious about, why am I feeling this? What is this trying to tell me? You know, it's like anger. You know, anger isn't a bad emotion. Rage is a bad emotion if you take it out on other people. But anger's just probably telling you that there's been an injustice, there's something wrong. And so realising that, actually really important.
2: And for our Armed Forces audience, where, of course, physical resilience is very much part and parcel of Forces life, it's about building that mental resilience as well. Your books talk about those small steps. What small steps can we take to build that mental resilience and build in that agility there?
1: The book goes into loads of different ideas around small steps. One I really, really like came from an author called Simon Sinek, where he basically said that if he's in a really low place, the research says it takes about 8 minutes to talk to someone else to get you into a better headspace. And so he has this little thing with his mates, and it's basically, it's a text which basically says, do you have 8 minutes? Which basically means I could do with some chat in here. So, you know, as guys, I know particularly, I can talk about football for hours. I'm actually quite happy with that. But to know that I've got some people that have got my back if I need them, that's quite cool. You've got to be able to find techniques. And I just don't think there's one size fits all. You know, for some people, it may be running. It may be meditation. For some people, it's not. So it's really working out what makes us tick and getting those things in our lives.

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It's Gracie Abrahams there, and look at my life on BFBS, the Forces Station, talking to my son, actually, who works at the Portsmouth Football Ground. And he was saying that there's been lots of people coming in, getting busy for the season, of course. Fantasy Football League, by the way, is our bit of fun for the Football League that's about to get underway on the 21st of August. If you would like to join in and have a look, it's bfbs.com/fantasy to get involved. No prizes, but definitely bragging rights.

Now, are you ready for the eclipse on Wednesday? I don't know where I've been living, under a rock, but I'm very excited that now I have discovered there is going to be an eclipse. It's not a full eclipse, about 96% though, and I've ordered some of my glasses so I can watch it. Excited. I do.

Dua Lipa and Illusion. Now, we've got a lot of podcasts that you can listen to. We've got the Daily Dits, which is obviously our daily catch-up here on BFBS of Armed Forces News. Also, of course, The Lobby, for you to go and have a listen to, our Pro League, and a new episode of Sit Rep every week. 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

Sienna Spiro, our material lover from the film Devil Wears Prada 2, of course. And I don't think that's in the cinemas anymore, actually. But if you do want to check out the listings, then you can. BFBS Cinemas, Odyssey. It's just been the number one phenomenal, of course, at the moment. And you can find out when that is showing. Now, Tamsin is back from her holiday. If you're listening in at Brunei, she'll be joining you for the breakfast show after the Hot House Flowers next. And don't go. And the news after that.

0: Nearly three quarters of England is now in drought after a record-breaking series of heat waves. East Midlands, Kent, Sussex and Hampshire are among the latest areas to move into drought status. And another heat wave is on the way for most of England from tomorrow. Dairy farmer Paul Tompkins says the sector has been hit incredibly hard by this year's weather.
1: 70% of UK farmland is grass. Livestock sector, our sheep, our cows for beef, our cattle for dairy and goats, of course, as well, all depend on that green grass to keep themselves nourished. When the grass starts looking browner like it does now, the nutritional value drops also, which means I have to supplement that feed to our cows. That comes at additional cost.
0: Firefighters will work into the night to tackle flames burning across Heathland in Hampshire's New Forest National Park. They've spread across the size of 140 football pitches, sparked from a van fire on the A31 last night. The road's still closed and visitors are asked to stay away. The land's home to a number of rare species. Dave Swallows, the National Fire Chiefs Council's Deputy Wildfire Lead.
2: Things are far from normal. Our current conditions, the vegetation that we're experiencing is nothing like what we'd see in what would be previously a normal summer. The vegetation is extremely dry.
0: A national disaster has been declared after a powerful earthquake struck central Colombia, killing more than 110 people. The 7.4 quake hit around 250 miles from the capital, Bogota, with tremors felt in neighbouring Ecuador. Richard Bacol is a journalist living in Bogota.
3: This is one of the most impoverished regions of Colombia, not a lot of communication. I believe that San José del Palmar is out of communication right now. It's a hilly area, quite jungle, and indeed just very little in the way of infrastructure. These are desperate places that have really, really suffered the worst.
0: A record 230 people have arrived in the UK today, having crossed the channel on a single small boat. Pictures show people in life jackets packed into an inflatable. Experts say safe protective glasses are needed to watch Wednesday's eclipse have all but sold out online, as they warn against buying knockoff alternatives. Looking directly at the sun can cause lasting damage to eyes. The moon will cover more than 90% of it, briefly turning daytime into night. Dr. Neve Shawls, a space expert.
4: Everyone should make an attempt to come and see it, but the way they see it is really important for the health of their eyes. So eclipse glasses are a must, or to join a watch party with astronomers who can guide them, or viewfinders that people can make at home.
0: A much cheaper weight loss pill has been given approval by the medicines regulator, but the spending watchdog still has to decide whether to offer it on the NHS. The UK's the first European country to sign off on Eli Lilly's Foundayo. You can find more news and sport on our website at forcesnews.com. But for now, that's the latest. I'm Lisa Hartle.
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6: Ah, dirty. Too dirty to clean my act up. If you ain't dirty, you ain't.

0: Lady Gaga and Doechii with Runway. Now, if you are listening in the last hour, you would have heard that I played Material Lover with Sienna Spiro, and that again also from the film The Devil Wears Prada 2. We started off with Dirty from Christina Aguilera here on BFBS, the Forces Station. Now, quite apt that I'm going to be playing you REM next with Man on the Moon. I am talking about the eclipse, of course. It's happening on Wednesday. If you're listening in the UK, it's going to start at round about 6 o'clock UK time, and then should be at full peak round about 7:15, depending on where you are in the UK. I'm definitely going to try and see it. I've got my glasses on order, so I'm ready for it.
1: My

Yeah, you definitely need to get yourself some of those glasses. Apparently, when we had the full eclipse in 1999, 77 people injured their eyes looking at the sun and the eclipse because you're not supposed to do that. And sunglasses don't even work either. I know it's all very tempting to just go, oh, well, I'll be all right. No, don't do it. But at short notice, you're going to maybe struggle to get some glasses, but there's other ways of doing it. If you go online, you see all these people doing like these little tricks where you can look at pieces of paper, and even somebody put a Weetabix box or a cereal box that you can like look at and put a piece of paper in there and sort of turn your back against the sun. I know, it's all scientific. I know, I'm sounding like Brian Cox now and all sorts. Silver Bumper next. This is On Tonight. It's BFBS.

on tonight on BFBS. Now, just a heads up for you that we do have our BFBS Fantasy Football League. Want to find out more about that? It's bfbs.com fantasy to get involved. But just a heads up as well for the Premier League. The fixtures have been announced Friday the 21st. It's not long to wait now, is it, before it all gets going again for the new season. And Arsenal going against Coventry at 8 o'clock. And then Saturday, it's a full-on games from 12:30 with Hull City going against Man United, Everton against Crystal Palace, Ipswich Sunderland, Notts Forest against Leeds, and Brentford versus Tottenham at 5:30. Now, my daughter's best friend, her dad, is soon to be the physio of Tottenham Hotspur. And I do know a few people that, you know, are Tottenham Hotspur fans. And no doubt, if they found out that he was going to be the physio for them, I would suddenly become their very, very best friend, don't you think?

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Oh, he just represents everybody on a Sunday, I think. The Lazy Song and Bruno Mars on BFBS. Talking of lazy Sundays, yeah, I had a bit of a lie-in actually yesterday, and then I went shopping, so good amount of steps in there. Normally on a Sunday, actually, I am up early doing some dragon boating, so my Sunday mornings are definitely not lazy. If you fancy a film lately, I mean, obviously Odyssey is the big one that's being talked about at the moment. It is number one in the box office. Then do check out your BFBS cinema listings. We'll find out what the film of the week is with Natasha after this one from Paramore. So,

0: Natasha Renault, and our film of the week at BFBS Cinemas is the animated family-friendly film Paw Patrol, the Dino Movie, Certificate U. The Paw Patrol lands on a mysterious dinosaur island after a storm where they meet Rex, a stranded pup.
1: Whoa!
2: This doesn't make any sense. 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
3: Run!
4: I am running! I'm a bulldog! 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
0: When Humdinger's reckless mining triggers a volcano, the team faces their biggest rescue mission yet to save the island.
3: Dino Island is the greatest discovery in the world!
2: This is amazing.
3: Look out! Come on, pups! 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Yeah!
2: No fear! I want a dinosaur BFF! 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

Patrol is the film of the week that you can go and see in BFBS cinemas. You know you'd be rushing to do that one. Obviously, it's a good one, though, for the holidays, isn't it? Before and, well, after Natasha, we heard from H and R&B, Ring My Bell, which I have to say, starting to annoy me a little bit, that one. I love H, though. He's just had a doco out, hasn't he? This is Avril Lavigne next, and Complicated. It's BFBS with me, Nikki Smith.

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1: This boogie's in my soul. 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
2: Boogie's in my soul, Chaka Khan and Snoop Dogg. By the way, thank you very much to Natasha earlier for our film of the week. And if you listen in the Aldershot area, you can hear her on there. If not, then you can hear her anywhere around the horse's world on Saturday morning. She's looking after your Saturday breakfast, 7 o'clock UK time.

Who's going to Nebworth? It's going to happen, isn't it? Next year, Oasis, cigarettes and alcohol on BFBS. Ed Sheeran up next with Shape of You. The club.

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